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1: That's it, Papa.
0: Your mom pray.
1: And the money she said, "Mene nyame nipa apasa foolishia."
2: Yes.
1: Voice we na yete radio so.
0: Yeah.
1: Emre na song na radio kwa kasa. And Papa, mene she said, "Mene washia 1-1." Your mom pray. 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This is your time. 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Amen.
0: Observe what Nami did for Papa Fire. Enka a dynasty.
1: Yes, I.
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0: And only a dynasty. Honey for a dynasty. Papa, what is the fire for him?
1: Na ba yi die.
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1: 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The reason is say yare a ni pa yare e no. 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
2: yes
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1: dey say na na that's a grand grand name dey
2: yesu
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1: 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issues or my more handle misusement of some diversions be a rabona as a generation be a ba or what you and china buba and you're not doing you so oh one and said tamir who are by tamir and my spirit angel I'm in here to man catch them say Tamir who have been abused. Obiasi Tamir who tia ye Tamir who Tamir who Tamir who tia habana ye duma. 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
1: anso
0: anso that was the procedure
1: Yes. Yes. Yes. Yes. Yes.
0: Yes.
1: Yes. Yes. Yes.
0: Yes. Yes. Yes. Yes. Yes. Yes. Yes. Yes. Yes. Yes. Yes. Yes. Yes. Yes. Yes. Yes. Yes. Yes. Yes. Yes. Yes. Yes. Yes. Yes. Yes. Yes. Yes. Yes. Yes. Yes. Yes. Yes. Yes. Yes. Yes. Yes. Yes. Yes. Yes. Yes. Yes. Yes. Yes. Yes. Yes. Yes. Yes. Yes. Yes. Yes. Yes. Yes. Yes. Yes. Yes. Yes. Yes. Yes. Yes. Yes. Yes. Yes. Yes. Yes. Yes. Yes. Yes. Yes. Yes. Yes. 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
1: dinso
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1: Yes.
0: And yes, sir. But see, soon quine. Soon, soon, no, Jumano, ye will not quine. And the way we will quine now.
1: Obre. Obre.
0: And a papa, a quine be on so. A way a fast one and fight. Yes, so be many a friend, excuse to say. From a tear.
1: If we need
0: to. And to sue. Hygienically, medically. It is not sound.
1: Would the Benny Penance
0: and Penance and Tosmo Tosia need
1: it?
0: Abosia Safra. What's that? What say issue? Look where we are. Was a good issue. Slum go and so. And so, no, no, no, no, no, no, no, no, no, no,
1: no, no, no, no, no,
0: no,
1: no, no, no, no, no, no, no, no, no, no, no,
0: no, no, no,
1: no, no, no, no,
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0: 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What is the difference? The power. Power no so yɛsɛ yɛmpɛ
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1: hwɛmantia according to Mark chapter 5 what to put them yeah one of us men come
0: and so on traffic
1: you hear that man position
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0: 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Minka say Jesus didn't do too many more. Nemu applying no soam fasua obre. My destiny to me only changed after I saw all these secrets in the Bible and applied them to myself. Obi, who bet me see Sikenibi? Sikenibi, I have big man, be an issue, or the bravo, so to be a big issue. Makwatina come 40 days, answer of Nigeria, answer Omo. 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So we apply spiritual law. 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
0: 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Never ye. Yet the modern are dummy war. What the mighty way in their face? Modern no me, ever ye. And here, my memo solution. O Pipiella, yet the incarnated ya pam. And I say, a bengro, mako kum nipa. No, yet the nipa moja, a gin, a bay, bosom, no, practice a bengro. Now what is that much and be a treacherous dear be dear far was up as our done in one who here only angel name both wrong point or no no bit me at now set for way yeah no no and yes sir they will always have an edge over you the internet say what the nipa much and number what the year to meditate on the two minute what is no but so sia bofo na ni etene wo sia bofo o kasa kire o na o ka kire o 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
1: so I apply
0: yes I apply o be do nya bofo
1: Joshua Kesi kura eye Jericho
0: Jericho no
1: for 1000 years
0: yes 1000 years I said you be si bia na adi na ba kan na
1: and then a chrome of one bomb of the Elisha.
0: Elisha. Thousand years at
1: was a creed a brave fate.
0: Creed a brave
1: fate. Said the woman.
0: Woman.
1: And since you know, and
0: yet. So, no, the piano.
1: So, as soon as you
0: a woman.
1: And was a member, I was a fool.
0: I'm
1: fancying a
0: woman. Now,
1: the brain.
0: What the brain on.
1: And a free a decoys, you know, anyone.
0: A dent in one goes on enough for anyone. That is the source. So to change your situation, you need a spiritual direction. Ano so na edita mi waya ma ipa abriyo asole ma no ma abriyo
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1: se in just spirit wo mu dia
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0: 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That is how God called me. 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
0: 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I feel one day require from two people away, and so to my cost of crack. A car answer, good that you must apply a camp wow. Now, machine and a machine on behind a week, cry to 60,600 million. 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
1: Fiende.
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1: 0244 59 59 11 77 0244 59 11 77 0244 59 59 11 77 77 0244 59 59 11 77 77 BA AYE EDINASE EDINASE CLUNUM AFRANCHO EBUOHUN EDINASE
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1: We must be meeting the din call. Number here is 0244-59-11-77. We must be din call live for Obaswa in Obekasa. 0244. Okay. 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
3: Hello?
0: Yes, sir.
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0: 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I saw that in the sequence. 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
0: Peter Ofusu.
1: Me ordained minister.
0: Okay.
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0: Okay.
1: Nonsense. 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
0: Okay.
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First time SD Asubun and Wogo Johnson and the Mighty Singers. 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

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Producer Ofori. 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But was Wolfia. 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
2: 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E wo Adum TV ene Ishira FM so.
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Baby, I will be a Ayatunsu Ramzia. Why a filling station that you are, Sir Young Quanta? Why a filling station that you are? A whole any old. Why a filling station that you are, Sir Young Quanta? To be tuned, Safra, I am come for radicacy.

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0: 02099981 Kel Chaco toothpaste. Any Love FM, Love FM, Kel Chaco toothpaste. At the high school debate, brain. Papa, in somewhere cause we are my. And yekuchi na yedi aye jumedia ye mano ebechiro majwe mo to mu be debate se ade we eya na enye eye nzu ade nti na ye enya ade nti na enye na kwa chichiri mu those are more of for emotion and against the emotion ni na o ma chichiri mu kestepa e koso e will love FM It means what should be a joy pride. It's and say we see the issue from party or bano or fear and then more fanama quino. And now they are to joy prime and now they are to love FM. No more TB. Na you see a dear Ephraim. Na bibia timi akọ enkan sa into usia die film a bebwa o twi eye love fm culture code toothpaste high school debate was it trumpeting the voice of young ones on issues of national interest one hour o bua yen bi eye Ashanti regional src chas eye Conference of Head of Assistant Senior High School and our Regional Directorate of GES Muninanso Ebwai. Timisra Obomodi announced to TB. Mr. Efrimo. We are this year. Sronko kra na uhu ye mante ni mbaba wa. T Senior High School. 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Also better wa ama metechi. 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
1: So we could make a promedium with no bar. 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Number one toll. You will lose you and a suspension mankara. A panacea pharmacy limited. And a cra and a sand distributed. 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
3: and 0274 182 917. She should be malaria woman and son. I want to be dream. 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FDA. 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
5: 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The Battle of Brilliant Ideas is back. And Nantuan and Mabawa Wabini Yefra Santemamu, Senior High School Ahudwa Mubesia, Abo Bonsemwa Puarisa, Adja Chinye Mudo, Adja Jabaso Bodie, and Kodabe Kamut. 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
0: That's right, me sorry. So now can kase bonusia brief ya dum 106.3 FM about check. Me kai will say nyame ya dum. 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
12: Jennifer
11: that was the babe body day ah she say me ambulance o mo for body the day so o mo the baby is well fine kind of ako ah she say you should have been juma they say you are not between you become the African in just remember that access situation look I think omokias the name they bit me up on me if you are on my now if you give me your more problem more harm and change and gas and be doing anything which if you say such and say I go more yeah
9: and see nature's a sprinter bus ni muna ni padudro na efimu
11: that's the case in your
9: and see nipa be yes a saying and a prepra.
11: Yeah, prepra and maybe a bit we wish in Chemo because the people there for and ambulance at your mouth hospital. But they won't be my kind baby.
9: Baby
11: say
9: eight. Now it's the was so man as I see home.
11: But just you're sure in see yeah I know police or like I said omo block traffic no entry obi o fie bi amataman back towards of an corner na kra no e be ya ma no fa main route so is the main route na tell you see la block cars na in che direct all the cars afa outer lane in the enemy in car go on the chain we just say we just say ebi mo no mo ebi go so no take am e be say so so omo da so traffic
9: Na video no na eda YouTube ni Facebook ntu join o join ni yan abe hunu na me som se esi be yes ebre ben king
11: mini abamba cho sorry
9: esi be ebre ben ahomachin
11: ahomachin esi esi be focus ya
9: be fo mu ho
11: be focus esi me fi amata man rescue rescue team will be kind by.
13: na
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14: Mate, and to say the waboya man yene kwanya mofa so a moderate traffic no. Ya beda se dien na ube katre ubi bio na mokwa no subi imu.
13: Bacho, who for the in charge? And I think it's about to talk to me. Bacho, I'm going to have
14: a na mi bisa se, asenka fuwa e kwa ba e ni adie no. Afutu be na adibe ma wo mokwa kwa bobe na wote ma.
13: Yes, especially commercial driver. 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Yeah, I wish I love Uncle Fatal come. 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The same, maybe I don't have a barco. We need to take it, we pay, you know, a person. It's a bit shit. We buy it, I think, caution. After this time, we're too quiet. And before I'm there with that, I brought traffic to you. I know I do, I brought you to me. Now, I'm only having.
14: Mate King, mame nya wona monkosua eni juma no ntwaso. 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
16: which automatically no reduce government revenue. So government no dey first and no kwere ba kopɛ omo implementation policies be amwa in revenue generation. They thought they can make revenue, but the fact was they were not going to meet their revenue target, and the reality is catching up on us, and that is why they are bringing some new taxes, they are taking some waivers off, they cannot even implement certain taxes. Na esen komu isu o man mercy for so kraka.
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18: So at the time we had two options, whether to lay all of you off and begin to look for the financial clearance before we recruit you, or we allow you to continue to work whilst we look for the option of paying you. But I chose the latter, and we were greeted with a lot of demonstrations and all that. And more than 99% of you have been paid, and they are on your arrears have been cleared. There are very, very few of you with isolated cases that have directed the HR to cooperate and then try to deal with those issues. We have concluded on the recruitment of about 8,000 of health professionals.
14: And now it is a soft for you, HM, no, a Juma, one my year, and this is our dear Guacuanso. It's a rock of Naminta Candle, Natan and Canovia, you know. 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
4: 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Ana ensenu SMS. And Missa will pin OTP bank card and I gonna cut one some of that.
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4: To say the Azan Dawson, na GCB is why we are tasked to say we'll be able to home buying. Into one soon when you know, we move on the OTP and Chiro says, I mean, one time Pino, a group working on the Abetro, Ningina, a Azan, yeah, and we'll say we'll be in Chiro on one well, a Azan, Linky Biano, a clicker, so she big bray Azan, then got here one wrong when you see ATM. 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

0: And that is how I welcome you to another edition of Kroimu Sam right here on Shawan 104.5. Kure Kure is the sound. In the background, my name is Nana Kwapna. I'm preaching the voice of morning by grace. Aradia Dumti Nansos, what they are chaying. Moje DMO Fusani Takamata Pochumu. A beautiful Thursday morning. And they are the 13th of August 2026, the year of our Lord Jesus. 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Niibio, Adumpo, and Shoma, a Live Water. For Morgan, welcome, colleague, bonus dias, come star, Salamu Alaikum, Memohonachi, Wajima Hinoa, Wangum, Mechicho Bibia. Yes, a call to war. Against indiscipline, war against corruption in the society, and that is what we do right here. Kure kure. And other places, so you have to win him say free sabre, a cousin on Kunuba Pemuno and Chakra Premier Sports. Talk about Fatilo Betanasi, not their good moon community. They brought tidbits out here, say Utina Pena, Marin Fian Wachino, Akokua, I say, or also so Eddie, a year. If you are such a long and come on at the Babo Nafe or the AA, your mental health and cream on some sort of asso. And I'm a refia, my son Shami, and a jumpa in the Betanasi, Kuakata, a bit just on a pain apostle apostle. And today, history at the Betu also. If you are jet to your tour, yet your tour, so the jet to your tour and nano pay. And come on, your bedino effort and then and somewhere echo so ever yen sorry. Your sophobia, young crumpo atu. From Sawanya mouthpiece, and never be a war, yeah. I will make you know you be doing Como, the Jinjin who Yama Jinjin, you be doing and Como, not Yabisabis, who cautions, Yabisa said, Dang, and I echo see, and a crab any before so bit me up and hope my bread. Now, not pay the big issue on the table, NPP Amanya Kono on Saturday, Sebibi and Sia, they are going for regional elections, and Paeja, chairmanship position, Aye Pinso, is it going to be a Koka, Chairman Koka, or then who Koka? And now, sir, Dr. Henry Kobanako Kufu, who is going to take the baton from Chairman Hun to me? And who come on your bed in Nano Pay? Sanzo so, Anna, aye. Eddie, the term air cost between the Christian, some Christian pastors and Muslim clergies. And also, you better come on. You have heard you swear also. Nothing. You have to hope my sibre. And then, yeah, yet, you say cyber vetting and enforcement team. No, how much Daniel Jr. Yao AJ, or no, don't friend Apostle Daniel JYAJ. Yeah, social media copy, you say, Papa, or Casa Editia and Cremofono, and I say, yeah, and Cremosomino. 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Na omodene kono so for a Muslim clergy bi malambi edinachino bonusum. Nigga gazi see if free sabre kose kusia de besumu. Womun chino. Eda itin or kasi ye bedin come right here on the show 104.5. Good morning to you. Na maminka say Attorney General I withdraw a stay of execution appeal no against my me said na tamakro. It ne said na tamakro say wafa no hwade. Saa na nsam no esi tie yehwe say omo san so de kwa du foforo bebo no a. Let's see how it pans out. Saa so na KNUS UST asuafo wo omo so demonstrate e wo hostel fees a. Eye private hostels no eji wo omo no. Omo che say ntwaye eche masa e adan. E de da asem a. Da asem na si. Okay. Well, I could call I say Kofi Dawson or the if you must have shown some any your mental health and cream some day, bro. My room visit team no say headed by Jimmy Agla, the godfather, Okuku, Asanka Boyoyo, Odisika Kwa Brantia, Jeff Abuaje, Kwame Alcina, Obibia Hase, and all the technical team as then come Obibia. Akukwa Kofi Dawson.
1: Nana Kwabena Ampretu.
0: What is it?
1: I don't mean when I was
0: very. I don't know the book, right?
1: Yeah, group one.
0: There was some kind.
1: Yet, yes, yeah, teacher, madam.
0: What, yes, yeah.
1: Nay, I said
0: that. Sa.
1: But of course, a very sad one coming from a Franco barrier.
0: Excellent to see you, no?
1: Franco barrier, very sad one. Yama, a bishop, my group, this year, and so Yako. So far, death count, Nipa 8.
0: Oh,
1: almost being so conditioned, you know, very, but
0: yeah, very critical.
1: Group on bit me, I do a moment.
0: That's right. Now,
1: watch me at natural as if I see sooner. 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
1: no wa hwe ho ye
0: there any problem
1: Open
0: the bubble.
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0: Akukwa Kofi Dawson.
1: Right, we see I am for your mental health on Crow Moon Seminum Fan to us quickly. And for my Vegatem, and also your son, Emmy, your mental health on Crow Moon Seminum, Eddie Brown. 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
2: a
0: dominant here where pa sure say the emano edigu ye nti on the international side no
2: na ayebo e game
0: that's right that's right
2: na ino mu de krata ba bont ni say
0: o mo say
2: I am pinfo do mo ka
0: emano
2: no
0: no
2: me
0: o mo
2: ya dwen sina dia de
0: me ne o mo ya dwen
2: e ma me ni suru suru da ba bont ni say de do mo do mo ka
0: yeah
2: o so mo de ye a che so mo asin san je mo pe dem
0: say eh na e ko di baby baby
2: baby do mo so ma je o o je anu asan
0: na so mo wa je no mo refi ana
2: ti o mo bu no so sina mo ka chiro mo say ni do unze e wozo mu twato ma account mu
0: that's right
2: tin yan reflect e
0: ne interesting o
2: tin e wo game
0: chao
2: ha yen ko di voice
0: that's right
2: e be pima queen ma
0: we are be come okay so premier sports eneba
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0: Alright, tonight for the Israel 104.5 and a permanent sales from the tenants and a good Musamaya Bobano and an appearing at the Gold Medal Show Premier Sports on Chrome Samsima Edu Enemy, Napos and Apostle Qua and an Apomatinus Messi Cream Dinina at the Airport Modern National Permidim, Eddie Jonathan, as you're the Betma from Sokoban, Fatilo, Sims and Adoroma, and Obama Chidom and Samuel Dosupi, Wolf Conan Koma and Wanam say, Sansu Enra, Jao Ampo Franca, and the Nichiremo. Soon afterwards, so be at the tumulum, air comforter. She will live on Matara Mamadia Bajama, so Messana Pabia Otimanka. Now your bad time over your washing and the Patoy is to comfort Chilibi. As I was already good for him, now I seen him when I wanted to be a good for him. Now the Patoqua drain out to me say, Awa, I didn't wish to change him come at the mouth. And it's a mess, so shop it down here. Make sure it's a comfort on Sarah County. Now they're washing and the Bianca to my fine. As I saw at me at the mouth. Say, a new qua or be at the tumulum, a Amuzu Hair Food, a rich in vitamins and of minerals. Mr. Odi Sawu Nima, a manufuya kama, and bubu, Murato Mania Shiny, and Mania Smooth, and who are the old be a true Nancy kama, and so at me at the Marono, boys was a jatum, Samsung a gas, or be a jatum, baby a two and you could be able to be a two first this year. It was 0242 955 056 0242 955 056 Tafun Share So Amuzu Junction and one man the butto and ten times sensation seminar same and fifty wife control metal kusudin day oh Morocco and semifinals games no 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
1: important game of course. We wish that we had an opportunity to play a semi-final, but we are not. So now we need to deal with Ivory Coast to make sure to grab the opportunity to play in the World Cup. It's still a pretty good chance, but it starts tomorrow. So we need to be here and now and prepare in the best way and make sure that we are winning the game. That have been painful for all of us, coaches, leaders, the people that works for Ghana, and of course for the players. It's been tough. So it's been around 2 days that many people have been a little bit low when it comes to energy. I think, but from today and forward, we need to move on. We need to find the energy.
0: I know a coach, Adam of the Black Cross of Ghana, Opina D, Eric Kimlas, and our Tina Kana, and I'm a man. You know what I mean? There are Black Cross players, you know, and a crater 10 above on today's MP4 of Opera Dems Munchiai. Bonus is a Munchiai, and I've asked a man about Bona, a professional support, and also Ma, as will be a support to Monia that day. Now, sports minutes, you know. Amuria no musori kata tente babo ntri se da bi production matchia en kan kan from year 26 mi on ma July every 7 August no group sense no o matchia da mo en tu join my life on Facebook Instagram 104.5 from obo nze press no ha we o twa no asan ha o ju sika no asan o je no asan o je no asan o mo se yimpo semi finals ne ntima nko na yebo intercontinental playoff ni se no kanu pulu 8 August ya every 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reporter and I said reason sports finish and also bono madre and so at me at ba abontene enti ye hwe yesrama se manu pompe ni nko ade chese bibi wo numa aha aye yi kakra te yesrama mu make sure se 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no so etimi aye ready.
1: All in all, I'm very happy with the work that has been done here, and the major works have been done. So the director obviously will give, you know, final details. She's briefed me, management, and then we can have the conversations about possibilities. If indeed Abayara will be in the picture for hosting any of our AFCON qualifiers, that will be a decision taken by the stakeholders, the GFA, Ministry of Sports and Recreation, National Sports Authority. We are the ones who look after the facilities, so they would rely heavily on us to tell them the state of affairs, not just looking but what works and what does not work. But I think, as you can see behind me, the grass is beginning to respond to treatment, and the rehabilitation is on course, and I believe in a few weeks time it should be in good stead, strong enough, robust to host football matches here, including the Ghana Premier League and any other international match if the need arises.
0: Kunya na dia de san kunya no awani atwe so o genius agatum san kunya na bibue ni nyina o ma fix ni nyina na bibian so so atimi aye fine.
1: To condemn any acts of vandalism, hooliganism, it's not right, regardless of the fact that they're being carried out by students, you know, the youth, it's unacceptable. But when it happens, there are rules to use to address them. With regards to compensation or payments, pay for the damaged structures, the GES, the regional director, you know, had a, they've had a series of meetings, and I'm happy to report that they've agreed to compensate the NSA, and I'm sure once the funds are mobilized, they will do the needful. So that's positive.
0: Now, all you know, and the radio so come on for to make us a new busy and say, director Jinye, come for this year, when I see stadium around stadium, no, and no one say this toss in our daddy be around stadium, not daddy, or so in a cranium, come for this year, so you're commercializing blue honum, and engineer print here, only came a boss, and a future Mr. Batrasi, no, I'm not doing commodity for a crime by Bois, now be answer so at me, I come a camera, answer so at me, Adama National Sports Authority, no.
1: And in terms of half rules and regulations, they're very clear. Now, commercialization is for account. Beautification. You can't commercialization and beautification. And not just a calf, almost only a stakeholder. You will come and say, Babaya, right? It belongs to Ghana. But at the international level, calf beats me up. No, like I said, say me, say me, say me, say me, say me, say me, say me, for adverts and me, for we. Because a calf tournament and organized, we are under calf and FIFA, right? Since you say, so, you have to be sure, sir, we are doing the right thing. Now, your friend is saying, you follow the rules and regulations. You're no KMA boss, regional minister, and other stakeholders. MA meeting to clarify certain things. So, we'll be in line with the rules, regulations, guiding facilities, and structures that are brought up. They are coming now, at the right time. Regional director, they will make it public. They will announce to you exactly what is involved. You know, there will be no, you know, secret.
0: Okay, and now Director General Adama National Sports Authority, your Ampo Franka, and Otene Kana, and now Kotoko Game, no, Amusha Bako, Golden Warriors, and Mante, and now Kotoko Precision Afi, and I'm a register on the first week. Sansuna, Media Masporting Club, oh, Cote d'Ivoire, and normally Asek, Mimosa Game, no, Asek Shabako, and my Media Ebu Mienu, Nezo Moso Moko Kode Pa, and so Cote d'Ivoire, and Samuel Dosu P, Nemo, and Manusha and Fanoja, 9:30, and all the Kobe Jafuni. 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
5: Dear last of a pong, I saw for a gidifuina. At Tonsa Frenya Menina Basin Mary Sanctuary Grotto, a boho, same to that feed my dear so and say, Mary, and na, when you boom a bomb pie, na osign a bo empire, and my Namia Duma, Ukiada, ye dear 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

0: No salatem won require with the DV. 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
5: Brother new.
6: Oh, Aden.
5: Who know what you need to do? I'm gonna throw kama kama. Yeah, why you never limba kukray? Never understand.
6: Ah, na who refuse to watch me when 2 capsules are now?
5: Hey. Those days, yeah, na we do so and tante moa. 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Yeah, me cancer. Ye fast. I kope when 2 capsules. Never jano.
6: And one man mama ne si si me. I must say diye. Me do so aminti ya ubia. 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
5: Oh, daddy. 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
7: At phone first, how to 0244275429 0244275429 and as a 0206271016 0206271016 Frère Huma Yusina do Bia Ope Bia Enfama Bia Toon do Bia Anso Ebenwo and also Conforma City Cash of Bia Ebenwo for the show na Jodi
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11: Okay, insurance 04.5, a brass to say the Kuakrata Huda Bijasso, Naposo, Naposo, Eddie Bro. And today in history, Timrante Natana say, I want Sanchami Wahas, Ansona Jempahine Waha, Ara Gofi Dawson, so Ewa Has say, we need an ana Kwabna and Prechum. Okay.

0: Brown a betcher. I'm a Sanja, me. Let us say,
1: what far?
0: We be able to
1: call. Hey, Radia Dumo.
0: I'm a sign.
1: There be a mecase, a dear cheer. Now, what in Viapim?
0: That's right.
1: Aha, you know. There be a medassoness in Titria Swa.
0: Yes,
1: maybe in Viapim.
0: 1,000 years.
1: Yes.
0: Unofficial finance minister, I don't know.
1: So, I had you.
0: I had you. Oh, Wampa.
1: I had dinner.
0: Adrimpa.
1: If you ask one cassette to whom I swear to when you track a fiendu, Tika said to whom.
0: Adrimpa, that is saying.
1: But you have my same piece.
2: Oh, Jenny, I'm going to go to Daruma. No, yeah.
0: As a more canoe, only the other.
2: Tighty boy, the more I do know. I do on the man. And I'll swear.
1: Adia ye on.
2: Oh yeah.
0: Unofficial.
2: Unofficial di. Eh?
1: Apo ye di nye.
0: We are back come. We are back come. We are back come. Yes, Akuka. Yes. Welcome back. I say it is 190.
1: Yeah. I can tell number.
0: That's right.
1: Kuwa.
0: E be here dey. I can tell where be dey.
1: Say blues mo twa bia.
0: It is in where dey.
2: Yes, trust.
0: Na person up say enkwai.
1: Can you? 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
1: do na ha kwa red rock
0: against said
1: na
0: tama
1: na ya right
0: oh my draw case no it o draw so dia
1: nti o se ikuyi ni ba 99 se asam ne ba na original ya na me challenge no o challenge dai
0: ah okay e bia go fi
4: benra so what I was actually seeing on social media any I don't know been so stress woman no ill health ni adi adi ntikra no say she's been out
0: okay
4: after court
0: that
4: no mo say o kwaji ya de hwe so there's a conflicting account as to
0: Now,
4: after acquittal, no?
0: Okay.
4: But the command stay of execution, yeah, it was a withdraw. And Ghana, no, they be a mechanic.
0: Interesting.
4: So they knew.
0: Yeah, interesting.
4: A woman, no? Yeah. Is also when you're interested, don't say. Yeah. Let me say, Attorney General, now, co filing.
0: Uh-huh.
4: A woman, you say. A Yibia and Shedendim, and our co filing, woman and Shedendim, for was in our end.
5: Yeah, dear, media nominum.
0: No, it's a day.
5: I don't know.
1: The Chronicle of Siafo, and I made it at 12 Sodia Mawo. Na, my system double catano. What the Ayo Penuka Chenafwa, one on a share, ye niane, niam ready, coni pedianimu, and want to train to Mikata and Seminano, and then a bum on the Shasuo, Machera, a yesi with the Food and Drug Authority, or Benfo, Quabena, Frempon, Manso, Opunu. 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
0: So a sweat man be sound.
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3: Happy birthday.
1: Okay.
3: And from many anu.
1: Okay. 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
3: 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Chairman ya Owusu Obimpe. 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
1: 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You are blushing.
4: Oh, thank you.
1: Not to say. Good. So, how many beautiful years? I don't want you to say it. And I want you to say it. I don't even want you to say it. Okay. So, and here we are. Kukwa so more present. We were 20. Here we are now. Why? Pacho
4: Mati.
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1: 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0248 92 88 24 0248 92 88 24 0248 92 88 24 0248 92 88 24 0248 92 88 24 0248 92 88 24 0248 92 88 24 0248 92 88 24 0248 92 88 24 0248 92 88 24 0248 92 88 24 0248 92 88 24 0248 92 88 24 0248 92 88
5: ne so aba mfa so ama afoforo
6: papa said o kan say onye nshira ma afoforo
5: yes it be I think say for now kra no wo mo atie wo a bi atie wo nchreche nya mfa so pii no wo mo nshira wo
6: yes
5: wo wo mo anu wo be shall pa onyame nsha
6: happy birthday once again great
5: happy birthday
6: okay I'm say odisi bi bi I couldn't to be my way you know to be my way you know
5: o di ni birthday idi yemfa obi nsoso na chairman ya owusu obimpe
6: okay
5: and then eh ne birthday
6: okay
5: aha and chairman happy birthday to you
6: I
5: say why not
6: hey chairman
5: I why would you
6: okay
5: chairman ya owusu obimpe
6: that's right
5: the birthday and happy birthday to you okropon cos why insha no nya ne kese eh angel you
6: in
5: obofo aha the upper chairman wo Ishai so NDC
6: one of the buy
5: also man happy birthday I mean cause we enjoy pa Jones Free Anto Esquire chairman for the GRNMA Ashanti region and the regional executives in the district executives na free members na wa Ashanti region nyina onu man happy birthday
6: good
5: and ti okropon enkoso emma ahoden aha na what the executives are saying they say we wish you good health and more grace ahead
6: good.
5: Have a blast enkoso emma wa
6: that's right oh yeah good bema dia utini edi hu so
5: yeah
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6: 0244-064-285 0244-064-285 drone piloting, software engineering, computer hardware, and mobile phone technicians. 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Sansone ya accredited by the IT diploma. Uye ya attachment, near job placement, ya adia oho. Ya wo regular, weekend, evening, and a distance classes. 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
5: 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Now, if men okay, no, so I brought Panama in possession. How you know it was here Eddie everyone and then I make off him
6: now
5: Lumitras,
6: that's right.
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6: na one more adjo super. You say yes, you say green na green ye Absa Bank Bank of Juno huye papa. So person say we sika we install solar panels. 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Absa Green Finance loan. 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Ye be ma osika be shine your eye to avoid being scammed. Borrow Absa, your story matters. 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
5: Mhm.
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6: That's right.
5: Any idea de
6: Chihonchong
5: 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De wo to wo China ni dwa na wo di wo no. Wo de Ghana sika no ano. Wo de wo de befa wo mu so a. De wo ye ne se. 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
7: Non, Pretune.
8: Ma vende was a pa, but in fact, me more aqua, but a sea pa.
6: Vive de ouvre Joso.
8: I'm more to Bibia.
6: Joso.
8: What boy you must know, Bibia, Uko, Bibia, which are serious money and down. From silver to time to Bibia, we see what you must do, but then I'm not being in a study. What about what do you distinguish yourself?
6: Sidan Kerade.
8: Maybe I'm with GDS. Wabasi kesiye mi sabi unyu mapa wabwa tuwa so
6: mpo
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6: amen ase
8: good
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6: mwono nache
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5: 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One thing I said, and they said, you've done so well.
6: By grace.
5: I started reading, there's no bigger radio platform. I want to know. So. There's nobody in this country.
6: By grace.
5: There's nobody in this country I want to interview. No, you interviewed presidents. You've interviewed everybody.
6: It's by grace.
5: Ever this country. So Insure FM, no, yeah. A normal platform at BBC.
6: That's right.
5: Our Ashanti region, Ghana, and they say in word drone. The expectation here very higher.
7: A jet theatre. A jet theatre. You can't see the Atiana. A jet theatre. You can't see the Atiana. Fedianum Osronium. A jet theatre. You can't see the Atiana. Fedianum Osronium.

0: 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May you join one of I don't know, but you join one of them. Come on, paye. Essence say you will judge be say. You call on us to come on paye. Ni ma be ye ye. Iti nyangu paye on say they are his mouthpiece. Or no, efo on so no akasa edi achreyin. But ni ma be so wa osi eshi ye. Jeff, me pacho Matthew chapter 7 verse 15. Matthew chapter 7 verse 15. Or say, beware of false prophets. Which come to you in sheep clothing, but inwardly they are ravening wolves. Ye shall know them by their fruit. Do men gather grapes of thorns or figs of thistles? 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A be predicted football. A be predicted you obey we need a tournament. A be predicted political parties. You obey your flag bearer. You obey your Frank Atuni. Sir, you say, and no, and I will say, Omo Afa, Omaquam Afaswa, Womo Edit. They are merchandising the gospel. Onyankumpo Asemno, and as I say, Womo did you home? Now, Quam Afasu did you home say? 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
1: 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That's what I'm delivering to all those who are following me, all those who want to know what will happen. Brazil will win this cup tonight. So shall it be. And I'm saying this hours before the match is played, so that you get to know that the Spirit of God is truth. He reveals, and so it is. Brazil will win this cup tonight. Thank you.
0: Na utie na sem na o see the spirit of God is true. 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And now look at what we are seeing. 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Religion is opium of the masses. It is very dangerous trend. It's a very dangerous trend. Na papa ya me born voice ye friend ye rabedukumi ye wo Ghana ha sei and what can sempi wadan no political poster. Yera also been passed off, prophet also been passed. And so I akabi, nanu ya kukwa ekan wasem. Emma or dume MPP for, and ne, or say, or ye NDC ni, kanen or ye MPP, and ne, or predict for NDC. Say, NDC, ena ebe wini elections. 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Look at what is going on. Eti ne, wako NDC. 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Ye de, are sowing seeds of division. Yema ye nina ho, as a people. 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
2: Siya general. Yes, I Papa Prophet Emmanuel Bedu Kobi. And that way, anyone your friend say, Papa sorry, Papa, if you need a man, you should be one who should be at the neighbor hospital.
0: My Facebook number here.
2: Never much as Papa BP, a costro, a tassel, a brooks of grammar. Untimini D, Untimini Ante, Untimini Ashe, Papa Conditional, and my attempt. Now, your twin self for NDC for President John Dramani Mahama, and all the NDC. And Penny for the MPs, you don't get here, Julius Deborah. So, this is one of the prophets, a cry, the guy said, oh, Jim, a common, a guy in Conshim, and Bible, a continuum. This is the time the man needs you. And make a claim, who did Papa cool? Papa has been through a lot in ministry. In our kick at home, my tumor, I've been journey, I'm under pressure. A cost of coffee fire, we ain't getting to the other camera. They are watching, I've been done, made this word.
0: Maybe I saw my Facebook, never heard. papa yi osofo ponwa akane nanka uko nimkwa usuro nsamu wa hunkwa na wamuka ene siya wano e kase NDC for emra emebwano ni refi ensori asori oti nese ensori manu 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

0: the spirit of humility and accountability, I have told you what I would do for now. I will be back. And
1: it's way after say or shen come say you are Kennedy a compare kunde but ye Franco tuni ama MPP no. I'm memuno. He say what trip what say or chase. He say a radio jum or dear shine sano or dear sin chain because wa faili. Wa faili. And the juma the core mandate rather the amamono, they are not and then no more concentrating on now, they have become political posters because a whole no musica. And suddenly a very dangerous baby idea bedroom. Obi asori a na okasetri asofo but who na wose wo hweye na ne krakra no se wose wo asofo bi a odi wanimu a bompa ye ma no because asofo no bebere wo mama ne kwan no wo ma fom kwan no na ye hwe ni ya bebi a di oman ne bekor no ye ntimi nso ano bebi a di oman ne bekor ye ntimi nso ano he se ne Muslim cleric, it be boss of Ubiasum. Sofu be could not cancel Hunu. Now, as you say, a Muslim Yako did not cancel Hunu. There be a dear Beduni. Yashen ye Nebetimi Edugeni, Edia Breo Mino. Medansi. Okay, Isha 104.5 and our Suguswa, Wutie, Ejetriato, G Money, and our Soya Sia de Bro, G Money, so we'll send this car, and our simple, we receive this car, and our auto airtime, G Money app, no, and our debate to set a bear, convenient, Ediama. Agua, Kofi Dawson.
2: Yeah,
1: Agua.
2: Nana Gabran Pretu. Maybe Aboko.
1: Agua,
2: Radia Saudi. Why theology? Yes, as of Dumeri, the Nankwaka said, Nanken one. And I'm saying,
1: Yes,
2: I'm sorry.
1: Oh, yes, why not?
2: Aha,
1: and I am Yankupoma.
2: You see, I'm here, some sanity. Yes, you shed Ronus Musu.
1: Mhm.
2: Now, many young women in Anna, me did ye.
1: Mhm.
2: Aha, and yet. Sets of work can't you know
1: that's right
2: Debbie
1: that's right
2: yeah me no matter
1: okay
2: because all the tutu nyame asem no ho hwe now we say we ye dey nyame pa na ade a edi oye ni edi basabasa ye beba o man bi am no ewrade mpe
1: cha
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1: that's right
2: ade boye fumpu ah wo mu kasetie nyame mpo
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1: wo kan
2: ese obi sa ohun
1: yes.
2: Especially when it comes to elections
1: that's right
2: any footballer
1: that's right
2: because a basa na ebia asna na se ebia Ghana ne other country bi e ko dia yin se Ghana ne other country yin na Ghana e tie wo fa ko
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2: na wo ba ye no wo ye politics nti wo ba ye wo ye sports a wo take size nti wo ka de enkom ma no ama
1: ne bo afu
2: because of your interest
1: yes
2: you see Kwamina,
1: akwa.
2: Ampere chum.
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2: Adia ba akone se, media mehuni. Prophet biya wo predict elections. Prophet biya wo predict football. 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Wan hwe wo ethics yi.
1: At all.
2: E wo pastoral ministry
1: no. No,
2: because wo ko pastoral we na, ye hwe wo ethics
1: yes.
2: of the ministry.
1: That's right.
2: Ethics no be mu wo hu se, sabe, yen kasa krenti yen eduane bi because ebinu di se eduane na obekasa etia se eduane no
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1: that's right
2: or a pastor
1: that's right
2: oh I say unu uti say Musa Dankwa Musa Dankwa mo so unu posters o dey ba 2028 if we be here say we benya vote to say a percentage ni be ko say na wo akoye
1: but ko be say I borrowed huge money to carry out spiritual assignment for the NDC to win power but they've ignored me is he a financier
2: kwa bna am betun o dey ono dey no nasem a o ni sika kwaji a won kwaji we NDC for but adie ba ko ni say sadie we koso na dam parish adie bi ase we say na beto aba na what say cheche for e cheche nko ni adie ye ntiasi because it brings division
1: yes
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1: sa ti
2: tribe because when you preach the ethics e bi do be bi no u bi say onyankopon atwene ho
1: yes
2: because u di nipa fam aba and when you come into a position of a pollster and all those things na
1: oba
2: honamu
1: oba honamu
2: oba honamu free because ma kwana yen kwa ha Numbers 23 verse number 19. Numbers 23 Jeff Wenya Fatosuma Numbers 23 verse number 19. Asemwa okawa hane say God is not a man that he should lie nor a son of man
1: that he should change his mind.
2: That's
1: right.
2: Does he speak and not act? Does he promise and not fulfill?
1: That's right.
2: Enyame enyimi pa and the way they are true. Onu nyenyame na bia waka bibi na waka se onyo sisi a meka ye no nti bia wurade masasa madwen menye na ne tie ni se woka na amamu a emfa nkohye nyame
1: that's right
2: because e bi wa dodo na o moka no namu enye wurade pe
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1: that's right
2: se Jeff wo de no ato so
1: na no number
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1: that's right
2: okay say Isaiah Onyankopon soma ne so onko ka kire Hezekiah se onye asom anse na obewu
1: that's right
2: Onyankopon Hezekiah bom paye ya kom chini su ye Onyankopon se san adwene no o safa Isaiah kro no aso ko ka kire ne se
1: that's right
2: afei de urade ate ompa ebo wo hu mbo nto odi mfinhia dun mu aka
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2: obefa akoko aso
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1: yes
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1: ah
2: eso ti
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1: What chassis?
2: A dear ha no pie and a tribal sentiment.
1: No, yeah, yeah, no.
2: Who resigned? I saw it was
1: so cry.
2: If I can live with your baby, yes, I'm woman. Oh, that thing, or what last year, you know, which you said, no, me, but you could be my
1: young from sure.
2: A finance on me, and no, what turn us on it? You. Nobody knows tomorrow.
1: Nobody.
2: So follow the ethics of the ministry, pastors, prophets. Else, I know. Na anya here, no one bring me any more. Onyango ponso sabi, ose onyini panu wadi atro.
1: Dabi, dabi, dabi, dabi.
2: So let's not do this to ourselves.
1: At all.
2: In the name of religion.
1: At all.
2: Are you too bad?
1: At all.
2: Anse nini pajidi eko fem.
1: What? Na bebi ya yedru.
2: Ene omu aye ona ite, omu yini padudu eba. First panu.
1: Ebe biresi yen kwa sori biye.
2: Because. So fwa kan bebi, ebi waka mem. 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
1: We're trying to lie.
2: Enti ye sre omu. And no more crack, Kwamina. A banner in Paradox, my ink.
1: And no
2: crack. A
1: little wisdom.
2: Words of wisdom. And no more crack, I mean, from master prophetic.
1: Tabby.
2: But you should use the wisdom within the ministry. Yes. Now, Yami, who more? Now, what you mean, can ye? Bra, you call ye David, Nathan, call ye David.
1: Aye.
2: O could do one uncle, okay, and one go for you.
1: No, I
2: feel okay. But, O Chen, Obu, you don't see, Obu will see, or no one tells David, no one. So sometimes let's not do this to ourselves.
1: That's right.
2: In the name of religion.
1: At all.
2: Titi wo main tem.
1: At all.
2: Ese wo main.
1: At all.
2: Na Ghana die, di bia me kun. Me say, asumbie na ye wo no.
1: Yeri di agro.
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1: 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Ye so anu en soyi.
2: Please and please and please again. Please and please and please again.
1: You. 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
2: Ya fa religion se ase. 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
1: Yes.
2: Ye ye Christopher yini.
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2: It is a ujidi se. 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
1: Yes.
2: Ya mfa nko kuno.
1: That is your mandate.
2: Neze. Wanyia nidi ya mkuno di ya.
1: Ana.
2: Wanti ya siyenti woye nwome biya ya mkuno di ya.
1: Enye.
2: And what is happening at the. Ya mkondemo.
1: Yes. That's right.
2: What happened at the police station?
1: That's it.
2: I'm really disappointed.
1: Very serious.
2: You were meant to come back.
1: Very serious.
2: Jeff,
1: what for video?
2: Jeff, a police station there. Sure, we cannot be in this country.
1: Yes.
2: For this nuisances to be happening
1: at all.
2: Sir, Yachi will be a police station. Hank of Guninsa.
1: Ah, helpless.
2: Hank of Guninsa. And when you say he has done something wrong, Yachi no die. But Hank of Guinness, maybe Sasa, Papa, or your person, Yana.
1: Gabby.
2: You can't think of a person initially, or did it soften at him, or your evangelist.

0: Kunta kind the RGB. This must not be happening. A the police officer na say obo guy e hu ban no way.
1: Oh he.
0: Why na dey hang off
1: for you? Yes, we should name the video no.
0: Why na dey hang off for you, sir?
1: Yeah, born asum no. Police na dey be good,
0: sir. And who gave the permission for them to take a video of the guy?
1: No man, I'm saying.
0: Why na ma permission no? So you see, and we be a ekosu okuru mu ha no. Ya na hadwene. I don't condone the ekosu no say, ye obi insult obi obi nyi say. We have all court say yenche omo a incite e yin.
1: Yeah.
0: Matisi yachi masawu.
1: Aye, machi masawu.
0: Ena yachi evangelist.
1: Yes.
0: Enka yamshe di embrane di beye wa omu. Mm-hmm. 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
1: That's right.
0: But di ekwe, enu obi wa police station kura.
1: Eh?
0: Ye nyay mamra ye juma na di ye ye di.
1: Ah.
0: Omu a ni yekwa na
1: yes, yeba. Yes, yes, yes, yes, no kura.
0: We must condemn this.
1: Yentie eye de ekoso police station ho no kakra na oba Facebook nso a de esi ye no etwegu ho nti obetime oba Facebook na waba behwe ne ekoso ene me hu se mebunu bisu so e kansem bi e fa ho de ekoso no
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1: Eti I don't know. That funny chip bonus room sir.
0: Eh too bad.
1: Say you wicked as boy say.
0: When who chere say ukasa kra police station wono.
1: Who
0: say we religion no eh for peace.
1: That's right.
0: And the evangelist ni who say you guys are peaceful people.
1: Then
0: you
1: any.
0: But when you left the room na or na veranda mo wono. Washin asuma firi nechi. What is this? What kind of democracy and coexistence na yedeti has
1: it? Are you serious? Very serious.
0: Oh, eti ya anhwe ya e bi before na de bi amaka. Me se kwesi broni no de ne religion ba ya. 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Wo Christianity ni Islamism no fu wa. Buddhism ho ahwan other groups bebrebe. But obi nko tietia obi die so.
1: Okay.
0: Obi nko didi obi die atem.
1: Okay.
0: They are all coexisting peacefully.
1: That's right.
0: And that is what must happen.
1: Okay.
0: Ye democracy no say, ye totu na say ade we ehu kwa na.
1: Ehu pa.
0: Kwa na totu.
1: Ehu pa pa pa pa pa.
0: Ehu ade a obi enye gidi wo mu say, we mu na mewu a menya nkwa.
1: Yes. So didi agora.
0: On say so for no. Oji tu n say o ka no kure. E di won die no kure na o ka no wu kure wu ama Kristo.
1: O kwa heaven.
0: Kemoni no so if he say onu so defend the prophet Muhammad
1: because
0: say o defend kura no o koda prison na bibi kura to no a
1: o
0: ko jan ajo mo fe o say
1: aljanna
0: aljanna
1: aljanna
0: aljanna
1: yeah
0: o be ko o no be ju en ti no say obi kura religion no di a behavior
1: serious
0: and now you were something in psychology we call delusion delusion just say obi wo false belief
1: yes
0: they say owo gidi bi emu edu a nokurumi
1: yes
0: and say
1: ni nyina so
0: obefi say on central for na bi suka obefi say mekunu nia na matimi
1: yeah
0: ako baby
1: that's right
0: emu gidi bi so kagu a wudi fo di enti etie ne say no matter what it is di enti na ako evangelism di enti na
1: ako jakra
0: say christofo ko evangelism
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1: Very very unnecessary.
0: Ana yema emabunu no now yesre. On ni obi religion mu a onti asie.
1: That's right.
0: Se se uba ha uba studio wa ni bie konso
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0: Uhu because yenchrew.
1: That's right.
0: Kwa hapechu yenchrew. 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
1: that vigil ni die Ashanti regional chairman for no a constituency chairman near the new yedi can it say omo your organizations be say within the Ashanti region all the constituency
0: chairman
1: chairman no omo kabo no my video be and that one was postponed I think say amaso
0: yeah
1: and this one now baso no there's an explanation say enye Ashanti regional chairman no the one but we no the opponents ni bia omo pese omo ye vigil
0: okay
1: e de share eye chairman wuntumi edini
0: okay
1: aha but enye to say the entire region
0: okay
1: na decided as a party from beye
0: okay
1: but omo omo pre to me ni bi
0: na
1: eye omo organization omo dey yes an woman aha to share say we dey be share wuntumi
0: okay
1: enti no
0: there's a regional eye in where from
1: there be region no dey enye region no
0: okay
1: that is the explanation that has come out say enye entire region say region na they will bring a statement.
0: Okay.
1: Say regional secretary one all around. Uh-huh. All around.
0: That's right.
1: Eddie Abase ye free MPP ma.
0: Good.
1: E wa shanti nyina si e ye vigil.
0: Good.
1: But this not from the party.
0: Agwa COVID also made us on the phone now Al Asbat Sidi or ye PRO Edmazongo Youth of Diaspora na omo enana omo demanded the arrest of a sofo no and se papa na ofre no ho sofo ya ene ye in fact cyber vetting and enforcement team no akwachi no Daniel Junior yawo J ya omo fre no Apostle Daniel JY AJ no ye ne nkodi nkomo na ye misa se se ya chi no now what next okay yeah salam alaikum
2: wa alaikum
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0: 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They say makuma atomo yem anase die bim ena mo respect.
2: Okay, the person who fire call isu nemi tia omo amuti insha efe e organa ida. 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Yese etuna na yakuma ato ya hibu kwa yese Ghana has been a peaceful country and we want to protect the peace and coexisting unity between male and Christian and yese obia o ni leader oji nisum ebrem and yese leader let's say we did in that chamber the way we be reacting let me say that is the manner yeah imam and react here so yes they say in going forward to ABR the people actually killing akwa yenu biki na yedi yomu wepa akwa yenu do ata yeah imam do so that's why we are calling for there yen chino yen chino say gana diye so at least you know she will be clear will be of herself on Koyena at least if he police for actually yet the mrado adini so a little bit stop from going to harm on personal now about the kabum any unity where I walk out and any assumption you they are yet the weapon that is why we call for his arrest.
0: Okay that's right Al Asbat Sidi good and they say ya chino but ye probe further send a bear said they will cano assume ye penny bit me a bar maybe NCBM near day meaning say as you just said yatna for a long time me ya umizongo yeah matia imam so mu preachy aso for a preachy just say nina na kabom ne ye kobasa ne ye koso ne binu mu chere say there's a conspiracy theory behind it ya win here obi mu chere say ye wo eye external forces bia ebetimi afa ne ekoso no so e de abeha oman no. Do you believe that?
2: Oh yes, sure. Once So there is no way or anywhere said we will say Kramonibia or whatever because of Obi Adidi or Prophet Muhammad sallallahu alaihi wasallam at him or also Baba Atati teachers. No, and I'm Maryam, Mary. Yeah, you're too maybe I'm afraid Mary. So you put your Obi Adidi as you say on your Kubo Kunshi phone in the mobile. No, Obi Adidi attack you. Hey, yeah, so who believe you here? We be believe on the teaching Muslim. So Muslim believe you here. Or Muslim for baby. Or believe you or the Holy Bible. So the only way we say we should leave them aside. Our difference is maybe yeah, maybe we want to do whatever, maybe do whatever, then we go on. But for the prophets, they are no go area. Yeah, Islam in our teachings, and with when we pursue or mind in our be our who preach you preach there. You can preach without using some kind of the words that pastor used here. We have been for me. I have been listening to Pastor Otabe. He's a motivational speaker. He speaks with courage. But obey sister. And our followers crossing who are weary. So on the way, maybe the shadow, what exactly are you trying to achieve? Who could do Biatema? What exactly are you trying to achieve? And here the say Mbranu Edinwa, at least let's say Obastia and the yes I mean the and it will sanitize system. Now we are our Jimisu or also one thing or better attack it off and beer at least or also a bit psychiatra.
0: I see. And you also said Arimia or Krampo no Krano.
2: Yeah,
0: into Nadia so Adentra.
2: Yeah, because Arimia didn't act professionally. We are spokesperson, MRP in Libya. Let's say assemble, let's say a frail, let's say a catch and say, oh, who are we paying anything? You see, you are too sure. Who need to be acquiescing? You don't give judgment at a goal. Because the Islam, no, MRP, I say, so obi assemble every war, you should investigate. So the investigation, they say, the heading that assemble every war, let hear or to ask them before you give a ruling. I don't know, Imam, no. If I say, it's a year in a year, what you are only for only for pilot you
0: are,
2: and I'll be making out for paying all the dinner term when you say, me show, me show, or Ube Tinipa called the Ama police. Who's Ube acting?
0: Who acted instantly dear, not just what the mirage shown some and it's a fact.
2: No, yeah, get him. But who the anything that we can say no, send me like the way who found papa. Who you can't see it comfortable, no bitch when you know you papa them. What's you react, you overreact. Maybe later you regret. That is what the Malam did. After reacting, later he regretted his action and came out and apologized even before he was picked. You understand? He apologized for his action. And then I want to say, can I say, he did it out of anger and emotionally. But later on, I want to say, the Okokaya, and chocolate and to the obesa and so video Emma Obia Chow said your client will be on fashion. But Steve, we got to look where I are picking you. He has been picked on Monday and I think he has been released yesterday morning. Because he has apologized, you understand, and he showed remorse.
0: That's right. But ona arimi ya odie no pani wo fie na akoda akoye bone no obe condemn akoda no se di akoda no ebia oye no wanye ni ye but se obe justify the obisu ye ni ade no onyi ni se oye pani nti no ka se de pani ni ye wanye ni ye
2: no se before obe condemn the obi aye no you have to listen to his side of story too. Say hey, na you condemn the final statement I'll make you say you're the two. You're two why you go to prison. Don't mind the police. Yeah, you like I said, and you know that the okay energy totally wrong. What we say that you're condemned. But only you are insisting say they should go and arrest him. Even apology now the Bible to Lucano is not enough. They should go and arrest him. And without you listening to him. Ma endu ebe aye ye jai papa no usa be ye audio e pa obi a che se na un ding ye tri ga papa no ali ti na un grant that is interesting. So sorry to say you it is coming like you are inconsistency of what you are saying, because what you see your okay do e ma no e ko ka dey okay do what the full judgment say e ko chinu we are uti e send this videos no ma we say way the obi here Emma Orusuko is here. They said you are apologizing to the Muslims. Why don't you come public and apologize to everybody? So that is why we are calling for a dismissal.
0: I see.
2: Because you can't be doing this work and be doing this shady work.
0: Okay. So Sidi, yeah, Franco has say. Muslim is sumno no crese a kabi bise obidi a ye Muhammad Atemwa in Trinity.
2: Oh yes, Islamically, you know, if Islamic country, say on Brandos,
0: say Islamic country, ena ekasa, yeah. Okay.
2: Miba, one of you understand. Say Islamic country, enyemi, ana who nebeesa, say obi kokadi ya ekasa pastor nukaya. We report him to authorities. Yes, I'm inviting him. They will interrogate him to find him. Yes, he did it deliberately, or you say like on him. So they will examine the occurrence extent. So the final way will determine the umbrella. And they say,
0: hello, Sidi. Hello, Sidi.
2: Hello, yeah.
0: Sidi, yeah, Toso.
2: Sir, important thing to say about Ghana. Ghana is a secular state.
0: Sir.
2: Ghana, Sharia law.
0: State, yeah.
2: Ghana, on the constitution, are dealing with Obia.
0: Okay.
2: So, sir, if you are Ghana, then we should take it to the authorities. No more, sir, Ghana law. So, Obi, Obia Tema, there is a law to the Kaya. Then the same law should apply and deal with the person.
0: Mm-hmm. Okay, so it means that Ghana, Yenye Islamic state, and Tisamrano, it doesn't apply here. So be yes, sir, eternity. Yes, sir.
2: Exactly. So the laws of Ghana, ADA, Tumano, and move the AD laws will be measured here, the Pano Kaye, near the Sam Law.
0: Aye, Juma. Enti, see the Mibisa way because. See, I remember out there, no. A band is out there, then a new semi bonus will be because you're not on Chesa. Into your castle will be our castle, some yen chenwa. Then you say, pay the loss of the land, no. Nipano, I am from Swap. Into our castle, you know.
2: And the pastor Imam, no. Okasaya, no. On one castle, Munkoyo. Oko, too. Or see, in Islamic law, no. Obia obedidi okonfo okonshenita la aleo sele matema wei yese ye yenu enki uni pakulukula nese uchaniti ya ubeko heavy onunu ne eviki nekase anka yese almi ya onu onfre malam no in 2022. Or better to say, or to Islamic law now, or the Ghana Assembly. And yes, or the can say he said it per his own opinion.
0: But see the UTNO, or can I say, oh yes, I had a Usurus police betchuana, or Kaka, who say, oh, I had a Usurus police betchu.
2: So when you go for a cafe, or Mutua, let's say, or Mutelua, who are over heaven. And I want to
0: keep that. And the credit, let's all endorse, oh, ewo hasi.
2: Good, sir, or no, madam, enter because the entity that you're condemned on that partner.
0: Okay, okay.
2: Because if you know, sir, Ghana, no, Ghana, bra is different.
0: Okay, okay.
2: Islamic county, bra.
0: All right, all right.
2: So Ghana, a law.
0: All right.
2: If you want to be present at him, he has plenty of 2 years.
0: Okay.
2: That is the law. It is a bishop and Atema. Panuma law enforcement.
0: That's right.
2: The same law will apply to him.
0: Okay.
2: And deal with him.
0: Okay. Okay.
2: And the man says, what is yes, sir?
0: Great.
2: And you know, for the part of the
0: great, great. Yeah. Asbat CD, Medasi PPP, sir, and Opeoni Edinkomo, Alan Kaun. Alan Kaun. Good. And he, Ebusia, PR with Mazongo Youth of Diaspora, Al Asbat CD, and Motain in Kano. Now, Odi, Minkwa, and I'm in train. 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
0: Mhm.
3: Religion, tribalism, and blindly political affiliation.
0: Mhm.
3: Ya ngini ya.
0: Mhm.
3: Ebɛbɔ womanu. Na nyu nipa ne religion. Now, baby, I'm a cancer. Religion without conscience is very dangerous.
0: Very dangerous.
3: Now, religion, can you will be here and near man? Can you normal sense on you? Now, man who do be a coin on a basabasa sumo and your religion, no, your tabarism. And I said, politics, yeah. Inclusion music, any in someone ever, any in your beer video, so you may be in Kimin Kim. Yeah, and you care for Ghana, find their best and your maybe I am.
0: E sha se wo eye edifo so se wo mo pronounce pronouncement bi o ha eya na etimi di basabasa ye na se di nche mu bani ade ntino ye pa so ye ewo presidency ho presidential envoy for religious affairs se be ya ye be scrutinizing semo a e binim wo mo from aso for bi e ka no enti se sei na e koso yi what do you suggest then a wususu se enye
3: e tin se aso ye no any kwansa yes aso for nko I was saying you're assuming, you know.
0: Okay.
3: And now, if you mean so, you are my buyer. Or you're a chief tenancy and religious affairs, right? You know, if I say, so it may be in Hano, it be a good but so sector honor. In your acquaintance, here would be to my ask to dance in some way. If you say, we share in your corner, now you're. Analysis man, according to the baller soldier.
0: Mm-hmm.
3: Eba ni akai taso ni yeye katasu ni umwaso na sa neko. If you say, "Sa ni man sa ni man bino," enye nene shaasi. Yanye careful. behind.
0: Mira, have you read political meanings into this? As a security expert, who would be bizarre?
3: Anytime I can say, I'm not the answer. I'm the best of them, man. I can't say, I can't. Politics, I'm the answer. Many videos, I'm the answer. I'm the answer. I'm the answer. I'm the answer. Yes, sir. President Christopher no Chester. I don't know, said the same thing.
0: Enwa.
3: But you be a better cancer, be a menin in Yaki. Menin in Yaki. Nathan is a sending for you for a subine and to tear at the same phone. In your mind, no yet don't move fancy. It's in a maintenance.
0: Sir Pepper.
3: O tie fidiation entity a wo maame no papa de ma won o be bo mode se wo be hade enso one day ba ko be twi mu o ni pese na ati thinking fancy
0: eno kre
3: you send me one tear fear no one ti ni pa kasa se ni ano do zo ni di sa yes NDC for announce if we bet me at the advantage say any abasi de yunso ba ni stopping any mo ye se be bi a recent one if you buy ni pa na o kan asem no ah mala mu be gina suka asem no ofri hin ana de ene ma ne ba sa ye se se fi okura wo do hu ni este
0: okay
3: ana o mo so o mo kan se NDC for no bi o mo ye sa se ba o mi an peso o be ye o mo be president se ba o mi on one election is now a court. Because I'm afraid to go to the tomorrow. I'm doing it for the police and the police.
0: And you?
3: Okay, I see. And you know, I'm going to go to the hospital. I'm going to go to the hospital. I'm going to go to the hospital. Oh my God, I'm going to go. I'm going to go to the hospital. I'm going to go to the hospital. I'm going to continue. I'm going to continue. I'm going to go to the hospital.
0: Okay.
3: Ni papa ni ye, ni o di na de, no ye kremuni. 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
0: That's right.
3: Mi san so ye Christian. Me ma me Christian. It will show your family now. You come to Nkuswa, Kobia family. And I will call or you come to Nkuswa, or family. I will come to family. Assuming you may be a home. In Timmy, you who claim me here, you who is me, if you say don't call, you soon will not be a chin. I will be a man
0: for. Oh, okay.
3: In Timmy, you say you will be the one soon, same claim or some. Any Christians, Christopher, some number, I am not a hammy. My life in Minano, the new woman among us, I bet even ne. Uba NDC, Obi, I know Madame for Pie, Dr. Mustafa Ahmed, any near Madongo. Ain't it a farmer could be Anno, or some new machine? It is Obi, yes, sir. Mitya, ah, dear Nercosu. 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
0: Ule, eye, Roman om dem dem Roman for no so so ne Catholic for no I enti no em so dia no no na aba the fourth one African and African independent and I say indigenous churches e bi say Muzama Disco Christo Church Apostles Revelation Society Church of the 12 Apostles Royal House Chapel any other churches e ke ka ho na e to so num other Christian groups no en so e Seventh Day Adventist Church of Jesus Christ Latter Day Saints Jehovah Witness Orthodox Christian Communities ne ke ka ho enti eso but any pay we as e mislead wo
1: and e tie ne say ohun say make say within even Christianity no there are divisions
0: yes
1: obi ani said o si jitum se yensum nyamemfa asori bu okra wo ko she trousers oba ko she bia trousers yes wo ko bu nsem je asori bi wa ni jidi enu no
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1: and you know differences ne de ebe wo ho awo ho awo ko kremo sumu a
0: al sunna
1: differences be be on say ebi condemn mo sa dewe ebi su ojitum
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0: okay
1: Osi senka Ghana ye ye Islamic country anke bia ye de Muslimi sun emu eyi na ye adwuma de a
0: yes
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0: enti
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0: that's right
1: a wo bi tolerate each other So why can't we live the same way? Dan say yebe massa divisions we ede o minor sudwe akogra to pray. So we say walk. We say no ma e nine one say mien so be boss no. No ma mien sa no. One religion count, ethnicity, and ade politics. 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Ya sitene mu yabe we say de walk na ye no
0: kra. 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
1: Enti mesre. 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That spokesperson at that moment ne kwan so a no kan chief imam kasa ma for spokesperson sa moment na na asem ne koso
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0: as omo
1: I say it is say the why here you know I say maybe they actually wanted to take the position from him
0: anyway
1: probably
0: yeah.
1: but this issue there
0: right.
1: I think there's no doubt for them to
0: muslimi for no so omo so dey ni sunni Sunni Muslims. I say the largest broad tradition. Most Muslims in Ghana are Sunni, although there are different schools and movements within Sunni Islam. So even within the Sunni, there are different.
1: There are so many
0: different schools within it. And now, Ahmadiyya Muslims. So the Ahmadiyya Muslim Mission Ghana has had a significant presence in Ghana for many decades, with mosques, schools, and other institutions. And Oba Shia Muslims and so on. I'll say a smaller community, including Ghanaian and migrant communities. There are Shia organizations and centers. There's a Shia force so particularly in Accra, no, as Omodo Sopa and other urban areas. And I want more Tijania. And I'll say, and also an important traditional, and also Ghana and West Africa. Tijania has historically had considerable influence among Muslims. There's a Mupa, any awarding Kadriya from Sumu, your Salafi, Wahhabi, and so Ewomu, your Muslim youth and student, and so Ewoho. Hey, SMP, SMP,
1: MPP, Yabanti.
0: Okay. Saturday, and elections neighbor, Ebaso, Empire Bidra. But Ashanti regional organizer and secretary hopeful Yura Francis Adomako Francois and Adodonwa Ede Efreno. Francois, good morning.
4: Good morning, Mira.
0: Francois, what are you saying?
4: The two former presidents, His Excellency John Adekun Kofo and His Excellency Nana Addo-Dankwa Akufo-Addo. Party, national leadership, the mighty minority, near Asokwa constituency number 3, the deputy minority leader, Madam Patricia P.J., regional executives, former MMDCs, constituency executives, electoral area executives, and a polling station, party sympathizers, communicators, material colleagues. Yachia assembly members also.
0: Saturday ena yen ntiasem regional elections no eba so me jidisen san e bia mai na se ne besia ko nipa do do sen na mo hwe ni mo himfa na abato no beba so ni ade chire mu kakra
4: yo na mi adomas mo meda na yeto abano yeto abano e wo Jubilee Park e be Grand Assembly Hall na ni mo yen besia 8 a.m. We be by 2 p.m. no. Here the Jumadini in Ireland. Abbeville. Nupa, I expected some of the trouble
0: 988. Wow. I see. Omufri, all the constituencies in Eba now, because you didn't say your constituencies be Oha. Omo the injunction to Sonia de aba constituency elections now and Kosovo hunting omo to be senate here.
4: To the best of my knowledge, your party, the elections committee, my so at the NSA, so far out of 47, two constituencies and court injunction already, and also with regards to Adansia Sukwa and of just a choice, I have one. So these two constituencies, I mean, himself, or more income. Apart from that, all the other constituencies, together with MPs, regional council, and elders, and the founding fathers, and the first one, ever between.
0: The constituency, be a nipa do saying, I heard him so, remember?
4: Sir, constituencies are MP, ever one. MP can go on, we are 20. Conscience is that MP and can go on. Yes, if I buy 19, I'm about 20. Conscience is more high, in fact, more often than not, you have elected members, not 11, and appointees, 8. It is a conscience, you know, one more NG, one more appointees now, who's a little bit of a general, and about 20. But ideally, say, on your appointment now, means we are expecting 19 without an MP, but 20 with an MP.
0: Okay. Okay. I see. And in this case, no, on Saturday, you hear Nipa 988 and Nimso Mabetuaba. So, yeah. What are the positions, sir? Womo Eba Abetuaba and Ombetunina Precon, I beco say, Chile Mugakra.
4: I'm being told from the elections committee, so there will be 5 polling stations. But each of these 5 polling stations, no, there will be a table for chairman. As we do, elected chairman, ballot paper amount. No, what? Table for first vice. A table for second vice. A table for treasurer. A table for secretary.
0: Mm-hmm.
4: A table for deputy secretary. A table for organizer. A table for youth organizer. A table for women organizer. A table for Nasarawa organizer. Then the last one, a table for communication director.
0: I see.
4: So you know, 11 positions. Enna. Yoko koti swaba.
0: Mm-hmm. Interesting. Enti nini na ano utu a ufri ha na ukwa ufri ana ukwa ufri ana ukwa jaza.
4: Sasa vipi? The body can go to ballot platform chairman.
0: Okay.
4: Uko tu we are uchimana da hoto adakanu. No aka go to ballot platform first vice. So so we do the last one communication.
0: I see. Now bibi oha was party no regional executive no regional party no e abetu dwa e bia e was yehunu apart from niwake kan because yan in tse on Friday there's going to be a vigil yehun in sembi and nam social media elsewhere but you perceive it free wawa no say have you sanctioned any vigil for chairman untumi on Friday as a regional?
4: No, the region have not sanctioned any vigil. Told say the constituency chairman no then one member also member also for the regional chairman, but the regional executive have not sanctioned any vigil of that sort.
0: Okay. Two constituencies now kind of a Fija section and a Fija Kwabre and also among two.
4: Fija section east.
0: Fija section east. Okay. And
4: yeah, Fija section east. No,
0: Fija section
4: east.
0: Okay. Okay. Okay. Among participate. Okay.
4: Yeah.
0: Okay. So maybe for a whole as you share for be a delegator air banner. There was a woman before they come there. Now, Oman may misconduct to Omaha. Bibi Hosa. Bibi oho nshia efu frobi oho ya wase delegate ni enhunu se omo background so abe tuwa bano se debe ya omo enye bibi ya enye on toward.
4: Oh, I think there will be tight security before so when you accreditation now you will not be permitted even to enter in the main gate.
0: Mm-hmm.
4: Let alone the inner perimeter.
0: Mm-hmm.
4: I personally believe so be a bar now party the either card or voters ID card persons you need to come along with.
0: I see.
4: Mm-hmm, God. And I guess I would say, would be our sense of BFA, would be kind of a new T-shirt and answer. It'd be like, to say, as soon as you know, all that we need is your voter's ID card. So, we normal at that, voter's ID card or party card. And I said, accreditation is what I want.
0: Okay, good. So accreditation, no process is not the same. Chire Mugakra.
4: Oh, I think the elections committee, and now, the card, you remember, delegate obe biya iti no ta card no enna extra say uka your name is in the album unqualified so bala yi baba tino which riding to be iti either you are a regional executive a constituency executive a regional council member or patron a founding father or an MP or a council member. If you fall in that any of that those categories, obviously you'll be given an accreditation
0: that
4: will permit you to enter to the main gate. Not sweet if one to be set so. So the beyond the ancient so the bear will be more for the boomers and more and make criticators or election.
0: Good. So Francois, yeah, mamu tinkwa Saturday. Is it sure for a bahon so be here accreditation and also got to say?
4: Yes, I said yes, and show me the client get in touch with the secretary to the elections committee.
0: Okay.
4: Yes, sir. More accreditation.
0: Okay. Right, Francois, you better see.
4: In the way, I do not. That so. Mr. Wakuma, come here, dear. Now, Mr. See, I hear you going to look for yourself. Omo regional organizer. Omo Jemia. Our Brazilian would work quite so. But some parts, you know, from polling station organizer, constituency organizer, and female training. Regional organizing team of trading, I feel the mayor as say, the position that area becomes area the regional secretary now. Then you show me from the inside, I can just see the brand you want it. The blue idea, the friend and not only two o'clock, the other fell back. The all the test constitutions I want to come up. One move out from one institution to the other. From 2010 to date, yeah, I'm making sure say all the polling station officers, your training or more, constituency officers were training or more. Yeah, any other executive were training or more. No, I'm making sure say secretariat no, had been well structured, party structures no, they do so. I'm making sure say research officer, your training here with my research here, I am mine. Elections officer, you're training me here. No, we'll make sure I say, you're going back to us. What? Agents, you're training on me here. Now, we're making a way to my papa. I'm a head.
0: Okay.
4: Your papa constituency, I'm a man who said, I deal with any person. Meetings here very often. Report what you do quarterly. Your papa, I'm a carbon. I'm a Dr. Mohamed Ibamia. I'm a president. 2029. Dr. Francis Adumako.
0: Good.
4: On the ballot paper with that number one.
0: Yeah, that's CP Francois Namotene and Francis Adumako. Ashanti MPP regional organizer and secretary hopeful. Or your regional organizer na or co secretary, you know. Yeah, he said sort of Okan order number one. Na you ready as a bedroom you I work in Suan Ebenum. It's as a food and drugs authority ajatum now to a week at one city yedi kosaya de near Radia Shao. Kulunga na limited zudi munchun capsules are by memano, Mamma Jones Mutajun Sodin so be basa basa. 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Agua, what did it be?
1: Alaska Star Enterprise. But Alaska, the creation, whom woman, you know, Sebama bullshit blankets and Saroba diffusers, ring light, bedside lamps, Nina, and one P. Fums, Nina, Alaska Star Enterprise, a two on a Prudential Plaza, the Inch anymore. 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Doom Market Kill, Dr. Mensa, Bantama Swami, Ubina, a favans one trading was our Mama Junction, a Hona Dosupuno, 0244 244 847, 0244 244 847. Now, wa Fred, one umbejo, so SME loans, no so you so boa for loan, a year SG Ghana, Societal General Ghana, and your the future is you. 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Love FM, Kel Chaco Toothpaste High Schools Debate no 2026. Great minds eshia. 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
0: Kay.
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0: That's right.
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0: 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Yeni excellence publication ewa dan kromo. 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Yeni post office ni di jweni mu. Yeni excellence publication ewa dan kromo. Yeni 0245-726-967. 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Yeben Peak Lodge. Yeni excellence publication ewa dan kromo. 0245-726-967. Oh. And so ubet my friend. 0245-726-967. Sunyane. Abisimu kran kromo. Yani excellence publication with die chromo. The same number with my friend. Me pacho blueprint DNA. Me pacho for hunto so a reliable. Me pacho ne akodani si yefunu krampuno. Yetimi ye DNA no ema unse a results ne very accurate. For 0547-113-957. Na also so brana entinua shubia aba awon ho bia no bia branches ndi atropete nkran komase bia which me so so ehue we www.blueprintdna.org na also so odie ho abedome na fe ye wasa for snit ai snit in chenwa snit dining chenwa na be hu yen eniti kan ho na also brana bibia be kama kama kama. Okay, well Jeff Abaje Hello. Yes, I good in you.
5: Oh,
0: good.
5: I'm going to go to the house. Are we in a lawless country under John Dramani Mahama? Because as some of our more kind, and of Iana met you, and I'm your own video. I will say Mahama, I ye hard board or some wine, and if Mahama is on the hard board, I know. Oh, boss of Russians. Oh, police for him. Hey! As some don't cry any. Just because this of work can be. Anything of Yatino. Any pan already no custody at the camp of Abunisa. Not yet a whole board member at the Mahama, you know, as a wonder hajano, a boss of Washington, just because what can be yet here.
0: The man in the picture, the man in the video, no, also a
5: day. Oh, Jamama, Haj board, only a bit of what Jamama used on the hajano.
0: I see your friend is saying.
5: Oh, Papa, maybe you didn't know the amount.
0: Okay, but so I had the to me and can because we don't have any anything to that effect.
5: Welcome, Saturday, we offer an MPP work to your back. Your best friend. I see a two of my dedicated, hardworking people.
0: Okay.
5: Offer, obviously, some more than all for
0: okay.
5: Offer, from day one, before I did the American and I should buy me and some MPP more.
0: And okay, what can ye? Mr. So, me for you from so hello.
6: Hello.
0: Yes sir.
6: Good morning.
0: Good morning.
6: I'm from the clinic. What can I do for you?
0: Get you.
6: Me can say about kasha agude. About kasha awang kasi. The mama mambo buta tanchano. Is an command kisan. By as a say you agi ambaho. Let's talk about kasi. In a day, you make it. Or what you put past me? My for the time. Then I move your phone. If you want to before by line, so I move Mukasano, Muma, and you do it now.
0: Okay, also, bit my friend, I was watching what drink I drink. Chen will be actually hello.
7: Hello,
0: yes, sir.
7: Ula
0: na pamoja. Adumu tii
7: yahuye.
0: Okay, da kope.
7: Na ba chenka, na fun, na ya kwenye manabu ya kutubu ya biwa. I know that they are born by a farm, I'm a woman for papa, no million percent before. They are there, 2028, I'm going to use it, that's okay. And I've got to put my view up here, I'm going to go, I'm going to go, Ghana, for instance, and some for papa, my PC, I'll be Ghana for a blue. And I'm going to
0: do it. Okay, that group permits me to say, hello.
8: How about that?
0: Major Sopa.
8: Elijah Matthew.
0: Elijah. Obi
8: Pa.
0: Obi Pa.
8: Aziki Musa, what's the show? Jama Shaba. Jada Wabin Daku, I'm not in show. Shama Lass or Simon Show. My Savisa, you Simon Show. Opa, what's the Musa? Obi Fra, and I buy Kata by time. What by Ben Jimaki? What by Abba? It could yet. We want to. We watch in Jimaki. Now we are just 1 year, 8 months. What I would look at you? I could have looked at you. Go home. I don't know.
0: Okay, me that says also watching watching. Also the end is saying hello.
9: Openly not here.
0: Major Sopa. Hamza.
9: How this year Kofi and this.
0: Hey Kofi, okay.
9: Openly medical mentia mention of executive senior branch executive mentio more communication officer meeting team maintain. Mamicho and an equity na mintia honorable kubata for Michu Libya. Minya, you know MPP for Moisha so Namon Tuma Banasu Jim. What you say? Or my name is John Dramani Mahama, or the Ashun Jabano. Mount two men, Yasun Jamie, and himself, position in here, Robert Nawache, na me nua anopai na mo ka Christians and Muslims yes sir Christians and Muslims asudia ya wo man mu no me ma na no ma bi e 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
0: miss me da se for last one na ya infancy hello yes sir
10: hello sir
0: it also
10: I will be doing my
0: okay Hamza
10: I need to have my last caller now this is what I'm share let me share screen and see channel one of us to be here and I'm going to tell if I I'm going to tell you and then send you to the channel and then if I say I'm going to tell you and then if I say I'm going to tell you

0: Okay, Hamza, me da sepi. 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Odisika kwa brantie Jeff Abuaje enzo so enehwe yo dia to social media oni Kwame Alcina when you know boy akukwa Kofi Dawson and so baye na eye amansan chiame and adjumpa hene so baye e ready show chna ready admire besa besumo in the meantime no dear Ricardo in the team at the power sports at also one team can me dey ready jaw makrao
1: important game of course we wish that we had a opportunity to play a semi-final but we are not so now we need to deal with Ivory Coast to make sure to grab the opportunity to play in the World Cup. It's still a pretty good chance, but it starts tomorrow. So we need to be here and now and prepare in the best way and make sure that we are winning the game. That has been painful for all of us, coaches, leaders, the people that works for Food for Ghana.
2: All in all, I'm very happy with the work that has been done here, and the major works have been done. So the director obviously will give, you know, final details. She's briefed me, management, and then we can have the conversations about possibilities. If indeed Babayara will be in the picture for hosting any of our AFCON qualifiers, that will be a decision taken by the stakeholders, the GFA, Ministry of Sports and Recreation, National Sports Authority. We are the ones who look after the facilities, so they would rely heavily on us to tell them the state of affairs. And in terms of half rules and regulations, they're very clear. Now, commercialization is so account beautification. You can't commercialize. And beautification, the NHS CAF almost only a stakeholder. You will come and say, Babayara, it belongs to Ghana, but at the international level, CAF beats me up. But no, Mark, I say, Yahane, Haneha, Mamunfa adverts and Boho, Mamunfa, we because a CAF tournament and organized, we are under CAF and FIFA, right? So, I say, and so, yeah, you have to be sure, sir. We are doing the right thing. Now, your friend is saying, you follow the rules and regulations. Your KMA boss, regional minister, and other stakeholders, MA meeting too.
3: I think it's a lot of factors. And like I said, this one is a concern of not just me as MD, but it's a concern of the board. I mean, it resulted in strategic changes. To find the right human resource to support us because the key performance, we need the human resource to achieve that. Our work as a board and management is to provide the processes, and also provide the resources and the ammunition.
4: Xavi, assistència de Xavi, més capaleta per Messi, Messi, i menys Messi, encara Messi,
5: Silences the critics. The first goal of the 2013 African Cup of Nations, wearing the captain's armband. Oh, love to have a little go.

0: enya teni, enye dedeyo, ene enye kotoko one has one. Nemum authentic analysis. Aye nam su esunyadie, na ye echire yadu. Insura Power Sports, number one.
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0: I di agree with some no at the Ebeno Thursday edition of Insurance Guitar Passports. 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Ogba, they did kind so unsubscribe your channel now. 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Uvia, me patro jam message oh. 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

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At the program for Fokra at the Brill. Question day, any question at the beer. I have prime sports. I have foreign tidbit and quad. And your deep brew.

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7: 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The Battle of Brilliant Ideas is back. And Rantuan Mabawa Wabini Yefra Santamemu, Senior High School Ahuduamu Besia, Abobo Semua Puarisa, Adja Chinye Mudo, Adja Jabaso Bodia, and Kodabe Kamutra Boma Junesamua Kasaku Kodroso. 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Don't miss this excitement, the passion, and the clash of ideas. 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
8: Sena de aye mini nyina na ye nsunsunu.
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24: 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Yes, sign up with Samsung smartphones, Nokia HMD smartphones, Huawei phones, Tecno Mobile, Infinix phones, Enkola tablets, any dia ekeka ho. 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Edum opposite Asida House, Kesbin Media. Edum Obiba JK Building. Opposite Prudential Bank, Ewa Akraso, Madina Zongo Junction, Techiman, opposite Techiman Palace, Kasoa, Takradi Station, and Atemali, Abuabu Station, and our market, opposite Ghana Commercial Bank. 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
0: 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Now a man can't know who I'm Rexona Anna and also a boy pantanano panel, Mawansa and so and Cowdia. Now a three more power matarba and our poco baby atom bodies plus and I'm fair baby atom spray be a benebiatom. Nano sweat my boy telesaw. What must say one more at the telesaw casino at the abaya star one went through her star one. Who has nothing also what try to make a course send a cake who bet my suit tell us a play up and on what media did my na and also at my kama what about our mom and so as you asana and what to my main confident culture sir I did me at the panel and also I asa and they who been your franco trading enterprise over phones are what would you pay over phones that come up quality phones I don't know when sir come and a franco iPhones what would the I asked Samsung about when I say what would you know can so but you know when some account over the smart TV, what about the Franco Charles freezer, air conditioners, what about the washing machine, what about the blender, what about the generators, gas and electric stoves, what about the CCTV cameras, and then a cadre in the buyer, Boga Franco, you know, Kumasu Kodam and him said, don't do any chema, and we had doom, and also, I said, Jabba Joyce in Toho, the Patomu, many talent bush or Pubenomo, old Macomano, so Mu, Homony Kofakanik, and they tell him, share away to woman numbers, you know, I 0245316. 969 and answer 05 IS 01 358 605. Now, when a Franco trading enterprise, Wobo, and in my conquer pina and an opano, Wobo, and so as so yesterday, and confirm us, you acquire the update, you know, at the Adana, my main son, Sana, Sena, Mindy, Kobakaka, and what would him say, Juefa, I dare say, Supercap, and to be Tota, and all your Paris Saint Germain, or more, and Aston Villa, and they said in Yamian, or Kunibari, no, not PS, Bobo Colonel, Wobo, so. At the team and it's not the Paris Saint Germain. Upon Tram, you know, Mama Tobacco, which Mr. Kemi Koyepa, I ran to the Jerry Vincha Falescare or no, and they opened the goal. I asked Corino and Sana to say it way, and about Kukaho, and about PS Bobo Kono. Now, Atum Villa, Wamua could I wish to be when you're 19, 17 years. Nitin at the Mantu, now Akodan and Rada Bo, Mantu Pa, Rada Bo, now and Yasam Kotra Kobata, Omokoya, Adiana Tibantin Tam, and Tram, you know, Momusu at Tobacco, and I know you're coming back across right now. 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and what is UEFA Conference League and also matches in the Bubruta Bebre Abbasun and T and he had your total and what to my dear son and open your category and your man now I'm saying one training I ensure your number one account radio says in your sentiment you know until you're to me now your baba co transfers not yet didn't come back a cover makato se uko ayo youtuber ene insure 104.5 FM na fe 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another me baba catch himself Barcelona abe the second beat me pato first beat now a 40 45 plus 5 and uncle from the choir yes so many two yana team and it in a day Manchester City catch on Mr. Massa 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cause advance near the end in account yes I'm okay Man City as is 60 million genya de so mo bete Barcelona phone call no man samla piem so mo por Rodrigo Cascanta Rodrigo yantone 60 million kwa anti 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when a tick up yeah draw now letters me and son about kukwe PMA sikadi try ano ya bon premier sa mienu PMA ya bon premier wate miensa PMA 200 times to stick national lottery authority at the stamp in the assist so every 5 Ghana echo and a ABC games who should be to me a tribute now you come at your mouth and she would also woman tell me now no pay one more so yes in here now my main training kakwe 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and to your Germany come up and my team and the other PSG and come back akwe now you're Kebno, ano penya ni jeri na saa kalafi. 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When we are self and you know, be a job at whom and a dituma, when we the cements near Maba, when we the chant near Maba, Hioki, when we the Omania Maba, and when we the Hello Cables on Swapper, when 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Now, also when you're a PPA for Woman Sweat Major. So now, Momami, I alone, along there, not meaning Kobaka crab. 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Mokova was by the same thing. This is a brand in Biomo strike or two throw. For two cornium from Pimpin for my mother. Or Middle East United and so Apple Air 1-1. 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
1: oba cross oba game
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0: anwa so mo board draw against Leeds United
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0: mo mo de na preseason na de na
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0: sir
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0: 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Finally, a Rockstar building product. Bomo and I may come for Yamaha and Nano Pay. I'm the about a dancing Hunyama. 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
1: please good morning
0: now what you saying
1: we had a biabo call
0: adi ya miyasi stories in the minimum of the degree and to be a person with the SRCBiano.
1: I think the biggest one from Enra has been the story of Enzo Fernandez and Chelsea for ultimate
0: deadline date.
1: I want to clap for Chelsea.
2: Are
1: you? Oh. Who say in send me by, you know? Akoye Enzo Bako, Enzo Nko, Enzo Bako, Enzo Nko. But I think that even before see a bubble ball, they who say be a team that Chelsea are building very successful or not, in terms of the summer alone, personally, I've been impressed with how Chelsea have managed the summer. So back our last season, I'm saying Chelsea, this summer is supposed to be a make or break for Chelsea. Because now it's all pruny squad, you know. Now the real world beaters have just scored in him. And then I don't think so with me or Chelsea team anymore. Who a clear cut difference in terms of improvement in certain areas. Last season, I didn't make Chelsea for him be a course to almost bad performance was the absence of a proper centre back or the centre back depth after the injury of Levi Cole. Now Levi is back, and Wesley is still there, and they've added Maxence Lacroix. And you say Axel De Sarcy, any Benoit Berriachil, any Chaloba, any Tosin, and all we are so close to demands. No, and me, Makani several times say, Ushu Obiti say Tosin, Chaloba, De Sarcy. They are not in its entirety bad defenders, but based on the way a Chelsea person will be born, they are not stylistic fits. Obiti say Tosin, say, and I'm sure you know, besides Afi, Tosin, or Fulham, no, not Obo. And it's not so key. Usually, Anna, you're discussing transfers that we forget to discuss it based on the manager's style of play.
0: And even team no ground board.
1: Exactly. And manager no or manages our team. Mm-hmm. Because at Fulham, under Marco Silva, his job was not to defend high or sit deep. No, we're defending the box.
0: Look at the maker in terms of pressure. Chelsea are very demanding.
1: Yeah.
0: Fulham, no, Premier League no bono.
1: Yeah.
0: Your boy, you know that middle hobby, yeah, he's okay.
1: Yeah.
0: And that's in Uncle EPR.
1: Yeah, but you say the performance on the field of play that will let the pressure come on you. So who deliver under the into the wound him saying your boss are style of born. That's a team struggler. Then you are in trouble. So I'm not surprised say Chelsea phone are willing to sell Tosin Adarabiayo. I'm not surprised say, even Rebecca so Trevor Chaloba is a good player. But me, my can several times say. Trevor is as good as only a squad player in terms of center back. Why do I say so? Trevor is a natural box defender. Low block, near body, a defender box, or no back to former blocky boss in Yama. But some center back could be in a defender front footed. Or step you up into midfield, why you're very aggressive, why you're very dominant. Aerial dwells. Trevor falls short in that area. And that is why, for me, I think it was a brilliant swoop to take that amount from Como. At Como, this season, Cesar Vegas and Como will play the Champions League. And there are going to be times where Como will be forced to defend their box because I'm over against certain big boys or Champions League them. So he will be a fit there. But at Chelsea, definitely there are going to be some lapses in there. Same for Axel De Sarcy, who has to go on. And for them to be able to do this and go to Crystal Palace and share me... Before Chelsea bought Maxence Lacroix, I had not watched him so much. I'm so keen. Then it's important for me to go and read the scout report and then further watch him at the World Cup. I think he's a decent centre back. Onye, world class. But there are two things about Maxence. The two centre backs are normally very good. Omit me both front foot centre back actions. No, only nobody is a natural leader. Into young players, Wesley Fofana injuries into only stability. Levi Cole of Chelsea Academy, New York Brighton, and he had to jump and not understudied anybody. But Maxence Lacroix had grown to the ranks from Wolfsburg in Germany and then come through to Crystal Palace and Oliver Glasner. And one of the main things was that Ubisa Crystal Palace for him now. I gave a call, Maxence, and down on the leadership ability that he brings to them. Communication with the fans. Now, watch almost every Premier League winning team in center back, there is at least a leader from the back. You can even go as far as Leicester City time when winning the likes of Mike O'Brien one at a time. There was a leader at the back. Christian Fuchs, there was somebody that was supposed to be a leader. And if you go to Liverpool, Virgil van Dijk is still there as the leader of the team. Gabriel Magalhaes has been the leader of the Arsenal back line. At Manchester City, Ruben Dias was young, but also leadership characteristics and tenets, you know, and he's able to show it on the field of play. Chelsea have not had that.
2: So in bringing in Maxence Lecra, somebody who can defend front-footed, optimist, step up, could defend aggressive, or children, or that height personality.
0: Reason to mean there. Or need that leadership qualities, no?
2: Which was a sometimes there are certain things that whether you have or you don't have. Obi betimi aye, maybe a 10 years younger than you, but not a natural born leader. Reese doesn't talk. Reese, he is more laid back. He's just not that leader that you need at the back. Yeah, if you put somebody like Madrid cross center backs, Dinaitin is not a natural leader. Usually very calm, very more composed. Person born the ball.
0: Militao
2: a little, but Rudiger is more front footed in terms of leadership. But Onokar sometimes a little bit indiscipline, so you will not want to bank on him as much. But they are natural born leaders, and that is what when you look at the characteristic and personality of Maxence Lacroix, he brings. Plus the aerial dwelling ability, very important. Which Chelsea are solving at least the basic problem of aerial dwells over Mutini. Because look at the team that Chelsea had. Any morning, solving and having an aerial dominance was a big problem. Then coming forward, bringing Obi to say Morgan Rogers has been an important one. You see, people will not talk about it. But Morgan Rogers defensively helps Chelsea even more than he does attacking wise. Goal scoring is not a problem. But the problem is how Chelsea were going to press without the ball. And then start the press from up top, win draws over there, and then do a good job in PMP, pace and power, no? And then when you have that at the back. So those changes, again, when you look at the games again, one player that I had not followed so much was Marco Palestra from the Italian Serie A. But one thing I prickly imagine was the fact that the very first thing was that he was the best defender. He wasn't the best young defender. He wasn't the best fullback. He wasn't the best right back or left back. He was the best defender in the just ended Italian Serie A. Last season, Italian Serie A, you're blowing in the with your bastonis and what have you. Marco Palestra was the best defender. And that obviously tells you that in terms of prospects, Obetini Aye Jumane Fechon, and it's also Marco Palestra, Omar Chabi Alonso, two things. The two fullbacks at Chelsea taught this summer, you know, give them that same thing. Fullbacks that can also play as wing backs. Internet say Chelsea saw a person with a wing backer. You can play with Marco Palestra on the right hand side. If you want to play with a fullbacker, Marco Palestra can also be a fullback for you. The big issue with Palestra is that he's not a natural defender 1v1 in the wide areas, and that is why it's important to bring in outside center backs who are more comfortable defending their channels. And that's what Chelsea have done. And I think that the icing on the cake was that ultimately Chelsea found him at Manchester City. And I think that ultimately, also ultimating to Barcelona, Richardo, it's a big ultimating to the two teams. Say, so what person were your friend Enzo Fernandez? We are not based on a Juma Yaya Ashise team. And you are feeling that 1 week to the start of the season, now I feel it. A bit more about say, because Chelsea first game, I think, was on the 25th or so. This Monday week, let Chelsea be on the first game against Fulham. It's a drew on say Chelsea enter Enzo Fernandez. Ubu one say, and Pampa say, talks El Kosoa. Now, Chabi Alonso, she said, team, now Enzo Tifi. Then there are speculations around him. Ubu one say, a coach training, they say, Enzo was not seen there. Then there are speculations around him. Who was all training on his Enzo Mbobio, Emmanuel Mbobio, Antinefi? Chelsea have said that in building that team for Chabi Alonso, they want finality. And when we play about Coupen and Omen himself, Obeko on corner one home, and it's Enzo Fernandez. So, you have told Manchester City, say, Ampampa opener, it is £120 million by tomorrow 5 p.m. UK time, which is 6 p.m. Ghana time. It is 4 p.m. Ghana time, sorry. So why are ready? Say Oba Befa Enzo Fernandez. Otsina 4 p.m. Ghana time, 5 p.m. UK time. Baba Befa boy no gonna go. And now saying now, player no, your trainer away for them sicker, but no. And I think that is one of the best ways to manage the situation of Enzo Fernandez and Xabi Alonso. Just so season never starts, you know, there are no roadblocks. No matter being in a duma. Or show is his job that he's doing, then you can assess him based on the job. because one of the biggest issues with Enzo Maresca was that Enzo said there was interference, Opewewenya, Nyeman instability were clubbed him. So they want to take away all of those roadblocks. Then you allow the manager to work. Plus, it is true, Chelsea for now are hit or have been hit by the act of the act between Manchester City and Enzo Maresca when it happened in January. The field said it wasn't done professionally. And if you go back, Abra Chelsea from this statement by Enzo Maresca, they mentioned said they now have a new professional coach in Xabi Alonso. Essentially taking a swipe at Enzo Maresca, said he wasn't professional. And yes, sir, in Capedo near to any £75 million in today's market. Enzo Fernandez, based on the amortization Chelsea have done, they could have taken $100 million and almost more. But they still want to insert in. Oh, are they very interesting? When you read all of those writers from Austin and then Fabrizio, which they emphasize on two things. One, $120 million here can earn net. It is not gross. So it means that after tax and everything, Chelsea should have $120 million. Two, based on Austin and Fabrizio's report again, they have been clear that Chelsea have communicated payment terms to City. Independently and I say privately, I'm not facing the phone like a chance and pamper. I'm open now. You're almost 5 p.m. But the 5 p.m. payment term saying here, pay. I am thinking that a bit near I say, a chunk
0: of the money
2: no up front before you spread it across. Inti, because here in your time, you got a new player.
0: Mm-hmm.
2: Chelsea, they can almost $67 million. I call Alex Scott. One more 200. Say one more thing. Yeah, Chelsea, you're $120 million than accounts. They will at least raise the price for Abraham Chefrenny Alex Scott. So I like the fact that they are managing that. Whether or not City will get it, no, it has also put the stress on City for no, and Chelsea for now you're myself free home. At least Chelsea fans will know that the owners try to keep Enzo Fernandez. Can they do it? Only to me. And I think there is enough time.
0: Okay.
2: Especially given the report of this morning. On a brand affinity, Tijani Reinders to
0: access
2: in Saudi Arabia. If they get that 60 million, it's enough money to start massaging and manipulating to come back to the table. But how quick that can be done? In terms of giving them the shortest time possible.
0: By football,
2: possible.
0: Tijani Reinders to Saudi Arabia for what?
2: Necessity for midfielders.
0: That guy quality of Kutano, you know.
2: Yeah, but City's midfielders in the last few years, most of the midfielders City have bought, it has not ended up well with them.
0: Fine, say Bia City now far. Still na say Europe, Obenya club yabo. I didn't know what's across Saudi Arabia.
2: Say
0: they are not playing who story, and I was like, ah, how?
2: But say off an
0: infree,
2: off an infree, any other solid place in Maya,
0: okay.
2: You would have to stay
0: there. To consider scanners,
2: which quickly on Barcelona. But first of all, Julian Alvarez. But if you don't forget it.
0: You say boy in so Bobo.
2: Rich. Bobo born in the end, you're born in the end. But I think it's forget. And let's go
0: with but situation now, war at the end, honor. And the money is difficult. I say, but I said, ni upper hand, be a gri. Ni now is on the boy.
2: It is not okay to push it.
0: So what I say, but only a little command for in casa. But situation is now what then? It's too complex.
2: So it comes down to say, I let Kureto and as a mountain. I let Kose the himself.
0: And I'm going to
2: say, but I'm going to say, but I'm say, okay, if you let Kode a play hardball, kaka. But it has been repetitive to the extent that yesterday. When Julian Alvarez met Diego Simeone, he told him, say, club not catcher or no say, they won't sell, and it was finito. Because Gil Marina came first earlier on. And Matteo Alemani Mo at some point in time was saying, say, Barca for him for a baby, be a my. Then Gil Marina said it again. Then Diego Simeone went in an interview and said, say, this is the club stance. Then boy na boss him say Michel Mokeo Janio Momu share. Then he goes to meet the boy and tells him a club no say on tongue, and he is willing to keep you. And in the net training, the boy is seen participating in training. Of course, it doesn't mean it's automatic or better now, but he's going on with the training. Because I don't think say Julian Alvarez would want to go the hard way. Because for how long? It's going to be very difficult for him to do that. And I have a feeling that the more it drags, the more difficult it gets for Barcelona.
0: Boy, I'm pushing for arbitration.
2: or he will lose arbitration. Because there are two forms of arbitration.
0: The fact that me will 4 year contract on left or me contract I'm saying so doesn't mean that chin will keep me.
2: Oh no. If you have 4 years contract on your left and chase chin say me keep you. But the contract dictates what both of us have to do.
0: Of course.
2: And the contract is clear. The contract is clear that so we should have a power.
0: I'm a trigger 500 now.
2: Say on pay 500 million now, then they have to find ways to negotiate. But we are not willing to. All the leverage, you know, is with Atletico de Madrid.
0: So,
2: they have to be very, very patient and then wait for them to bring them to the table. Yes, Arich.
0: What is the latest update on Abraham Tini situation? No? And I'm meeting in Basso and I know Maso.
3: Yes. According to reports, there was Casa Corso, whether that can be
0: meeting,
3: I can say a meeting, but in Como Corso, they are intimate show videos. And car who share the videos about Bonte with Alvarez, need demon our training. Any day in some trouble for air report, it makes sense. Abraham Demina was someone who was so moody. Oye training, no, Omuna. Onsre. I said, baby, I want on pay.
0: My efforts on
3: you be any fine. Even though Oye training, no, among other players, but I said, on pesa, on train for you to crash and on say on unko akran or on who be a. Or try to avoid eye contact, especially with the manager. Then he knew my baby. So the videos you see, Emma who say the bottom line, and they say Willian Alvarez is not getting the ope. Now, according to Kakra Spanish outlet Air Report, say and Komona Abrante and any coach in the DN Ecoso. But Akwaya said, yeah, oh, can't say much to Penny. Now Penny is just listening to you to give you a direct answer. And he Willian Alvarez, Ebu Bon, and Samso, a chair coach, and he said, now, Wakasa obey. But the response from the coach, and he said, me here, our club, you have a contract here. And Penny, for any team, Missy, Omu, here, so that is the stance. Sao wo enka opese metia sie how you are feeling no eno no
0: e bi
3: me pese me di me hu be wiram because that is the stance of me any club no end of matter enton iyanwa now Diego Simeone ni Atletico Madrid are so right with almost stance no. Because Embramuno, the contract of money player, and a one, Emma Makonya Mumu takes our stance no matter. And until it is not as if say, you know what's minimum or contract doesn't define termination, it defines termination. And the termination is that someone must trigger your release clause. And your contract has been taken care of, say, a basset own person will never be. In Kitahuana, so only a age may be more. And see, any other matter, we are not interested. It is as simple as that. Now, beyond Liga, Embra, Pipas, or book, the human face to these things. And see, for how long now, I let go, Ebejatum say, only in pass Abraham Tini any NJ, but Emremuno, they are right to keep him, so they are keeping him. For how long will they be able to do that? Number two, at a point, Willian Alvarez, Ebe Tiasia say, do you obey be anywhere? Let's come at the phone. Ebe Jatuma Wanako. And he also started to say, or shift it to say, or Tina, at least for one season. Now I say, Ebia, in the future. And you're my best son, that one too can happen. Now, se Atletico Madrid timi jina wo mo na so na omo anton Alvarez are they looking at the bigger picture of satisfying the supporters any the kind of a junior omo be say the general football community enya for mo say say say won timi ma e ho me fa akoko be die saa kwa and also so eye one thing they are trying to protect as much as possible the rich unum di enti am club Barcelona yentimi ensu bebre about this matter no we can't because in at least Spanish football contest say ma examples of a team obi pe na kokko be die na osi onton on fee negotiation and that's the opener the contract no eka how much you need to come and trigger to take him the best two examples is all linking to Barcelona Luis Figo and Neymar Junior Real Madrid they couldn't even come to Barcelona to say Mbappe Figo and look at it now it's a non-starter cra but what did they
0: do Real Madrid India
3: exactly but I'm saying say in the context of Spanish football how can Real Madrid go to Barcelona and say yepe lami yama eh sa pepe what did Real Madrid do they went ahead and triggered Luis Figo a release clause that money na nye sika ketwa o but they did it Barcelona yeah show money nkra we were just informed by the La Liga say obi abe trigger so the player leaves come up Paris Saint-Germain make us on Mbappe Neymar Junior what happened we were not in any way going to negotiate on Neymar with PSG at the end of the year at the end of the day because they wanted Neymar they went straight ahead paid 220 what to be that
0: you can see that
3: they went ahead and paid
0: 222 million
3: and I'm a fan of Yambonwa and a Jisikano Kole and of course it's a Dembele Muni Coutinho Mo Ebati Minim and on moral grounds Kradie Barcelona is the least club to raise issues say oh they are more yearning yet and that's how do we go ahead and trigger Sika Kessie say Awaji Odie and see Ebamura Rice Awunibi I think the only difference and then they say okay 222 and reasonable there but 500 million so so you're reasonable cra cra cra cra cra cra and yeah just say I know what she angasa we are talking about half a billion euros and 170 AK and see that is where the situation is now fast forward there's some job for reporting lastly and he said I'm going to tell you okay I have met Simeone we're in Fime then I will wait for the CEO Gil Marin I need to say ono die ono no share me bono and see a bear didn't say me when the name straight in the eye no my kind of say or share me booby na o se obeti ma hema ni maka se ahan sa abohye no mindi so enti now Wuren Alvarez is shifting because oni Diego Simeone nkomo no ankosa ne ono ne pe enti he want to shift to the CEO of Atletico Madrid who ono no say and then come a claim say apart from the legal contract ni bibi owo bia no ono de personally wa hye ne bo se club bi banas eye club onu Wuren Alvarez ne pa obetimi amana ko so he is taking the meeting from El Cholo to Gil Marin no akwa ko he so obetimi anya anything out of it I think this thing is going to drag a little bit obebi sa say until all this Barcelona HFO they don't have anything to do no mo mienu pe it is either you are ready to go and pay 500 million or you sit your somewhere but now obebi na wash how things unfold. Say what timelines if man who say un transfer and buy it till this point probably you look at option B. Now you go along or ankasa our deadlines are was set amount. So that is the latest.
0: Transfer radio, to be honest.
3: Ebe de on.
0: I don't see it coming.
2: Oh, you see, Rich.
0: Yeah, hey, probably next season be fine. And our next transfer window will be BR. But this particular summer transfer party, I doubt.
2: It's legitimate to have legitimate to have that stance, but a football transfer, anything can happen. Anything can happen. You bet Marcos at that story one day. Obuan said the president of Atletico Madrid and Casa Babonte said, look, we will know. I said, ye chim a munsu, a semi munsu every. Yama will be at ya say how hard we can be. But the bottom line is that we don't want to even keep a player
0: happy.
2: On your happy wa in Tiamaniko. Your supporters will understand, say we did whatever we could to create the impression to them, say, club na mudi echin and your club ye ton players. Especially akoko bidye and my opponent. You wait me a sorry musa. Okay, what if Barcelona and Timon Tia Barich, a club from Saudi, ABC, okay, we can pay the 500. Wulen Avarez say, because Atletico Madrid, I had the man I am a yadinti, senior Barca Cra, and a Makoho. You know that?
0: It can be possible.
2: Exactly. The possibilities around this. Until say, a big close transfer window, now you say, I'm going to go to the end. And no gates may be that one a bit in your beer in the coming days, but this is the latest. Now, Rich, I am back again with this Enzo Fernandez issue. Nubium, and I will always go back to Madame Fubiti say, Raf Gerard Amwakumo. Whenever we are on a platform, they are the Chelsea people. Now, omu di Chelsea nkoma. Now, ugeji omu feelings about Roman Abramovich era. Now, omu compare it to the Todd Boehly Mone Egbali mu era. Now, how they feel their club abafom. Now, Rich, anytime omu di nkoma ni biya, if you read through their emotions, any omu choice of words, sir. And you almost say, I say, first, no, I'm going to pay a sick knee. And I know you sick knee, can also say a sick knee pre-mining.
0: Don't be your tomorrow.
2: Don't be your tomorrow. Now, or I know to say, many player, me my own bamba fanum. Emma, at a point in time, clubs like CNA or England, be say Liverpool, Manchester United, not they were afraid of Chelsea because of Sir Katana, now Roman Abramovich, and they have bought Chelsea home by now. And they believe so much, say, that is what turned Chelsea into a strong competitor in English football. Now, we can make all the analysis about Sika, Friday deadline, getting what you want from the player. But Rich, it all comes back to the underlying factors here. Se Chelsea ewo key player ewo ni team. On missing West da se onya obe keep player ewo ni team. On in wo long term contracts. But send me a football man is it here no? So we bas or pen as a player no and so a willing so be qua. You just have to allow the player to go. It my question and say a bad then a Chelsea a group where key players will want to stay rather in the team and not leave. A then a bit convince players are almost status ever do Enzo. To stay, to say, say, Man City pay me, Minko. Club will pay me, Minko.
3: because meji Chelsea di meji dia yeye ni di meji ni say I can win whatever e was say me win as a player e wa intimate na in any case Rich Enzo Fernandez is not leaving Chelsea to even join a Pep Guardiola Man City bi ho
0: City on the ground in some of the big players in the world.
3: Exactly, we are talking about a city about at the end of an era. Bernardo Silva, Kelvin De Bruyne, the great Pepu, Rodri, Timo Mobiodi over the years, all their key players.
0: Yeah, that's a Tijani Rendes grandson.
3: Tijani Rendes on the or a Latter Day Saint. But the point I'm trying to make is say, City is in transition. Manchester City now is in transition. Ebanisena City in transition is attractive to a key player at Chelsea. Because I mean Enzo Fernandez, which imagine who say Senkayes our City now not they were winning everything and our Pep. And I'm about so more premier. And I'm a demi ambition and taking decision. I would have said so, oh yeah. City can give me trophies than Chelsea into my core. But this is a city that have shown every evidence around the club just say they've come to an end of an era. They now want to build a different era. Whether before M4 no future and eventually. Yes.
0: Is Europe no.
3: No. The caveat is that it comes back to the Enzo Maresca any relationship with Abia Enzo Fernandez. Because the two players that were vocal time at Enzo Maresca a situation by a free club them. Now South Transfer we see Omunye now will not be in the club. Marco Cuera is going to Real Madrid. Obia Humpo say ba boom yeti and say yes Marco Cuera just a turn at Real Madrid. Then Enzo Fernandez also wants to go and join Maresca. You see, sometimes I'm not saying say you be a bit my baby after home, but it leaves a worrying situation. Marich, you will be there. When players thought say baby or more no and you good enough to match or more ambition. Omutu omutua na baby omu free no emom air florescent than they anticipated baby anu omu kono
0: Kylian Mbappe
3: Philippe Coutinho also omu ko Barcelona I wanna meet me win the Champions League meet me win anyway club won everything with Liverpool team he left inti aye complicated kaka. Me Macron say, whatever the situation is, our Chelsea team in Muno, Rich, they should find a way to address the project properly to the players themselves. Na obi obi on board obi ano, any a guaranteed trust of the projects, and not obesoha. Na onwa kese ni doubt biya, osi wadi rekano. And say an amfa na wafe or dad and a no or pebobi ediako. Oh yes, it is not all the time that the place may be right. But Rich, it leaves a vacuum in the club. Say, when are you so sure? Say you can keep your best players. When are you so sure in yourself? Say you're doing pempen so be every key player be our team in Mubiano.
0: Want to stay?
3: We want to stay. Now say Enzo Fernandez come and City say Kim. Rich, now say Manu Susumina so they win a lot of things with City. All the other key players who are Chelsea will say, "Hey, any went in a tia or co aina." It means say maybe an evaluation of the project in tia or free bus in Mukoya and probably was true. But Rich, we've had clubs that are so bent on the quality of not just the player but the quality of the character of the player to stay say put it where it toma we say oba ogetum pena no owum enkomo one e betna to some extent to make sure say put it there say build no everything is successful with him. Look, Mikel Arteta and the only Arsenal team in the year, the long-standing players within the team. And yes, almost that year they started winning. But at least the core of the team had to believe in the project, stay, and just like teams discover over the years. Rich, didn't we hear Real Madrid wanting Saliba? Why did he stay with Mikel Arteta? Obenyere GDS and in the year, we had teams offering Arsenal players that no more performing kakan. But every due time you could see say Arsenal sustainability, you know, it is within the character of the players say as any manager no I will agree me say baby away, you know, we are on the right track and that things will be well.
1: And I would say when it comes to transfers, when certain clubs become calling, no matter who you are, you turn your head. Barcelona, Madrid. And that is why Cristiano Ronaldo and Eden Hazard in their prime, when those two clubs came, they turned their head. It looks as if in England, most of the times, the times are big clubs, a bit in a trade, you know, big players amongst themselves, especially big six, big four, a bit in a trade, you know. And yeah, when one big club is doing very well, so it is true. Obit is a Manchester City, they are in transition, but we all know that in terms of stability in the last 9 years, a very stable environment. And you see, I think that sometimes too, it goes down to the entourage of the players, the camp of the players. I'll give you an example from Chelsea. Cole Palmer, a Manchester boy. There have been reports, even from Manchester United and a lot of other clubs. Cole has constantly stayed so besought in Chelsea. Reece James, Madrid at some point in time were lacking. Nothing really official, but no more was interesting. Maybe any player also affected here. But Reece even went ahead to tweet, say if the players are not ready to carry to build one when they, then don't build with them. Ombiza said, who doesn't want to join Madrid? Or see me?
4: Yes.
1: This is the recently Moises Caicedo signed the extension and said that Obesort's now on him. So I don't know if sometimes you can look at just maybe the personality of the player and say that, okay, players be on him. They are just, maybe they feel that, oh no, no, they are just supposed to win. And I don't know because maybe Argentina is really winning too much and it's forcing him, say,
3: until
1: that constantly has to go.
3: Until the 50s, what team we are? Make us a new one, the character, the buyer, the player, the character.
2: Rich, Obi said, you're in club. So, because Obi player, be he is looking at a comprehensive character, not just only Bobo.
0: Obi, Obi, you trust
3: Obi. That is the word. Opobia, so only share one on one say maybe so bomb team in mommy. Apart from say Oba, not me here or skill set no. Me pa wa did say me. I am the coach only me betna for this project. Time and I may power more abano. Inti for instance, resumes Rich say resumes or any so be features here, collapse will come for him. Because he is too good. Moises Caicedo, or extending the contract or Chelsea, you know, there were clubs that were lined up for him, but he decided to stay. And there are examples of players, senior Enzo and Chelsea team, you know, and yes, I don't know, and they are ready to stay. And that is what I am talking about, you know. Say, maybe sometimes these things about on board, it helps with the director of football for no to look just beyond player when you're good, you're kofanaba to a character that wants to stay. Look, Enzo Fernandez call a person of free Chelsea calling in an which I'm call Real Madrid and answer Barcelona as an Argentine player and Kenya Mama.
0: Man City there
3: to just cross
0: Man City and losing a touch.
3: That is where I am not so convinced. If you have an empire,
0: maybe. Well, a bit to Enzo Maresca, but I think that the most important thing I am a brand to the free Chelsea, probably by ABR, Europe not Chelsea, you know.
1: Me, I think
0: apart from that, you
1: know, I think it comes down to money.
0: Sika.
1: Yes, Enzo has been on the negotiation table with Chelsea for 6 months.
0: Obi Abua
1: with contract
0: extension.
1: Marriage Mami fence in our country.
0: Okay, okay.
1: Enzo ni Chelsea di contract home come for almost 6 months.
0: Did you any nice can open?
1: Relax. Chelsea for no M man is he can open. And have you pastory for a lot of agents when there is that increment in salary, their commissions go high.
3: Of course.
1: Until have you pastory, they do maybe or no Enzo's. And you see, when you go back to the Enzo saga. There has been no point where Enzo has said, I want to play for Madrid now. Never. The question of Koko Ansaye was when he said that Madrid is a city, or no as Argentine, most of the time they want to live in the Madrid city. And Okoshe, I think it was Madrid Open or so, or Nico Crea, more even with Joao Pedro. Then Javier Pastore himself went to grant interview to say that Enzo would like to come and play there. And until then, what here? Chelsea are saying that the player alone, they are confident that Enzo wants to stay, but they have issues with the player's agency. And of course, the player and agency obviously do affect the player. I think that the relationship with Enzo Maresca is a big
3: one. Just to conclude, just 10 seconds, Rich.
0: And let me find your message.
3: Okay. Bibia, the player has to be able to win the game or change the game. Okay. The bottom line, and I say, Chelsea said they are willing to sell Enzo Fernandez at the right price at the right time. Now, yeah, just say Arsenal is also considering coming for Neto. Well, Chelsea say, and also buyer, they say, okay, so open Neto and soon you will need the amount of time. Say, Fabra, no, we'll be to me afana, the Fanoco. Say, if that tends to be Chelsea's behavior our transfer market now, then as a Chelsea fan,
0: I'm sorry, worried.
3: That is my point.
0: Our project, and that's what I'm saying.
3: That is my point.
0: Yes, now don't make
3: I'm not saying so. Obet my baby, give you a phone.
0: Oh, that's
3: but if a basse, I feel the and young real Madrid money Barcelona moon and a move free Spain, a day or moon will be giving you these are class or union money to England. In the past, they were even afraid to come to Chelsea. Arsenal, Wenger time, ever called Jose Mourinho was an upper Chelsea player. Who Chelsea player will ever move from Chelsea to Arsenal? Chelsea player then a Jose Mourinho time, Roman Abramovich time, will be moving from Chelsea to Semi Command City. But see, you are about to do this stage where Obiba will say, Niboni, time will say, first Cabra Oba, no have a final call. Niboni, time say, and yet, and yet the deep analysis of the factors, oh, but the face of it say, then how do Chelsea compete if that is their behavior on the transfer market?
0: But your point, Nasipa. A champ for Hector had a message with Eddie about say, I don't know how the top three most valuable players you have played, Chelsea won the Champions League and the Super Cup and left. Enzo Maresca is quality. Sorry, Enzo Fernandez is quality, but is replaceable.
1: Of course.
3: Oh, but who say? Of course. Enzo.
1: I don't even think that in today's market you can replace
3: Enzo. Yeah. It's the idea.
1: Yeah.
3: Is it like, Alex Scott and Anwang?
1: Even Pecha.
3: Yeah, not.
1: Yeah, Pecha be alone. So Alex Scott is not a guy.
0: No.
1: And Rich, Mimi, who say Chelsea for deadline and amount of money? No, is because of the issues on the city.
3: Adam Watson,
1: he's not there. He cannot play that football. Enzo
3: doesn't know. You come back to say, what is canon?
0: By Friday,
3: you fixing the team itself becomes a problem.
1: I say anything on my mom. Exact. Only him say it is not going to be straightforward for them, sir. Into them to buy now. More if you're
3: but if they are able to get it,
1: yeah.
3: Now on this kind of man, you see, beyond Sika. Which football fundamentally it is about getting the right team to play and win trophies. Oh, but who also wants to say they are if your team is not competitive, your team is not competitive. Support and on fan will say Chelsea is the richest club, nobody don't win anything. And you know, not some no, but if you take the money and you can invest, why not on the coffee?
1: Say Zabi Alonso to say on pay player who doesn't want to be here. Based on say, oh, see, who keeping the change here, and the players constantly saying that, nah, me person me call. Maybe in the case of Atletico de Madrid,
2: Diego Simeone is saying,
0: "Is that the poster of Enzo Fernandez?"
2: It is not.
3: Oh, exactly.
2: It is not.
3: It's only as far as our code.
0: We are meaning things that
3: you swap. You see, if the area points in and say, "And can you use some resistance from Chelsea at this time?" Say, say, piano. Or making chairs or so.
0: Into
3: the end.
0: No,
2: there's nothing to worry about it. Me, the only time I'm here worried about Chelsea project was losing Maresca.

0: for the season.
1: Okay.
0: Because my catch up, say I could put my head on the chopping board. Stay with Maresca and Kebebo Champions League this season. Kebebo Champions League.
1: Because
0: then after the third season, we'll compete for the Premier League. Ma, but which Mr. Mami face? Me, Enzo is a very important player for Chelsea. Very, very important. And I think that Chelsea don't want to talk too much. Sir, barrier, artificial barrier, no money. It's essentially a release clause saying that pay 120 million for the player and pay it by Ochina 5 p.m. That will mean that any of you negotiation.
1: Payment plan in it.
0: Yes.
1: Open arbitria.
0: That is not the case for Parma. It's not a case for Caicedo. It's not a case for Marlo Gusto. Every other player, it's either we resist or we don't sell. At some point in time, who's a certain player, see, like the case of Ferran Torres and Bastuna. There were times in last season where Ferran was very important for Bastuna. Lamine Eba, Lewandowski Eba. And this season, Barca, Lamine Eba, Rafinha Eba, last season there was Inge, Lewandowski Cup. Barca have added two players who are new to the Spanish La Liga. But they are taking 55 million for Ferran Torres because maybe they believe they can reinvest it in Julian Alvarez. You understand?
1: Mm-hmm.
0: Sometimes when a player says that, okay, AB Compa is not too open, not too brazen, but coach, he needs to go, so you know what? Maminho Obi. And I like you talk about attitude. Maybe Chelsea realize that the attitude in itself at some point in time may not be right. Although the player has not openly said it.
1: When attitude will train
2: Rich, to move on.
1: 2 seconds.
2: Enzo Fernandez. A bedroom, maybe no. You have to open the same doors for Copama. You have to open the same doors for Pedro Neto, for João Pedro. If they also come knocking and say, I want
0: and
2: to.
0: But that is. But
1: No,
0: the carry on the crate.
1: Mm-hmm.
0: But that is if. And as I told you, that this summer you make or break for Chelsea.
1: Okay.
0: Say, Chelsea, cost them away. Now it's me and call Champions League. Now Chabi Alonso Babes Sakeno. Now that instability keeps on. Copama obviously will go.
1: Total filling station ɛwɔ hɔ yɛsi ɔmo ɛbiem ɔmo tiɛ dindindindindin Mr. Elijah Derek Sammy Balak ɛna Fredrick yɛsi ɔmo nyinaa ɛwɔ yɛ asafo
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1: 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They give average Enzo Fernandez £200,000 a week. And then they Enzo an average player. That is the typical Chelsea fan. Chelsea fans. 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

0: 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Now on qualification bonus, I'm saying it there. It's clear. Before a man no able free a man muha, even a man who qualifies no kano, a bank catcher mo say a no there. A man no entity enter qualification bonus biya. And for mo, a man you are no do turi. Obiya sign say a no there. A man je a qualification bonus biya. And so abo ho entity. A ban saying and a man for dinner baby. I'm say qualification bonus biya baby. I'll see it ya. Edi ama ama fe omo se aba welfare ano so ama fo arage concerns omo se timo to see e omo aye team manager ho team administrator ho two aye physiotherapist ago aye comes see e omo chef ono aduane edi ma 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game na fe yemfa starting combo no awo eye black face enso kimlas ahead of yene code for ni seven enso ene
1: important game of course. We wish that we had an opportunity to play a semi-final, but we are not. So now we need to deal with Ivory Coast to make sure to grab the opportunity to play in the World Cup. It's still a pretty good chance, but it starts tomorrow. So we need to be here and now and prepare in the best way and make sure that we are winning the game. That have been painful for all of us, coaches, leaders, the people that works for Ghana, and of course for the players. It's been tough. So it's been 1-2 days that many people have been a little bit low when it comes to energy. I think, but from today and forward, we need to move on. We need to find the energy.
0: Okay, you know, coach say yes. Bra yentimi anche malaria. You free more competition no. Na my run no down, but otimi no makasa because still na the World Cup dream no and shatters are send there yetimi ehye e Cote d'Ivoire. Kona ho say ye ho e betimi enso akobo e World Cup ni biti. Ani na my run do matututu niema ogide say enen ko ne wie yambo game ni wie no. Na yetimi ahye Cote d'Ivoire na fi dia ka den mi ahwe na etimi abo qualify akwakobo World Cup no enso ebi ayala with the allegations are and it's how we know yet titi and the charter na ministry dey ababo nte no the why plan e kan credit chain
1: and
0: from the game no
2: It's a mere cause he hasn't taken the shine away from the game. Is it why they concentrate on the game on Pobium? And I'm at 2 a.m. trying to find out what is really happening. Na me hu dia koso ni nyina wie ye no na me come near to so say me babe danu. The only feeling I was having was na me raho because, and I think say it reflects in an upper way me write up on social media about this Black Queens incense no h mbeyin for say se asunu mi nu ku e wo kwa ye mu a aye kwa ye ne ne bre inti se Black Queens as a national team any the Ministry of Sports and Recreation obia befa na kota ya she trying to defend the integrity, trying to paint the picture as a one they're credible.
3: But before you go on, I want to ask statements now, supposedly in under the name of Black Queens, Ayoma.
2: Yes, there were some players who even uploaded that as a WhatsApp status.
3: Oh, okay, great.
2: So it is coming from them. Which say, Omu ni nuna be from Akotariasa. Na ubia be na ni say, let's find out when na e can occur when.
0: Any game is in foul.
2: In football, ne be bre. Now, even before I go into the details, you know, the bottom line, and I say, Rich, they be a meka say, and you mean you na, and I'm talking yet. And talk about you are a bar. Na ama ye nya. A hot or so be. And I say, ama ye nya.
0: Fine.
2: Not to the right word, they say, expose. Na ama ya realize it, say, I was here fixing baby. Because, see, I'm fixing some new man. And to come back to Swaba, you bet me, I do a mujuma. But, enche, so we must fix it once and for all. And see, a new ring in a and then to quine. Now, a diana means some draw, kuwa, amidi, a revealing cherry. Sir, upper sir, we have a very, very good job on this issue. You first, because in some and you see, it's one by it. A Black Queens led in some by me boy. Inti omabu bo and no maybe to say anyhow om and a ministry no eddie and one we aba inti rich say a person who no clear wo mua young for Black Queens in some no ma actual war hono the good thing kwa ne say say wo for mu statement in ano they've lined up boldly the concerns no on a church or and some people mbe cheche mu kakra wa se inti young for no one by one. First one, almost say omo concerns with outstanding bonuses. Including Egypt's match omo boy in 2025. Now, before we get to the Egypt one, I am okay. Say, ministry no, at the Black Queen's car in outstanding bonuses. Anna, same training that we interest no. Say Black Queens for the ministry need to make outstanding and oppressor. No rich. This is what May Ishishemu has revealed to me. Inside the last WAF corner I acquired, you did dead. Ministry no etia sike bi e wosi etia ma Black Queens ni bia. But the third place they found bronze game no. Ebe si ne. That's bronze game no is outstanding. It is a Black Queens can say yeah the car outstanding. It is true. And interestingly, sir bronze game you want some amike, you know, the third place game, no, the response in the ministry in Dubai, you know, it doesn't touch on it. Because who say Black Queens aren't yet specific. Only what generalizing say they are outstanding bonuses. And it's a who so obey him, then you have to be specific. But me fisha mu tie me say the third place team of the last WAFCON onye WAFCON here ebo send the blasters black queen so man team here anko third place enu no yen tie aye then rich Egypt game no say one statement me no one hu Egypt 2025 obo ha on tie ase yen kire na ase unu say e ma WAFCON here ebo senke ye mbie mu a anka Egypt go mu mobi o because ye no mu qualify sin ye yo mu Ghana, you qualify at the expense of Egypt. It's like Egypt, the tournament, you come on, Bobby. Bemu, you don't qualify as Nibia, you know. And I can't for say, you're Biamu, you're the country's Nibia, and then I'm Egypt, about tournament, and then I'm even Cameroon. I walk do the fairness of a man of Kono when you're going to tournament, you be. No, Rich, you're not Egypt, match, you know. Home and away, yes, I want. Home and away, you know, you say Egypt. Now, a man say, you say Egypt home and away, no. You winning bonus. You're some kind. You say Egypt home and away, anyway, no. And no sooner am I, you qualify, yeah. For a man, I'm gonna, you could boss, you see, you know. Some qualification bonus, no, so, you're some kind. Now, what is the response of the ministry? Ministry, in a say, arrangement or money. Football Association ni wono bibia ni wa edi adanse yesse e wo se omutua qualification bonus e de ma mma bawa no which ye technicalities free oh. Is that fair you see sometimes no it na make say asuru mi enuko a the grass ni na be sofa wo ye gan ni da bena wati wo kru mu ha say Blasters akobo qualifiers. National teams akwa engage in qualifiers games. But you say yentia qualification and I say winning bonus. Emma omu for winning games. What is that?
0: Already a game boy.
2: Wabo! It is home and away.
0: It's a Jamaica.
2: Now bibi. Who said Black Queen say the only time a minister no about Omo camp was the Saturday national president by was their first training session and no money prepare for Sir Afko Rafko Omuka Kobi. Now which if the minister will be very, very fair to this issue, they know conversity of Black Queen. No. Did they ask him, the minister, about this Egypt bonus now? And what was his response to Mbano? Okay, so they are working on it. It is a BBNCP. Obemo Maswati. How are no one be siako? Massa minister say, it doesn't have to be, oh, yeah, or budget to move, any budget to move. But, yeah, you know, you're gonna for you. You're not gonna say, so national team kobo qualifiers, sir. No, Musa. You pay them winning bonus.
0: But
2: what you say? And we don't need to, say, thank him, you got, no. Na black staff na ball qualifiers na qualify unwomu ni mo you saw anything a man must go after that na ministry but you say ya nyan to say be mo winning bonus since when and you need to say black queens go ball qualifiers for ma afcon ya mo since when e see that bay enti those are the first issues no now rich then to the issues of PDM I think you say se emano kase omu group stage is okay o dem see follow the emano kan so the Egypt 2025 bonus and the WAFCON qualification bonus on asam na makan you put them together that issues have been addressed group stage bonuses which again ministry in response in omu write up and say emano e win only keep red game no
0: yeboa
2: and you know omu gitu said they have to pay them one winning bonus for the group stages bonus. No, it's a kever the sicker no mbitia. And also, so no, a man in him said the process a editiano. You in Tiano or tournament, and I say,
0: you're better on your bank
2: account. Yes, the two account. Now, Rich, again, say, Yasem Naba, not you and I try to act in good faith. Nibusa ministry, no, last WAFCON I acquired Honorable Kofi Idi Adams. Was the minister for sports and recreation the last WAFCON I acquired on one and a whole BBS sign
3: sa uka is our tournament na your first game you win. We didn't win our first game, but we ended up winning your next two games, you know, and you qualified from the group meboa ebani sina sa tournament last year ya onye ade ache bia na onabu Kofi Adeyemo one na wo ye minister no you paid $4,500 as qualification bonus from the group stages. What it meant is that though Black Prince and winning all their three games, you know, because in your understanding of the arrangement, I only team won, and your qualification bonus, in, you know, you take it as if they won all $1,500 per game. You ended up paying Black Prince players, you know, $4,500, which Ebane Saina just last WAFCON last year with the same minister. You paid qualification bonus. Not this time around. Sebi. Any some number. You will not come and say this time around here. You need only one game to qualify from the group stage. And no pe and a mutia. That is not you acting in good faith.
0: Say this one. Before I'm back
3: on this one.
0: Last
3: point. Number okay. Yeah, same way. I am trying to say, you have to act in good faith.
0: Okay.
3: It is a Uchiha qualification bonus, the last WAFCON. Not just within 1 year, yourself, come off for. Now, if you want to catch it and say, when I'm going to game back, last time, you see, we need games in here, but you paid us all our money because we need to say, you want your qualification bonus. Now, Rich, it is our issue, you know. And also, so, you know, the ministry response is not in good faith.
0: Okay.
3: And someone must be able to tell them. Then which assembly be outstanding per diem? Rich. A man say yeah, the omuka outstanding per diem. Ministry say, but this is evidence say a tuyamo.
0: The sheet a bar.
3: What sign?
0: Now
3: for omu who only the video, the pictures of ministry new release, you know, my mincho must say the group stage is, you know, the group stage is in the pair dm, you know, I your game against Cape Verde, your games against Cameroon, your games against which was your last Mali, and then 1,300, no, and then your group stage is pair dm number of days I would deal with camp. And see, if I say only the 13 days because I $100 per day. And see, so only our first one was 1,300 will be our sign, and your group stage is per diem. No, your boy group stage is new year. Obakaya, and your boy Mali as your knockout stage game to one game penny abo. And a year, the same Morocco, Abba Ivory Coast and net. So between the
0: 8th and the 14th,
3: yes. And no, me per the checks I made. I don't like to flame a jack. Sento kwa ba mna mibo bujem na gidi gidi gidi. Which the bottom line is that there were back and forth whether ministry, you know, will pay for sa extra stay, you know, after the Mali game. The humanity will have to make the case. Say, yet see anything, you know, it is part of the national team duty in the air, you know. And after Libya, and the airborne. Because we came here to qualify for the World Cup. And if you know, so come on. Back and forth in here, at the end of the day, the ministry now got to say, I'm almost on my chest. And see, about Pediama, a man can't stand anywhere to say, ministry need to work. It has been paid. And we see your signatures there. I was saying
0: $700.
3: $1,300. Now what upon you? Per diem of Udesa Wakodi our camp bonum. And that issue has been settled. And yet me I have a number be bubu bubu jam and sending a number to call Ehunia Yetia. And see a man some part of some portion of complaints, you know, and you know create Sikano Monsaka. And it has been dealt with. Now reach the conclusion of this.
0: I'm not mentioning time, you know.
3: Oh, say money raising issues, say I say or more issues with your management.
0: Mm-hmm.
3: The management committee that's a missing on the cat. They don't even trust them. I say omu to me and carry on sentiments in my woman. Now, this is why it is so. A man of Korea could be
2: it was supposed to be played in March. Obekaya. I'm a man who started preparation way back. I could buy pink ladies cap B. I was Dubai. I'm an ancient warrior. Baba, yeah.
0: You're going
2: to bomb me, yeah.
0: I'm from
2: Mumbai. Yes, you remember. Which last a man have come home quiet. The winning bonus was 1,500. A man who won here, you know, and almost 1,500 there. I was from into. Through the effi munkan cha ba say ye pentunu omo fa 1000 kan na enko 2500 enti in the budget a effi eye ma ministry no for this a man af oni aye boy the proposed bonus winning bonus for mbano eye 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which from sad time no omo ye budget thinking said the competition was going to be played in March ebisi ene ye maba wan wa camp no se maba wan busa omo mani me committee for one say winning bonus kra na ye bo tournament ye ba ye bo winning bonus de kra no se na ye ni say 1500 from utia ye se won fanko 2000 mudu koma o mo no
0: they
2: approve budget ye di abokrom ha no say na ye tia no the committee can't tell them because they don't know omo ni enti eh sa even the ministry ni so metu ye ke verde de no a number one, any woman money the committee doesn't know. Okay, Kevin, the corner which I one pa one. I say, is it the old 1,005 or is it yeah, request Fako 2,000 and what they don't know. And after what you said, India and man say because some new money committee and I'm rich. Let me be some question say, are there a mamma on what you know? No, no answers my hair. It is a DBA.
4: Amuzu garlic bitters, mamoja dia frusani ye, blood pressure, any cholesterol coform, a ye siatika yao, a yama stroke ayarefo, emman pomodin, weni ehuna de ye, sugar level coform, utumi ehumi ye, amuzu garlic bitters tumi mawo dan na ho, e biwo herbal, any pharmacy shop, 0247-776743.
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7: 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Na me say eye natural selection ti empower we di. 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
7: Some catch your say Camille Sha Gel de a ye natural selection.
8: We de mini about shame baby a mini beato.
7: Camille Sha Gel so de a boo a jam my su babia. 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It was 0243-744-855. 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Camille Sha Gel ana a ye natural selection. 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
9: Charlie, you know you, we was serious meeting bi.
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10: Hey, Abrante, go go when you want so hot. 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
12: Upo bisia na usentia eno na utimi de wo wo ni hiawo ani ni si woni so obisia na faye kai na sentia mombo de
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16: 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so I have to meet one eyewitness it will be sad so what the echo so yeah who is abogoya operator bi em say operator bi born it onu do wo flat it police limbia two accident it was decided to be parking the car no the police be parking the car no started directing traffic it was direct traffic no say first car or stop here yeah tipper truck driver now we call sign here it tell me say car no behind the tipper truck or name say tipper truck no I not sure the boy born it which is a passenger of an car with about 20 passengers in it it on him say they were born it another third car on him say ɔno ya stop car no ɔno dey be ball over car no mo over car no in the middle and there's another four passenger car ɔno so be ball no ti the middle of van car no it about more than 10 people lost their life in that van and the third van no so about 2-3 people lost their life in fact so it's very pathetic because we show any more of dead bodies eh that mean I'm catch say this is very small almost every month accident
17: hey twedi ampo hunipa mobo sode ahomache na ahomache asode me kwa ba o ne wo kwadwa so ne wo se dwuma mu na wo kwa enuni o enuni na uti asambri ma denis asem wo kakora dia na se wo kan no aka ni 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
18: 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woo and I'll be do our first if I'm sure it's much I'm a best now me and you say yeah try best say a bit me after that quite no I'm a traffic I see or no I see my best
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21: we dey papa dey obi onim no nim no
3: na rank na was ropa
21: eh you know post penin
3: o ko social media obo hun say edin ahodo bebre we see your friend say we see your friend say na ye dey aso to form so ye nya edin ba ko bi a o ti hun say

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1: A few days ago, you sent a petition to my office laying out your concerns about developments, several developments within your enclave. You also asked me to please step in to cause a session of mediation between yourselves and TDC to discuss the details around the construction. Now, I reviewed that, but interestingly, as the mayor of the city, as the chairperson of the special planning committee, with the power vested in me to examine and permit any development activity, fiscal development within the metropolis, as an assembly, we were not aware or in any permitting processes for any fiscal development of this nature. Now, that is a crime under the law. So I'm not here only in response to your petition, but also in response to being minded that such an activity is ongoing. Now, in the process of trying to engage that dialogue, because I've just sat in the seat after your letter, we came onto, sent officers onto this site to ask them to
0: abusi abrafo ni nyina na medical kire mu akire wo no brofo no anu nu se bi bright ne brofo de o che se ne ka ne won se se ne no mu yi mu vi no anu owo mu se ne no we ne brofo ne no anu de akote ma 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
2: When this is not what we promised the people, this is not what we promised Ghanaians. We promised Ghanaians infrastructure, we promised Ghanaians jobs, we promised Ghanaians good living. And this is what happened yesterday. It's most unfortunate. As far as we are concerned, we have a program. We have projects we want to execute, very laudable ones. And the ones as I play are one of the projects we have put earmarked for this year. After going through Ministry of Finance approval, PPA approval, Ministry of Water and Housing, Water Resources approval, and going through all the processes, the procurement process, it was time to now commence. So the project took off about a week ago. We've been having the TMA coming to the site. We explained to them, several, that this long-standing relationship
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4: talk one of the name or no, as government we no more no more than a Georgia, almost now, SOV, a seminal over the years. I know, only now, your government come, government goes, Anna, or your Omoyano. No one confirmed your new way yet. 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
1: She said, "Yeah, to be a idea." And so she knew shop.
2: My report no here.
1: Minya, you saw me in person, yeah. And so she knew about him. As I'm full of business, we feel be more now.
3: She,
1: I mean, why? Yes, I guess I never know. The biani a dream for flower. And so I'm on two biani. You saw biani din say ya. I hear some dream when you.
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5: Madam, I'm looking for Abena.
6: Abena, there's someone looking for you.
5: Madam, please, where's Abena?
6: Abena, is this who you are looking for?
5: Madam, please get me Abena. Please.
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5: 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Please continue.
8: Abena Rice. And Niji and Kwa. 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
9: of upon a sophone a jidifuany na tons of friend yamin ya ba Saint Mary Sanctuary Grotto a boho same to that feed my dear so and say Mary and now one ye boom a bomb pie na or sign a bo empire am I 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
14: 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A be any funeral loan. By jibusia kwa ye waye. Who ye have a better dear da. Half way so. Freya ne fa a bear for a pine sunny a bear from Fidia Maju with somebody ama. Otro with suma. And Nisa will say cana emsin so and sa canoa today. Aye before. Robert Fapa Brani, I do see Kadia more. Kadia from Amana no Community Bank PLC. 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
15: Day. Couldn't sleep at night.
16: Yeah, from in Anama McBrown. Many Jimmy Jim House Awa. Entime for my Jumen Niagrocra. Sarah Namin for me Nasu and Diagrocra. What done and tuntum? An antefrenim one kitten kitty be Hawajuni. A young cassa. A nuntin ame yusi. Holy multi purpose insecticide spray. And the kuntuntum. Entefre. And the one kitten kitty na. Entik what you holy says ya. Nedana papa. Holy mosquito quell. Holy multi purpose insecticide spray. Dana krong krong. Sa upa do it to a. Friends 0302-681582. 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Uspray with them. Kaine free hot minute a dunum and sana waruraho. Afei, and some mosquito crown si so a brow wa demo.
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1: Kojo,
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1: When you be,
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8: Afraid ye, ya twad one ago limited. I woman can come by a charm and as will be a so and penny for kaya ya mwa. Yes, killer beer, obeu lie show. And until born ago limited, I woman can come by a di a dry your friend set last show. Abba, a kumo wa mo one in one time. And some cross room, afre, sakasaka and tetia, and mwa who do be a emma when he and cow them. Sukua who do dormitories, kitchen, toilets, so be a mwa mwa a hobia. I draw a fan is a last show. Last show on Kua and a quitter pump pants on Kua. Who's prayer? Tiki and Mwamoa no Emma Wamuba Tafri a drill. She wants a Wunzaka last show is such as Bakua. From mixing and saw 1 liter bottle. What's so? Copim sell banana. First prayer with them home. Babia Mwamoa no Wabia. Womasi Ebassi. Sawupe last show Ibia to have for the trip. Mamu shop would be a tongue so close on Tafre and Mwamoa and Rubia. Say a supermarket. Sabu so for the chemical shop. Gonna have fun, baby.
9: She said, "Yeah, yeah, too, baby. Yeah, it's a shame you shop."
10: Me report no one here.
9: Minya, we should be no pun soon. Yeah, it's a shame you but um. 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I mean, what ideas? Ideas are never cool. The Biani are dream for flower. 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

0: 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I was phoning in our hobbies, your phone war, Obia, Waho, Suku, when why you wanted the emissary, a yetra, why do you suku, Trodia, Upasa, Okabia, every permono, your back and come on Facebook for so kind comments and I check. 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
1: Yeah, yeah, yeah, yeah, yeah, yeah, yeah, yeah, yeah, yeah, yeah, yeah, yeah, yeah, yeah, yeah, yeah, yeah, yeah, yeah, yeah, yeah, yeah, yeah, yeah, yeah, yeah, yeah, yeah, yeah, yeah, yeah, yeah, 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yeah, yeah, yeah, yeah, yeah, yeah, yeah, yeah, yeah, yeah, yeah, yeah, yeah, yeah, yeah, yeah, yeah, yeah, yeah, yeah, yeah, yeah, yeah, yeah, yeah, yeah, yeah, yeah, ye
0: Ethiopia so far far
1: Ethiopia far far far
0: hey mo try be no
1: far far aso pa
0: yeah
2: so some akra bi
0: I say oh nyam chairman
1: my far far
0: yeah
1: ana zayo far far
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3: yes,
0: I can't say is it you
1: okay English
0: yeah
1: okay
0: is it you okay I bet you are what's wrong with you?
3: That's right.
0: Yo, I'm going to tell you. For the past 2 months, I had a new order. But I say no. I have to say, Chaubema send me. Chaunofo won't send me. Say, I have a new pen. And I say no. I have to say, I have to say, I have to say, I have to say, I have to say, I have to say, I aye die ya ana me hwe obi post me dia me mo obi adi but the recent one na e ba ye obi atrase e wanya abotre 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
3: a certain point omo beda
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1: Facebook de bebrew Instagram de bebrew Twitter e de bebrew
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0: oh na ndie he
1: o video bi a ne wade bi a bebe beba me o
0: me se kroma
1: obi bi a
0: your private investigators who me pasa me hire TV show me nka ne bebre but wo no yire ho no so de bi a me ka chen ko fo se ya menya ho se obu anu wa ye view once wo hwa oni nse ko we delete o ko fi o hwe ne message ni de dangerous no what da kura what da
1: Password out the two phones. So, Naima, send your program there, young password all the two sisters here, all the phone number within 10 seconds. Maybe there was to be a padlock padlock that's made by me.
0: Obi laptop or the monitor. Not didn't tina, maybe that didn't tina. Your Timmy Tracy, your intelligence, and what system? Intimidia, my last word, I'm a demon, they say. Kasa and Monyam Fuamu videos near the Guabonte. Don't feel too safe with your phones, Miss Rao. And what can you call camera now? I'm on show set and I better to see them. Then you will pass here. We are on train to cassette. So now they are show a group and they are there. Who could be BS for motor of Nadis now? Phone it a too risky. Timunya, why young quay and come as well. And ten na mini and come way. Rosemont don't call. And I would not say what you be paying. Just send me. Who did he? Eye kaka na de beto internet nso e be yiwa do TV. Unke be da.
3: Achanda.
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1: wow
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1: oh
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1: 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I have a modia, so my intentium. Na I say, when you be sweating me about now, you're content and tentem. It's very among family food when your mammy and I'm here to me. I can kind of your comments and one as I say no. I mean, Facebook for one ever boom, my uncle's uncle, sir. 0322 0835 81 8283 0322 0835 81 8283
15: Hello.
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15: 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So among the man she signed madam. So the about you want budget and the most circumstance what happened in Babako. You live in Chabuka man here. The man she said, "Oh yeah, tell people know what mamla, akali sha mamle." So the people say, "Oh bala say obe madia, akali obo mamedia." 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It is first step in Sebi or also Sebi, who look back over and I'm going to be and I'll be like, "What do you mean? What do you mean? What do you mean? I was talking about you. I thought you were going to say at the Kiku and Kokomo." 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
16: hello good day
1: good afternoon me do wo din ba bi afrefi
16: don da na me so san da
1: yo ben ni en tie o
16: eh we da ma so me di ba fa mo di na na ko ni ni wa be wa na di. Our mind will be a dream. Just a war Now, if I need 3 months prior to my say, we'll be banning the whole source, the whole source. If you're not going to say, Yoba, it's the beer, madam. You're the first farmer, you worry me. It's in a person who said, so I'm going to go, now I'm going to go. No matter what, I'm going to go to the house. Now, I'm going to go to the house. I'm going to go to the house. I'm going to go to the house. I'm going to go to the house. I'm going to go to the house. I'm going to go to the house. I'm going
1: My dear, that's it, Ben. Okay, hello?
17: A call has been put on hold.
1: Patch up my phone. Hello?
18: Hello?
1: Hello?
18: Hello? Hello? Hello? Hello? Hello?
1: Hello? Hello? Hello? Hello? Hello?
18: Hello? Hello? Hello? Hello? Hello? Hello? Hello? Hello? Hello? Hello? Hello? Hello? Hello? Hello? Hello? Hello? Hello? Hello? Hello? Hello? Hello? Hello? Hello? Hello? Hello? Hello? Hello? Hello? Hello? Hello? Hello? Hello? The first time the quiet, and I don't know if I'm still quite a little bit. Mama, that's your mini America. I'm a crowd. I'm a crowd. I'm a crowd. I'm a crowd. I'm a crowd. I'm a crowd. I'm a crowd. I'm a crowd. I'm a crowd. I'm a crowd. I'm a crowd. I'm a crowd. I'm a crowd. I'm a crowd. I'm a crowd. I'm a crowd. I'm
1: a crowd. I'm a crowd. I'm a crowd. I'm a crowd. I'm a crowd. I'm a crowd. I'm a crowd. I'm a crowd. I'm a crowd. I'm a crowd. I'm a crowd. I'm a crowd. I'm a crowd. I'm a crowd. I'm a
18: crowd. I'm a crowd. I'm a crowd.
1: I'm a crowd. I'm a crowd. I'm a crowd. I'm a crowd.
19: I'm a crowd. I'm a crowd. I'm a crowd. I'm a crowd. I'm a crowd. I'm a crowd. I'm a crowd. I'm a crowd. I'm a crowd. Na mi ami probi a on e fonso get mountain na we jani e koyeni na de tin so ge no ade we no yenu mu ge biin den na o ko mu so won ko den si ya wa na wo kan no ma bo so e fa so ma 3,000 cedi ku ku chi ba e sei 300 cedi mo ma di asim bi o di asim bi a che oba nko la nan o so tu e fa 200 cedi man so kura na e bi fo so je Madama, utang kolen, jama ama bosu mitra ready kita. 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
1: Okay, OP, yeah, that's it. 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
18: Hello, Emma.
1: See, or say, and answer a beautiful day. 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You want to be in common and to move? Ayani was the open, close, open, or two more. 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Because you're quite trying the same. 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
1: Say that must say my me family last one and call us ninja change change change party with the old dab on pie mommy now and I tell you about from hello
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3: no kwe eh hu pa Pati o
1: tu
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3: 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Ni ya ka bi se oh. Na wa wo sai.
1: On
3: sa dwe na na ni dida ni pa bi tin. Enti a wo de ye. Enti ma me fo no ka se o na se ye ma no kutu pa sa wo de ye. Oba ya de o si so na wa wo a. Ni ya kika ni sai ya ba sa. Wa wo a, wa wo a responsibility count why you ready say oba time no. Wo ba ka se o ba ba ba wo. Di a no de aka de na ka no.
1: Okay.
3: That is how it should be. So why you want you say oba ma wa ba ya a wo de a. Na wo so be se ni kutu pa de a. Na so a pe na ka de na wo de aka wo de. Man, because I deal with them, they're not quite.
1: Okay.
3: The moment I bet that was seven with BM so bear my woman, you know, sir, who are you going to be our prepared? Because I think I would be Bob Brankasa. But I could pay in a motin tree. And to Miss Slamopa, Yanian Maya, your man, Yania Cassassa, the young necker.
1: Chadia, Colgate, aye Nature's First, questions and answers. Would you be a new package? Money package in a memory, Miss Remo. Would you be a new package? And then, may I maybe be? And then, may I maybe be? Yes, that's what I'm saying. I'm going to be Miss Adam Guiano.
3: No cry, where that's a
1: good okay. See, I'm not sorry, Beno. I mean, Miss our first question. Why ready?
2: Am I ready?
1: Why are you ready?
2: Very ready.
1: Oh, Nyabutre. What do you say? What do you say? Colgate ingredients when you're there.
2: Oh, I don't.
1: What do you say?
2: Every PDA. You want a PDA. Any woman's.
3: Ya wa kekedro and it's
1: like just a new one do so eh do wait
3: are the
1: judge
3: there
1: when ya eh ya nko nko nko ana o na do kasa no beche
5: o kasa mi nya dia beje
1: kasa kasa
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1: yeah
5: anya obunti o eye said your shape demand
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5: 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Yeah. 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
1: 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Mr. Air Colgate, air nature's first. Friend, I hear some Nibiano. I tell you, see a father, come, me patcher. What da? Any,
4: na you watch your pa.
1: I didn't hear.
5: No, yeah, yet. Hey,
1: Munya,
5: you're bad, my body for you.
1: Okay,
5: and think I'm on yet. Don't get to one more. Panel members, money be. Now, some you didn't hear about it. When you're the needy.
1: Hey, members.
5: Pana.
1: Pana. And you don't choose it, Papa. Now you want to come
5: in. What to go?
1: Me, me, me. Yeah, one more point. What's our bubble points is ever for our Yeah, yeah, see a fan, Jenny, and the Mr. Alex, Patron and Benjamin. Okay, let's see, Fred. Now, every year, no, never check. But Facebook, Berry, package, you very, very nice. And the wedding party, I'm ready, I'm in San Franco. Minimum coffee. Obia and Nidia. Okay. Young Quay, 0322-835-818283. Patron, he and Simbi say, yeah. Now, pet, yay. Mirek, say, you know, be a hello.
6: Hello.
1: Madafo di any baby a wo fefi.
6: Papa say so no kwabe na ka se pro bua se.
1: Kwabe na Colgate where you should be paying.
6: Aja ne.
1: Dey here now you so.
6: Aja me you so. Didie dey na me you so.
1: He dey say pacho.
6: Seko pe.
1: What's it, Chaco de Amido?
6: Peace.
1: Chaco Peace. Hey, Bakuna, I want to say.
6: I don't know. Okay, you're the body of cry. Body and it's you.
1: What the bad day?
6: Yeah, the yet na ultimate ma or see ya day.
1: Okay, my father and my body. Hey, won't be anybody. I check on the way. Enough for Bashar Sabra, I say. When I say, I'm not afraid. Yeah, the body in here. Send me on the only choosing. Hello?
7: Hello, ma.
1: Enough for what you baby, I'm afraid if you read your name, say, I'm no mommy.
7: Pacho mi din di abijo, mi sase fi
1: Ayediasi. Wudi ya wa ID card su ye di bae?
7: Pacho abijo mensa.
1: Abijo mensa, okay. Promotion aye ye, ni din di say?
7: Mi din di, Nature First Promotion.
1: Pacho brabi ye?
7: Nature First Promotion.
1: Okay, Colgate ni ya wana hudu wa say?
7: Pacho aye 2.
1: Dear Henna, dear Hen.
7: Your hair bar and your charcoal.
1: Okay, your one natural ingredient to be a walk or get hair bar moo. Bubony dear mammy, hardy.
7: Patcho your tea tree and your ginger.
1: Okay,
7: Patcho the minimum
1: tree and a ginger.
7: That's right.
1: Okay. Colgate chako no ingredient bi wo ma eno na ehia pa eye den a
7: titi no
1: Colgate chako ingredient bi wo ma eno na ye the main ingredient a ehia pa eye den
7: pacho ginger
1: do
7: pacho okay. Ginger
1: me de be ma no because we chat questions ni me no tin pacho. Yeah, now with the ID card, I'm about your package, you know why?
7: Patcho, you.
1: Alright, may I say, I'm Fabian Kanwa, hello?
8: Hello?
1: May I for what you baby, of Refi?
8: Oh, you may be a child, yes.
1: Yes, may I
8: say, I'm about to get you, you know. I'm about to get you, you know. I'm about to get you, you know. I'm about to get you, you know. I'm
1: about
8: to blush, you know, t-shirt, you know, COVID.
1: Hello? Ah, what's it say?
8: Hello?
1: Hello?
8: Hello, good afternoon.
1: Afternoon. Mira, what do you have your freshie?
8: Because I'm coming here, Jason.
1: Yo, what do you have ID card to your debate?
8: Me give me Hannah and your baby.
1: Hannah, okay. Colgate, me pa cho chako, no ingredient bi wo ma ehun ya pa e dia.
8: Ginger, everything you know. Me dey make you so at pa, you know, mother no. Ke tie no no na me no tin e yusu. E yusu at pa. Abua me. Na me se, me ya na pempem me, me ni le jao.
1: Jan say
8: your papa
1: for be anti. Mr. Colgate no one. The hand am say ya dey no.
8: How about ya me you see? How about? Me dey no na me you see na kaka ha me kaka anti. Na me abi abo am pa na me say na.
1: Eh yes say we dey dance for my farm awonye. Why? Oh, much. Yeah, no, I'm about to watch it. Why? Okay, hello.
9: Hello. Good evening.
1: Good evening. 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
11: 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But more than I say, Obetri, I bear one more. Now we'll call Asafo Heya, Lorry Station, Horn Masafo Market, near VVIP Bus Terminal, or more, and one super more, and stress so a buaquata for any baby, any a honina, so Ube more. All my numbers are betting a fro, Massisonano, Modi Jano, a beer 0208007254 and answer so for 0243 270734 and Manano Rural Bank was 7 beyond expectation. ABA Herbal Clinic, I mean, can't you say, Dr. Kuninino, what's in us, Dr. Verasta, just say, one would just 3 days better than the Eddie amount. But what do you have in running her mouth, which is why you know, what do you friend you anyway, and then your mouth could be a becker, say, beer, yeah, near Cassa, be a becker, how you may be way, what do you friend you and what do you be beer, just say, bravo, be do a cajamu, glaucoma, cataract, and Sabi Bema, what about the bridge, and now Mark Ramontini, and what you money you want Pamu. 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

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only on the tree and come Dr. Kunini or see a radi in Sawum and into Bomodia, the Ben Womu. Every me chawa dear natures, I chad dear, there be a maker, I chad dear spices, or the woman dries, such as say, the board the form says so called. Miss Uber Ramaket be out of the city, go say, Uber, you are chadiano, where why any chicken seasoning powder, beef seasoning powder, not those nest spaghetti for much ready. One and I'm quenching, I was saying, eh, what the abama and old be so much so mood rebel boa, who suit you know, unquine money, I bet me either, now that this one more peerful. And not to bomb, dear, say, Uber to me, I copper a chadiabi, a babua, my chop bar for rest. For and sorry, a fear fear me any old big beer at your say, or yet a giant idea, let's say, as some pa anna abamo, Tibomondia and a crebito. Do do now, Benya be war, El Kijetia gate 11 ho, store number F34100R, and answer over for 0244-831-897. 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

0: emotion is, climate change is the greatest threat. You mentioned AI, you mentioned nuclear weapons, pandemics, and a whole lot. Sweetest, which one of them is the greatest? We'll be waiting for the response.
1: 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The Battle of Brilliant Ideas is back. And Rantewane Mabawa Wabini Yefra Santemamu, Senior High School Ahudua Mubesia, Abobo Nsemua Puarisa, Adjia Chinye Mudo, Adjia Jiabaso Bodie, and Kodabe Kaumutira Bomwa Dune Samwa Kasaku Kodroso. 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
1: ABA Herbas.
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2: Walk away,
1: no one near to
2: you. And you were pressing your hope.
1: And Shashi, she knew our hope.
2: And father, soon we any so
1: our hope.
2: And one is a woody dick.
1: And Santam
2: him when you swat the hawk lay.
1: Lay a number how padia.
2: A be a better net.
1: So what about the bridge of Kojo Tokran?
2: And look around with the choir.
1: A be a summoner Kenyan and whoop me.
2: So what did you make? Can you say?
1: Oh, Matias,
2: you will draw your friend, sir.
1: Manpower.
2: And none of them were put you.
1: Na so ya kase ya ni wado mahi
2: nko kuma senso
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1: I'm not going to be able to do this. The same police. I'm okay, sir. Said you don't follow the law. You are doing your job. If anything happens to this guy, you hold us responsible. Don't just say you couldn't.
0: And this year, you've been sorry, many been on much as a month as a police for Bora, a ya sorry, them coaches, you'll be as you see, or Tony Bonnet. Now, and only a busa, a year, and moon him dear. Now, Ura Doctor Paul Boating, one of the Abano, a bambons, some more quadrum pan, what I say, a police for the Ghana, my man, and you be a sir, yeah, Pu be a service, if you say what the Bonnet action, no Bora, sorry, them, and you cross the police in the question, or send you in this hour. No, Munanka, police for the was so commissioned to was here. No money, I'm sorry, penny for Timmy Casana, we come here in a book or Sugiba.
2: No, sa police for no. 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But if you say you come here, you say for those who are going hard to, and I'm say education and course we ain't to know. 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You know.
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2: Veronique, the only Ogenge. Wow, it has been ages.
3: Oh, I'm also so happy to see you after say you be a senior high school. Yes, she ado. Now ni bibi.
2: Debut, catch them here.
3: Yeah, kasa ye old school. KNUS Senior High School 65th anniversary, no. E baso life and college. E wo ye new campus, sir. E wo Bwedi Junction. 22nd August, because it's 30th August 2026. KNUS Senior High School, penny four. All students, any ado fo ina, e she safa chin chin chin. Theme, no, e ye. Celebrating 65 years of discipline and responsible behavior, pathway to sustainable national development.
2: Pisa!
3: 65th anniversary in Pomposwa, and your grand day by your bayon on Saturday, August 29th, and what joys Owusu and Sir Honesty Great Hall, and while son of your bayon Thanksgiving service at the chair, 30th August 2026.
2: Yen my Texas, and I can US Senior High School Biano, a Prince Baba Boy School, as a school, and I'll be my papa.
3: Obet me a friend 0244-363-478 and NASA 0246-341-141. 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
2: My grandma.
3: Forward be our watchword.
4: I was for who would be a problem. I woke up back here. I didn't miss uncle.
5: No, yes. What did you say? Any more possible possibility? The children, look to me.
4: Oh, grandmother. Wait, I am new door ice jam. Wapos, wapos. We don't go on the way. Who the first one? 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At medium. 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I am new door hot jam. Where say no?
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3: 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What done and tuntum and entrepreneur in one kitchen kitty be how I do it. A young cassa and nunsin and me use holy multi purpose insecticide spray and the kun tuntum entrepreneur and the one kitchen kitty nina. 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
13: 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No, na body upon Sima Adunu Bako. Happy birthday and Kuma Ejumara Asanka the boys man. And show ni na dedicating ni na Adi Ama Ejumara. And then the show no 81 and the abono I will get the brown starting off in boys man. So I will be with them. Maybe be also at me. I come in there. Yeah, time my birthday. Yes, I see.

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Mr. Kinsler, Dami Akwasi, Jesse Amwako. Any multimedia, I hear Juma, Nami Adomoti Radio, Sudebia. Kumasimane, Santiman, Ghana, my TV, so Radio, Sudebia. 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Yes, Sanka the boy is man. Oh, and you know, you're done. I'm here. I'm here. I'm here. I'm here. I'm here. I'm here. I'm here. I'm here. I'm here. I'm here. I'm here. I'm here. I'm here. I'm here. I'm here. I'm here. I'm here. I'm here. I'm here. I'm here. I'm here. I'm here. I'm here. I'm here. I'm here. I'm here. I'm here. I'm here. I'm here. I'm here. I'm here. I'm here. I'm here. I'm here. I'm here. I'm here. I'm here. I'm here. I'm here. I'm here. I'm here. I'm here. I'm here. I'm here. I'm here. I'm here. I'm here. I'm here. I'm here. I'm here. I'm here. I'm here. I'm here. I'm here. I'm here. I'm here. I'm here. I'm here. I'm here. I'm here. I'm here. I'm here. I'm here. I'm here. I'm here. I'm here. I'm here. I'm here. I'm here. I'm here. I'm here. I'm here. I'm here. I'm here. I'm here. I'm here. I'm here. I'm here. I'

Ede kaka cho so over 20 years with multimedia and Asanka the base man dini bevda nyagudi ekra manije mani so se ene base man dini bevdi na metinam na obepa de na afemi me shase because me ba multimedia 10 years ni menene na ntia lo pa wi anyu mresa 10 years ni enti ene mani se otim kom na e celebrate no the money was like as the boy is my send you see and then I'm adum papa nyame e di 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emu twato so emu watan emu sei nyame adum ene so what you mean I'm going to be a nurse, Nami Aibi.

0: Reverend Dad Junior, Reverend Zizdom.
1: Statistically. Yeah, recording is probably brand or many accidents. Which is seen the one that I may record it myself.
0: Oh.
1: But the body of Sudinima and near cow new chintia. They are doomed. Make us say, after that, care about the Unamari, the air and Kayan Sam Patana, Rabbi, a dear point, can say, after saying young woman, you were in it as so. In fact, happy birthday to this humble man of. A man of God, Yamin Srano. Sunday, no me was first, I know by, in fact, was so marvelous. Mr. is Rastre, Engu Papaya Brabo.
0: So,
1: yeah, by this time, not a Radena Mesoma, and for Puku, and you Padua Betia Radia Samasi. Never did the moon calling me a Kanoama, not Brosso, not Isra FM, a Drew Bodia, a Nita Trem, Isa, and Ruvo. Because so we got to Israel cry in Srakesi. The American is a bomb pie map of face, a radic, and then a cashier, a radin funny thing, or money in Inqua and me. Yet here for the answer, it's here in Israel, a radin for Sabbath, the way so not any in Srakesi, Emmanuel. Amen.
0: Amen.
1: And in fact, let me say, what did you
0: put
1: that you are crying in Yahoo?
0: Dokre.
1: Oba sidi wa mo san treme na chanye kesi o me wa.
0: Wow.
1: Chaka de bo wa boy.
0: Mati.
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Now, so to me, I do dear a syntax in here was a project to be a behind so dear. Tank and what this at the end. I don't want a syntax tank and a stronger talk. There be a sabbatim like a being in a year too. She said, yeah, you get to make a boob again. Have a beer on the syntax from Casa. I was 0244-335-168 Platinum platinum. So the new mutual to at the bar, anti-malaria dragger, a good atimitan in the front one. They want a tablet in the suspension. Could I know limpany for us at the end on the tablet? It's all the entered them. You will baby vibe drops any in the streams, and across up on Husua. Your new door gel, I didn't be able to put a body no. Baby, a plaque a crawl home. What if you fast one on a chrono? A crab on to be here with to be here. There was such a vitamins be a mate of my face, so it's never crowning in the come apart. And if any baby vibe drops, and in the shoe, your biography is shrubbing in the council, then putting the phone in as well. Your vitamin B2 or folic acid, and it must support you and cast a whole day. It reduces anemia so at the demand. It was said, I am bread. One Nakuma Bontan to the red man cribbing or bread. The center for Tika Channel, and the one in this will be also between which I'm going. But you biography. When it comes to Zinibi, they were trying to 400 tablets in the suspension. So you know, breast factory dilemma. So should be a help, I'm sure that woman, they keep coming away. When the format transferring come on, it was 0561-088-666. And this is 0561-088-663. Now no meaning come on, she's here. My damn no hope. My name is Santia Chim Bank, PLC. Santia Chim Community Bank, PLC. And I'm here, Scar. Why does my mother come on task? Asante se obo wura mu pa en a wudi ba de sibe dia sape obo ma 10 billion 20 billion 5 billion na da kwa kodi di kwa o da kwa juma na bibi aso atimi akwa kama pa en ti aso tete se min kanjo se e bia na 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Young quite interest rate, no, they were for me, Yepa. They were dancers and touch them like a go. Conango Jasso, a Fonsi, or Dumas, ideas of Quanta, and of a Roman Hill, only an incubo. It was 0501-333-461. 0501-333-461. And that's 0501-334-336. 0501-334-336. Asante Achim Community by PLC. We help you grow your business. And you know what? What the most I for four? It's a new man. The more I've been a rice in me. What the same man? What the die as a car say what you make? This idea goes now now crawl. And then what would you? What do you do bad day? And only a bit of rice. I feel so here, and I'm feeling here, but I can't wanna feel so. Let me so empty. And empty. I've been around, seeing can't you say? Bringing families together, one meal at a time. And then you need to answer. It will go near the Abena Rice. FDI Jatu, FDI Jatu, FDI Jatu. Comfort in the air. And I'm a bread. I'm a bread. Because we do better, and the children do better than yes, I did better now for what I said. If you can come here, I'm not going to cry. I got you covered. What you? I brought the good washing machine now. We see you know. My comfort to be. Comfort to the friend after wash. You know, I said, I'm not going to come. Come, come, pa. It's your bad time. We have your team in store. We buy Echo Campus near the air. And Cromwell Campus run out. Venture to do near maybe to struggle with that. But my dear, so be the comfort to be. Now, so what in the hour show, Nima? I know now they were showing them how dry we are. Oh, Abuja.
me so me kwa na sentin da so mi mi mi mi mi ntwa sase baga ba dubia and your fragrance and your class for jeans comfort age ba bia sase ni ye ntutu do papa pa age tu ni ye so busia ntutu ha bien 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come morning in shoulder room and we so be sasu sasu was kum tum tum product another quality products if it's samara company limited ho as the dey by fd 20 major two only sasu for in come see here and samara for in come it was 0246 864798 0246 864798 and that's 0501 454462 0501 454462 Ose bra, you put that today be a boo to the shame. Then the Christmas account taba. Salary account, fixed deposit. Opada account, current account, salary account, service account, susu account. Who pay when I pay? Then kwa. Any day. Christmas account, I meant to know. Over to the kakra, I meant to work a kakra, 26, 24. Oh, now betcha. I could jab a deep brainer. Now for number follow back, you be as you be big enough for the answer. 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You know, so this is fast and flexible. There was salary loan, business loan, social loan, transport loan, funeral loan, something of microfinance loan, agric loaning, low interest, flexible pay repayment, no heavy charges. 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Yeah, you come and soon off a KJG. Only an income. It was 0501-290-952 0501-290-952 I'm going to take Kase Community Bank Limited. Your journey partner, 7-year interest. Then your chronic. I'm saying, boy, I'm going to have a phone on ya. My man, I'm calling the people's world. I'm going to call your phone. Come on, swing to me for mount. And then what do you bring in? And then your birthday to you bring your Kase Power. Full burn up. Open Samsung and catch him, Nokia catch him. Smartphone be Huawei and I. Take the Infinix tablet be now power. Meaning I'm not so sabi to my cabby. I want an appeal for some of your sir. Then a piece of me catches a boy is organized or going to miss Kanya idea. When you do an appeal of Kragana card and Kanya, or my phone back could be up and be according to Ankasa choice and a preference. But the more we are, more to have nothing so. 3 months up to six months. A quacusi 1 year. Now the training can crank across also. Only our caucus winning as a be able to take a phone. And I say Infinix Antenna. That's the problem with my son. So we're sending us to add the amount. Promotion to me, sir. Your Rush Life smarter devices. Air conditioning, no washing machines. Oh, wow. Yeah, my discount now is a free delivery. You're doing now to add the amount. Installation is SIA free. Papa, now, baby, do. Oh. Let me catch you, sir. When is the last amount, sir? Yeah, Papa, Bishop J. Y.D. Or T. Red, sir. Next. Or Nanka, sir, number. Sanka, the boss man. 18, the birthday. Papa, I'm going to have a grammar test. And you didn't want to be 5 p.m. or do have 4:45. Wait, it's a heaven, you know. They don't have a late titty man. Everyone. 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Oh, baby, baby. And then, Nazar, any mama. 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
1: jese
0: Yes, sir. We say the best day. We will be ano. I saw the video show.
1: Yes, sir. Juwaru ananka sanka sa. I'm in the kind to happy birthday, man.
0: Hey, you like this young guy?
1: Oh, fantastic! Happy birthday to Juwaru. Happy birthday to Juwaru. Happy birthday to Juwaru Asanka. The boy is man. Happy birthday to you, may God bless. 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
0: As you need a kule, you need a voice.
1: Oh,
0: Pavina. Who did you channel here?
1: Pavina. Kama?
0: Misha.
1: Ano ejiwaru a birthday.
0: Nukre.
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0: okay
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0: wow
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0: Cush.
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2: the birthday man at Nassau. Now for only Bishop J.Y. Adi, the New Jerusalem Church. Papa Ufiaha. Now, what do you say? It's Bishop Dr. J.Y. Adi Ufiaha. And the birthday next in Papa Besa Kansan. We will say 31st night, Bishop, Eke Kaini Nina, Do Kaini Nina, Astati ACC. Oh, who? Oh, who? Madam, we will say Bishop, Dr. Gerardu, on Ocean Kumana Airbus, yes, you have to keep you. Ready, yeah, Nima. Oh, now I'm finding another day. From a time at 31st, we'll be going in our church. Oh, abi sia MTN say me catch us already. MTN fiber for home no. What to do now say who's what me dey amawa? Assignment bia we bia person who submit in ten bia. If you give bia we bia person drop in ten bia me show am. No side hustle bia. Your honest speed to bia so to make come on. Free unlimited speed times. One amazing network. Say say we say enjoy 100 megabytes of internet for the man per second no for 299 300 megabyte per second for 444 and 500 megabyte per second no for 999 per month ni na then we dey mawo is upgrade here MTN fiber say or mouse speed no e go fear according to your kind of choice MTN everywhere you go you I'm a community by PLC. You are a reliable financial partner. Over 14 years in the BPM of Ghana. Huh? You are a Ghana for baby Sansu. And you are a Ghana for so far. So you are a penalty. You are a Ghana for you. I am a Ghana for you now. It's a best service account, current account, social deposit, Sansu and loans. So your commercial loan and overdraft, salary loan, government workers, FA. Private workers, pensioners loan, Smith loan, microfinance loan, a care phone cost loan, your flashy card, funeral loan, any of them sure saying, yeah, I can't comment to be on. If you're not this year, you don't hear the complaint, and I could come to table for my show down my brand. Never be known. You had a barber to be there, come up, I joined a mobile good thing in a unit with a barber tool. I saw him put to this area, Juma, church loan, we are so for some rubber discount, because I saw the enough for consider beyond to collection. I got like a car of a tone to. So you collect us in and as a contributors in Namuso, more the answer hole. Digital bank and air to my ATM service, Ghana Pay service, transfers in the Senior Sankutra, domestic one, Ghana had an iTrans, South Sudan, Minutes and Ghana Sample, Western Union, Safari on the air to my the headquarters in one truck room, branches and wooden video, Mansun Quantum, Mansun, the Bimansu, that time of the cry. Every post office and young quantas and a boss quantum place also I could carry a home so candidate verification campus when I my hair coat station as in cast campus I want to attend the judges and tell say Opoku or school campus when I so for like a new terminal on I said to my act can so as a mouse who Kenya go with a new branch in the Adia by Atlanta Freya was 0247 200013 0247 200013. And also complaints via from that was 0501 646414 0501 646414. No, no, my abo. No, my name Humbra. See, I'm free. You have a final part in the metro. So,
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8: Hey, welcome back to work.
9: Charlie, thanks, bro. Thanks, bro.
8: Malaria really knocked you down, eh?
9: Charlie, no joke. Hey. Fever, headache, vomiting, hey. Loss of appetite. I couldn't even eat my usual fufu. You and fufu, how you go do
8: it? I hope you got tested before the malaria treatment.
9: Oh, yes, I did. And thanks to Malatu, I kicked out malaria one time.
8: Sharp. Anyway, yeah. Sorry to ruin your excitement, but your boss asked of you.
9: Okay.
8: She says she has plenty work for you.
9: No problem, Charlie. Strength day.
8: You see, oh,
10: yeah. 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If symptoms persist after 3 days, consult your doctor. 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This advertisement has been vetted and approved by the FDA.
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15: 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The Battle of Brilliant Ideas is back. And Rantuan and Mabawa Wabini Yefra Santamemu, Senior High School Ahuduamu Besia, Abo Bonsemu Puarisa, Ajachinye Mudo Adia Jabaso Bodia, and Kodabe Kamutra Boma Junesamua Kasaku Kodroso. 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
2: Okay, we see a brand new enter the birthday man at Nassau. When the Bishop Dr. J.Y. Adu. And then, Papa Ofia, Papa Ofia, Papa Ofia. And then, over to us, we see BBI, a card, a show. And she's falling in a set up BBI, everything set.
16: That's right.
2: Maybe we'll be DJ, we'll be showing off a birthday man at Nassau. These days in every city count, what it is, so what let me be at my family now. What do we hear, pal?
0: so ti bebe so ni na so ho pan e firi ade bia ne mo bia ho eno ti na me kafo eye holy mosquito spray ne kwa so ti bia mo so de bia e bu shani ko fa ade metum malaria de ade ti mi chewa na won ti mi 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casa choice wakti according to one casa budget it will show and slacky crying in term because you holy mosquito spray and the call if you need to police say the mosquito air repellent as a baby can one yeah my oral fragrance beer all the surrounds you say yes William abonnie to me count over down the hall holy mosquito spray and turn to police holy mosquito spray that and a crone crone friend the two there holy depot oh two do and that's number 0302 681582 and that's 0302 273 6623 0302 273 6623 now yes what me at the air and come on let me be a come upon Cindy Rice in the air show up open way back what could have him so those people be a said jello for now you're watching away and now play right now best rice your friend on a moon and choose Cindy Rice for all your rice dishes cook with confidence choose Cindy Rice Cindy sweet aroma great taste rockstar beer materials in the air ring that's what area back open strong beautiful and long lasting instructions and the show they make 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

se se na fe ntimi ko ajuma ba ba wem sanga na boys man the birthday man Mr. Chris Lodemia Kwasi Jesemu Ako Opa Randy A striker 10 by Renga For me more Tredia season powder In this year Yeah Tredia 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sir Obe nye Nye nye Eh Dena face so I taste too good Me you know A Tredia spices As well Yeah Nye Dye Bira Wok What you say It's for restaurant Chop bars If you know One You know so Bezo A Tredia seasoning powder No So we're doing your way here. Who's another retailer? Okay, Tia. Gate 11. Store number F3410. F3410. And that's a bit of a friend. That was 0244-831-897. 0244-831-897. That's what you're talking about. You're talking about. Dirora Premium Jewelry. Also, your wedding engagement. We are necklace, rings, bracelet. Here, rings there. A Dirora. Yankwa. Any bit of my blog. Here, quality. None of the boss from. If you want to get on the first floor, go to the building of the Pima Filling Station. I want to get on the road. Sounds to the Kumasi. I want to get on the Robert and Sons. I want the same building. Jwede kopim aya mimenda Yeye juma Nemom Jwede kopim fiyada de Anapana unkono kopima nyumreni unu Sabri ya pon Sansu na mimenda so Anapana undi Kopima nyumreni unu Uni dirora fon chen kopo sisi ya That was 0536 780 369 0536 780 Na sempo obetimi enne eye di rural force atwen kobo that was 0546 140 326 and I tell you 0302 07 44 3500 0207 44 3500 Now no much and come on. Ebi Habani was a glaucoma cataract at 13 or a male permestral disorder, hypertension, stroke, prostate, liver conditions behind Shroda woman. Only AB Herba clinic and in common. Sabra Sabi Pimon Kakaswa. Millennium Insider and I did last stop on a Samson Kumasi. What I said, Jenna said, a donut you are. The man in clothes, a bear Pia could be, and I said, a Benedict Pretty School. I just said, a Pia could be coast owner. Only AB and in common is here. That was 0531 780 651 0531 780 651 and that's a 0502 812 161 0502 812 161 and I'm MTA come 0541 565 199 0541 565 199 FSO AB Herbal Clinic SO ETIMI ACHO CHIN KOMO NEMI BIA SO ETIMI ACHO KOMO NEMI BIA 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

0: Alex AC Miami Offa Master from Pom Master Team Ninina. Thank you very much. Damunina Sipi Kedu Reverend Emmanuel Dadun Jr. God Where This Race on International Chapel. ABA Clinic Dr. Daoud. Any other phone, you know, your friend, your question, just in your chain. Seven him say coincidental. Bishop Dr. J. Y. Do. Meaning Papa 20 years ago. The money in a minimum, so I didn't submit or premise. And that Bishop J. Y. Do, if you are founder of the New Jerusalem Chapel International. One of no SEO my days TV businessman power hub abandon commissioner no fear see a year ni bebre na papa upo bia my any bonny pa emi papa mpacho na mpum to say
1: I'm going to say, the more I'm watching in a Moncomotive TV, Diggy Boss, so free to any in a Days TV, SOF Fun Live. Apart from saying live or radio, as I on live, I will ensure Facebook platform, Nina, meaning say, and the bloggers in the Benya News. As I say, at my 48 years, remember Panga Saba. And you tell me, I said, I'm over 20 something, and move up watch out more than 20 years. Tell me, I'm saying, money in a man, I'm
2: if you. Amakum.
1: Yeah.
2: Abaha.
1: Ache. 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
2: 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Now, about 20 years, I'm home. Ubien will be now once more.
1: That's a papa.
2: So, the cost of social. What about home and Indian was a wedding medisca
1: and a crepe, papa? So, no, and wedding can't catch him down.
2: My candle, but so many may be by Mr.
1: Sky and Yam Pet,
2: sir.
1: Minisha.
2: 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Say that.
1: And that's on Pibo and the Winchester come. I was of any doctor, Bishop Doctor J. Y. Do, and New Jerusalem Chapel International. But power soccer by and Payo. Namia Domesan say international tea, a be one cry, a be on rabbit. Papa, what do you want, man? Come on, baby, chin. 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Fetch me. My yas and me yan was my coming ye be o.
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0: 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John chapter 6.
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0: things, yes, you can say more home. Or say, now, Obamian chair, men to moon chin. And do a Jimmy Dean, me my common den.
1: The Obamian chair, no men to
0: moon chin. 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
0: Jimmy Dean, me my common den. Obamian. And I'm DJ
1: John 6.
0: Professor Kofi Akankani in a
1: summer
0: one a dos. Taking canning in a pussy.
1: Me, my kind, I'll just say now by my kim was much. My kind, meaning so so by kind. Connagel, by Banam, maybe my baby, I'm a truffle number.
0: But
1: now at the full per word, some tea.
0: I'm going to go to the house.
1: I'm going to go to the house. I'm going to go to the house. I'm going to go to the house. I'm going to go to the house. I'm going to go to the house. I'm going to go to the house. I'm going to go to the house. I'm going to go to the house. I'm going to go to the house. I'm going to go to the house. I'm going to go to the house. I'm going to go to the house. I'm going to go to the house. I'm going to go to the house. I'm going to go to the house. I'm going to go to the house. I'm going to go to the house. I'm going to go to the house. I'm going to go to the house. I'm going to go to the house. I'm going to go to the house. I'm going to go to the house. I'm going to go to the house. I'm going to go to the house. I'm going to go to the house. I'm going to go to the house. I'm going to go to the house. I'm going to go to the house. I'm going to go to the house. I'm going to go to the house. I'm going to go to the house. I'm going to go to the house. I'm going to go to the house. I'm going to go to the house. I'm going to go to the house. I'm going to go to the house. I'm going

0: God wears his God. God word is wisdom. International chapel. Tunes every power. Have an album to say.
1: Adumbi.
0: Mamenda was a pa.
1: Oh,
0: then I'll trim me and send in 90. Oh, I'm a man with some young coupons, sir. Unyami.
1: Oh,
0: it takes the grace
1: to come this far.
0: And I'm here because of the grace.
1: Yes.
0: You ma me femunina, a man who said, I don't be all. Okay, you know what I said at the back. At least, can we be chairman? I'm so sorry.
1: I'm going to go to the house.
0: God word is wisdom international church Tunsu Kosiada 8 to 11. So good
1: evening.
0: I am so chiapa. Bishop Dr. J.Y. Du, New Jersey International Chapel. Papa, I'm a near Jimmy Sending Seminary, the bloggers, they want to be cheap. And I'm no a footballer, what about border? But for cock, you decide. What about young Kotoko? What about young house? I can't even blast a bam, what about son of Papa? If you I'm in Shannon next week, because one of it dates TV.
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5: 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Yeah, so now I think it's very important to say again, no, all the other stakeholders now, yeah, matano, will sit down and have a discussion on, as to, because this is not the first time I'm saying 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
7: 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team now your same education we mom ever ejumone tumpo what's not for the no cry back up o ma so the bibie no come to you it you can talk so so you be say you have some media come IGP say at some say na ha yin but you call an thing to one man boy and you there en che bia ba ho you be so nkunya na say the police were not boy. Now you can say I could carry some chums. I didn't see me and see you know I hire.
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2: 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And never is to see as the internet anime to see when maybe a train again, the chick a grammar that one provides our links and also Amma, motor bicycle names are near Mano.
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5: 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The MC, with the greatest of respect, doesn't go around in the dead of the night to look out for people who intend to commit wrongs. And so it would be very difficult to invite me into such a discussion as to why, as the chief executive of the area, I did not find out who did that. That place is a project site. 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
6: the yes ni se for almost 12 months e wo Kumasi Technical University. Your colleagues, about 15 of them, so far, no, abain itiaka. Meanwhile, no, ebinsu oha abain itia. And that is actually an creating an unpalatable situation. MY Edumaye, essence, these approved staff, I Eduma for Afini, Nansu, Akechua Biamai. Iti, press conference is just to send a signal. Say, your Hokwain, say, by the time validation of the payroll is done this month, no, your members here, Womu Esikamano, they will be validated and paid by the close of the month.
4: Aha, and you ready? I buy. I'm just but more than we should not go and go and now what you met your mother? I'm a normal team. I can't count. Titinani at the Emma Technical University Teachers Association of Ghana. Tutag name Krabata no ewo Kumasi Technical University. Aye Doctor Bestmark Parker. Na what's your name? Canon. And what you know? Krab no. And aye a church for the ministry. I want them come home. And so a church of Hawaii pimping omenemu.
7: They were my contract 5 years. 1 year, suddenly, no more year, fresh. 1 year, I mean, a capra, but we go so young, ma. As I mentally, I don't know when, scarcely.
8: And I call it, sir, the same in the department, see, courses I am a train, who bring her a bachelor. So they seem to be before Jara, Nicolani, this is a Missamba. And you know, I call it, sir, we be a bachelor's. By which I can. I will say that we mean would you to me be sacrosse, and the government is canon. We ever started saying you to your major arrest, you cry. We are in here.
9: We are in here. I quite even more brownie idea night. You ain't to me, y'all more. We were just hoping against hope, say, Abia, or more come once them, or more come once them. But this in me, let's say a hinfa beyond a dress. It took her, Bibia, me back my bachelor, Namico. Bibia, me back my bachelor, Namico. Sikabia, Petro Susuna, still I yet to my head to me.
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11: You're going to do what?
10: Yeah, cut off my clitoris, yeah.
11: 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What has your clitoris got to do with?
10: Yeah, like basically I have issues with my, it's very, very sensitive. So like it keeps taking my concentration off music.
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13: Oh yeah! 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Isra 104.5 Hello? 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Miss Shaw, who bet me up bo account number? Sambo wo username, no password ni mami. 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Ani, wo username, and wo password. Me pese me she say ye nwana.
14: She ye wo fraud for hun. Wo bank e misa wo username, pin, and our password. E wo phone suda. 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We hunun tem isi ya no kwan. 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
5: 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And Nantuan and Mabawa Wabini Yofra Santamemu, Senior High School Ahudua Mubesia, Abobo Semua Puarisa, Adia Chinye Mudo, Adia Jabasobodia, and Kodabe Kamutra Boma Junesamua Kasaku Kodroso, sharp arguments, confidence, critical thinking, teamwork, and unforgettable moments as every point counts and every voice matters. 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

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Na omusa no adwuma no eye victory assured publications omo victory a calculators no eno no modia ba ya sesa oba tin bia nya bi edema ne ba sisi a me ne okasei eye ade a ya Ghana Education Service for Agia tum if you say ne bo no form eche na eye ahotoso nso so eno na wonu chese obi a opebi wa sentiment em ha no esesa odo ni chirim ewo asokore mampon Baby, I'm going to move a royal firm company in which not just only CCC are sorry, as I'm sure. Yeah, excellence publication, Dan Kono, I'm going to move to war. Grab a tech and home, Emma, a bit of my sugar and a phone in a swan, a bureau and crying off Kanishi. And also an old post office in the division, and also excellence publication, Dan Kono, and a tech radio and Naji Estate, a peak lodge. A fee who a bureau host, you answer your business in crack room. 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

Yeah, I just remember near the Kaye and Outre Dedia Ebaso. Uwa Clement Apia, yeah, or yeah, Deputy Finance Manager, Ewan Shra, and a Love FM Edmumha, Nabusuna, and a Free. One mama ni tiawa, and it's a Ura Victor Kofi Apia. Do not name say a friend Y2K. Oh yeah, Pemper College, only a real school of FMP, you know, and a 2,000 students, you know, Okaho. 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
1: 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A man yama be brave, a fan nipper, I say. Wouldn't say you should move HRS, sir. Omomotania liver cancer. Omomotania liver cancer, no. Hepatitis B, a ya quine barqua. 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
1: 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What is the difference? And I'm so a classmate for one was with Yabro saying, was a Goku. I'm saying, hey, it's only no more of the boom. Okay, I said, we age here, crow way, and was to see a doctor to Casa, Okra, go to Benjamin, for you as much as a man for back a found.
0: Aye.
1: It will be our number,
0: yeah.
1: And you with your own pen. 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
1: when you saw then the mad two said it yourself, or here's the year day, etch
0: it.
1: A very bad day, and no call of commerce a hearing Miska. Hey, I guess I'm Rossia. The Jim Miska man and everybody. The beer doing you now, money at two side, they did ya.
0: Let me fit.
1: Effet was a word now, oh, you're ten, oh, no, you say, and they say, sit down, oh, church room, let me have a fit, ain't you know. And namely, I have no money a day,
0: and it
1: is the member to hire a day.
0: She
1: can even hear a day, and yes, yet done. Say, how? But you didn't shoot me, you never punish you, shoot me to a day. Oh, wait and watch us, you say, yes, Ampa. If you are sick and need, what did you mean? I did be a mechanic.
0: Okay.
1: Sure. Yeah, can I? Yeah, can I? It be. 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
3: 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Yamuana, a gimme away and Yamamo again, because yes, I never believe you are only 2 months here this way.
0: Amen.
3: And maybe Mokoya was never here than Mokoya for it. May make the sacrifice for motor for the chum, never make the sacrifice. 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
2: 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I can see how we did it down as here. I also need to see how we respect. You are what you are. On sanitary. And now we are back to so.
0: Amen. 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
0: 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Yes, you're the CP. 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
0: In your now,
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0: Amen.
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0: I'm not going to be able to do it. I'm not
6: going
0: to be able to
6: do
0: it. I'm not going to be able to do it. I'm not going
6: to
0: be able
6: to
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6: 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I'm not
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I have prime sports. I have foreign tidbit and choir. And your deep breath.

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Whenever we come together, we exhibit the best of who we are as a people.

0: 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That is what tradition demands. 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
2: What me and Uncle Moho?
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2: Agombia Castles?
4: Massa! Oh, Bema, who watch you so ya? When your best yard, you can't say nothing, who watch you? Who was this yard here? And now, Bema, and who could you to a Yantuncia? If it's a U Life Agombia Castles, and the Nansa. Nyane ku bema na odia bwajuma bebia bebia oba won fichi kro ho haw won ti da won pem and a low sperm count wadro any you life agombia castle
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5: 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Oh, you're about Tankasia, Wurunyan Kanya Kunafomo, and Tutanwa, Ebabawa.
6: Nina Nidana Maboka, and they have the other romance, the Quatina in Dubai. 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
8: I'm not afraid to be different. I be loud and bold. I know they blend in.
9: 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I be the vibe.
10: 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I be trailblazer. And that be my originality.
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13: Bema wo junso ni mu pai e bikam e yawo ani moja e di akira ana wo tempampan e wo junso na chi ensansa gu bema no edura e beboa ani amuzupi oba wo bema no wo tempampan bone e wo ensuo bi fifiri mu ba etoda emu ekeka wo edura e beboa ani amuzupi ubenya bi e wo pharmacy ni herbal shops nyinam
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14: 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This advert has been approved by the Gaming Commission of Ghana.
0: Bemuda, Bemuda, Bemuda, Bemuda, Bemuda, Bemuda, Bemuda, Bemuda, Bemuda, Bemuda, Bemuda, Bemuda, Bemuda, Bemuda, Bemuda, Bemuda, Bemuda, Bemuda, Bemuda, Bemuda, Bemuda, Bemuda, Bemuda, Bemuda, 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
19: Ghana jollof has no co-equal. 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Oh my God.
20: On that shift. You took the light, eh? Now the same stew when they use cook the rice and then they go put them for top.
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21: Forget everybody, yeah.
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17: 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Though we may disagree on who the goat is in football, music, and jollof, Alumobitis always brings us together.

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0: Hey, I was afraid I'm going to do my matters. 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
1: oh my, I'm so intiapo, anti intiapo.
2: Oh, what happened?
1: Intiapo.
2: Oh, what do you over speed recovery? What do you speed recovery?
1: Over speed.
2: What happened? I pressed for 4.1 chip. Oh, what happened?
1: What happened?
2: Kafra. I'm over speed recovery.
1: Yeah, first like I say, my colleagues upon Victor. We born home one day. Papa. One day I'm going to say. Otimi da kunyana ni ti dane ma mesere so no mu din komo.
2: Eh eni en ton.
1: Eh eni na.
2: Eni na.
1: 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Ofa odi yire soso bon homo den pa. 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
0: 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Any line for no, and all the deaf, yes, you are on the jink, a crank, a crank, a crank, a crank, a crank, a crank, a crank,
2: 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But Uber,
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2: 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It me a dream, it is a total dispute. What I say, aha, ain't he? You were a mobro, you were Timma, am I in here?
0: Yeah.
2: Ain't you do? Ah, now, ubi me can't answer me a dead chill. 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
0: dead. 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
0: Ba sa da so.
2: 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Make up as you say, bra, baby, I had a anyway. And so be the same. 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And I
0: thought, Pope, that's one of the ones in Pajanami. 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
1: 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A boa papa. Muja to said yen. And now call your doctor see Muja Ira. And I send card number C. And I say, would you jaho breath you be to be no more? Uba conduct our gas had a Muja and Dosso. A better music from. After 1,400 tablets and a suspension, no. A boa munipe bia yam daho. When we are on CDB, a question of his offense, I was here with you. And your name for BB country. Independent answer in check. 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Ayo! 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
0: Oh. Now you say, "Be bit more dene."
2: Yeah, you almost do my. If you do so, my man and Nadia call and I go for change. You may not say dia.
0: Call and I go to. Okay.
2: Sir.
0: You do as it. You do as it. I go fiya.
3: Amen.
0: Minio now eh.
3: Amen. Minio, kunsi kuli kwa kwa nani?
0: I hope I call there.
3: Oh, and I you the back music could you come in and put a media change that only 4.5%.
0: Yeah, that was say you're not check with my phone so I'm what?
3: And is our
0: uh-huh, so so could you soon be back? If you are if you are if you could swan if you're swa.
3: Ah, you okay.
0: Now call you know if you need Jacobu.
3: Ah, not just when some blue mill
0: I will call I'm a genius.
3: Oh, okay. Now, how are they far than
0: tea? Okay, Yanko.
3: Now, we know Anna and Bandua, a young man and Thomas. So, when you can wow, more for your to tell it in Guasia, Edema, who knew a new Serbian. And there's friend in the man of an old witnesses and then the protection about. Don't get a sound to you, and not so walk about mobile.
0: Nanka,
3: no one you come out. Oh, now you know what to
0: Odia o. Agofia o.
2: Amen.
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0: 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And you a dark house, I produce or say, you may dear Nemo, so be your hobby now, what the baby be seeming more. And see this one, mint it is our friend Lino, a 0249 597263, and a production Lino 0249 597263. 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
5: 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Meja wo mi. 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
5: wo frere me on
6: eh no no na no pe me frere na
5: ati afa so
6: eh o peke na so na o
5: se me ano pe program no kura se de zi program no kura no
6: yes
5: oh ama che se izi no you could new level
6: they up here
5: yeah could new level because program na here na anode
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5: 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Old all night.
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5: one man of Fremia, my sendo, CKB 500 CDs, and I'm Siginaso. 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After it was a da, from Mobona, a common demon and Kazan and Kamin.
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14: 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What dear home pay? 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
14: ye bele number no me de betu dwa why
4: okay agofia o Minye na wa body. Contents, we did this.
16: Complex.
14: Complex. Complex, yeah.
4: Who free contents? But what's the complex?
16: They be me.
4: Oh, contents is here.
16: They be
4: complex.
14: Contents, ne ne.
4: Ah.
16: Complex.
14: Aha.
4: Complex, na wa fine.
16: She's alive.
4: Aha,
14: complex here.
4: And if you contact about the complex.
16: Baby,
4: ah, you yachi.
14: Mommy, what worry? What in your make? What worry?
17: What in the boy?
14: Ah. Bendi me nyina so.
17: Within the boy.
14: Within the boy. The
17: boy.
14: International yankoy, we na ntimi nyina so.
4: Ah, okay. What you guys are friend? Okay.
14: And don't boom.
4: Aha, bo food.
14: Bo food here. 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
14: 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But obeying pie bonsu ne save bearman.
13: Hey.
14: 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Obeying pie bon ne save bearman.
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14: 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What dey we say to ne so?
19: Pacho.
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14: Jesus.
13: Okay. 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We all hit it too much.
14: Mo mo share me on almighty television.
13: Yeah.
14: Nyame ya aduma. 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
2: hello elder
1: good evening
2: good evening how are you
1: I'm good and you
2: very fine
1: yeah. I think it's been a while now. Yeah, thank God for your life. Okay, Joshua, such an appointment. In the right, yes. You can take over.
2: Thank you so much, Joshua. Father, we bless your name tonight. Even as we share your word of truth, you touch every heart. Confirm your word in signs and wonders.
3: In the name of
2: the glory of your name.
3: Lord,
2: in the name of the Lord Jesus
3: Christ.
2: Amen.
3: Amen.
2: Our cherished listeners. Tonight we want to read Hebrews chapter 4 verse 10.
3: Hebrews 4:10.
2: Let's read the reading. For he that is entered into his rest, he also has ceased from his own works, as God did from his.
3: See, they are ashamed of him.
2: So tonight the message is titled Staying in God's Rest. Staying in God's Rest. We are almost everybody's a worker. Anytime you go to work and you come back, you must have a rest so that your body can regain strength.

0: pese onya ahomi bi a echenzu
1: amo bi. The Bible said that we must make every effort to enter that rest.
0: Chonu menya ti asese won se ye fa kwan bi a so se bi ngu asawo ti enu.
1: Because everyone who enters that rest,
0: if he so bi biara otna sa ahomi ji enu mu,
1: has ceased from his own works.
0: Sani pa konu agi ahomi afi no ankesa ni njuma ho.
1: As God also did from his.
0: Senya unankupo ni insu ye ene bienu.
1: So what we are talking about is that there is a certain rest in God.
0: Ye ye kama sami se wa humi biya ewe nyankupo emu.
1: That every believer must enter whilst on this earth.
0: Ah, etwa se omjiji mi biya ewe mu abura oti sa sa si
1: ewe. As a Christian.
0: Se o Christo ni emu.
1: And that rest is based on faith.
0: Ena sa ahumi no e jina jido esu.
1: On God's provisions.
0: Ewe nyankupo ne ma o mayo nusu.
1: On God's promises.
0: Ewe nyankupo ne boshe esu.
1: And also on his grace.
0: It
1: is the opposite of the life of legalism.
0: Ẹnu nu ẹni diẹ ẹbi se bi a ẹkyọ bi a constitution se se ana mbari se se mu ẹnu nu di abira.
1: When we talk about the life of legalism,
0: yẹ ka sa adini ẹbi mbari di abira nu
1: ma. It is related to the life that trusts in self.
0: Yẹ ka se abrabọ a ejidi ẹwọ nwa nkesa ni mu.
1: And no one is justified by himself before God.
0: Ẹna ẹnu nso bi ko da nkyɛn mu obi bi a ni wọn ni njuma ẹnkutu.
1: So any believer who entered this rest, it means that he is appropriating the life of God. He rests in God's work fully. So when you read the scripture carefully, there is a Sabbath rest that God is talking about. And that Sabbath rest is not about a specific day, let's say Sunday or Saturday, to go to church.
0: It is
1: a rest of faith in God. It is not about what the believer does, but about what God does. So we must make every effort.
0: Nje wo se ye gbo mo din kwa bi ara so se.
1: Enter that life of rest.
0: Se be wura sa ojie abrabo yi.
1: That life of rest is a life of faith on God's word.
0: Sa jidi abrabo yi eye jidi abrabo wura de ani.
1: And the Bible says in Psalm 46 verse 10.
0: Se na na se me se ndi oha. Said,
1: be still and know that I am God. I will be exalted among the
0: heavens.
1: I will be exalted in the
0: earth.
1: If you stay in God's rest,
0: you
1: enjoy his victory and provision. The life of rest that we are talking about is like to lay your burdens at his feet.
0: Sa ahumi echreye nse sebesu ya sabia yebiye nisobo tu nisu.
1: Learning to have the full assurance that God is in control.
0: Se besu ya niya humi se evwadine dimu bibi yaremu.
1: To our cherished listener, you don't have to carry your own burdens.
0: Anyon mwado funi kwa se uso wanka sa wun nisobe bre.
1: You need to learn to lay that burden on him.
0: Ewa si yesu ya sabia beya.
1: If you want to carry that burden on your neck, you will break your neck. You will be emotionally exhausted. So learning to lay it all at the feet of Jesus through faith, that is the life of rest that we are talking
0: about.
1: So let's learn to stay in his rest.
0: And you see,
1: and that was exactly the case of the Israelites at the Red Sea.
0: And we need to see here,
1: and that was exactly the case of the Israelites with the walls of Jericho.

0: mu ewo Jericho faso ni nchen hon.
1: The walls of Jericho were very thick walls.
0: Jericho faso ni meye a faso bi ana emu tete tem ewa pa.
1: Even though that wall was so thick and unbreakable.
0: Ese nambo mu na faso no na emu tre nanso no mu ode ni nso biye.
1: Yet God promised that to his children.
0: Nanso ewa bi so faso no ehye me man ebo.
1: What does that mean?
0: Ye eche ese sen.
1: Human being is seeing a very thick wall.
0: Emu pa de mu hu so faso de emu ata emu tre
1: no one can enter or break. But yet God promised that to his children. God asked them to move around and advance around
0: it.
1: But the people are human beings. They look at the wall. They say there is a wall. God says, I have given you that city. It means that before God, no obstacle is unsurmountable. It means that God expects believers to overcome every obstacle we see through faith. And that faith must be activated. That faith must be exercised. If just like the physical body, we don't exercise our body.
0: Say I'm fight
1: who doesn't exercise the body, the body becomes flabby.
0: Onipa bia on drinking na pumu no ohojo ntem.
1: It is the same way faith must be exercised.
0: Sansu na jidiens won fa nya dwuma ohojo.
1: So it doesn't matter the graveness of a situation.
0: Emfanu ni sani ewa yeda osu no esisutie.
1: Faith is an overcoming force.
0: Ye jidienu eye tumi bi edidi nyema so.
1: That is why the Bible says that for the just shall live by his faith.
0: Na chionye nya tie so tumi ni bedna nti ojidiemu na obetena ojidiemu.
1: The just shall live by his faith.
0: O se tumi ni betna ewa jidiemu.
1: Anybody who walks by faith, not by sight.
0: Onipa bia onanti ojidiemu anya namum enye di
1: is the person who is walking in the rest of God, in God's rest. Because anything can destabilize man.
0: If you see the baby to be a chunky nipper, I come.
1: But if that person wants that rest,
0: number Sandy Pono and Nanti was signed and coupon whom he knew.
1: He has that faith and trust in the living God.
0: Now, oh, Sandy, do you know why your son or Jim and coupon is going to be said?
1: Walking in rest.
0: And this Sandy Papono or Nanti, oh, no, coupon and whom he knew.
1: And the Bible says in Mark 11:20-24,
0: Sandy and Nasamach say, ever Mark whom a titumian.
1: Have faith in God. Jesus says, have faith in God. Truly I tell you, if anyone says to this mountain,
0: so be catch up before you say,
1: go throw yourself into the sea,
0: to who every step you want,
1: and does not doubt in his heart.
0: Now one yet you want to come,
1: but believes that what he says will happen.
0: No, Ojitu said the work can be done.
1: It will be done for them. Therefore, I tell you,
0: into the catch them will say
1: that whatever you ask for in prayer,
0: into the video will be said, Ojitu
1: that you have received. And it will be yours.
0: And Abaya would be also.
1: Hallelujah.
0: Amen.
1: To stay in rest, we need to exercise our faith.
0: Say, but now was something I was said, yet to Jidiana Mumbi.
1: We must learn to exercise our faith. That is the life of rest. Because he who believes nothing is impossible to him.
0: If you said you did the no be any went to me in your emmanuel.
1: If you believe nothing is impossible,
0: so we did the new be any one eight me in
1: that assurance of faith, that assurance make you walk in rest.
0: Sir,
1: the Bible says in Hebrews 11:1 that faith is the substance of things hoped for.
0: ani da so ewo ho
1: the evidence of things not seen
0: o si emu no eye nema ye hunu
1: for by this the elders were commended
0: o si yinu mu na adikanfo no edo wure she mu
1: then the verse 6 says that it is impossible to please God without faith
0: o si jidi mu bi bia na ni obi tuma so nyankopo ani
1: and there are a number of believers who walk in faith who walk in that rest
0: and as I did my continue ye wa Christo for be bia mu na ntii mu a yenu mu
1: and some months ago we have talked about some of them
0: na busu ba ku pe twa mu ye kasafo mu bi ho
1: and we have talked about Abraham
0: na kasafo Abraham unso
1: and who believe God
0: onu o ji nyankopo edu ye
1: it was credited to him as righteousness
0: and unti onyankopo hu so we tree ni ni
1: and Noah believed God and prepared the ark
0: sanso na no one so ji nyankopo di ye na obo opamada kan ni so
1: when there was no sign of rain
0: and bram po na enchire se ensu ba betompo
1: he believed God
0: o ji nyankopo edu
1: and Moses parted the Red Sea through faith
0: sanso na Moses nso e ma pokoko ni pam e wo ji di mu
1: and as we always
0: and as some that be can
1: there are five basic senses in human beings
0: you were and kwabatan ni ni onipa dia ho etima nipa no ehu niema
1: these are touch
0: and me dia obi yensa e can
1: taste
0: and me dia dia cheche mana se atanka bi ni yetime tinka
1: hearing and sight
0: ni yetime dia so etini ni dia ni so ehu
1: faith is the last sense which is spiritual
0: na jidi e ye dia twato kwa na mu e ye hu ade mu
1: it is a place of higher dimension
0: and we know who we are here edim ye pa
1: and Kenyon says that faith will lead you where reason cannot work
0: and the people here from Kenyon or Kasemi or see jidi e yade bi to do akwa bibia wadwin bi edim fa won nante
1: so we have the realm of reasoning the realm of reason
0: and you go be at me dwin dia
1: that realm of reasoning is limited by the five senses.
0: Saba bibi ya jinji no e ba bibi ya nipa ankoba tenu no eka.
1: So what the believer is seeing,
0: the Christo nunu ehu no,
1: what he's hearing,
0: the otimo,
1: if he allows that to influence him.
0: So o mahukwa ma sane ma no edi nsu a,
1: means that he's working in the realm of reasoning.
0: And which they say on nam abra on nam akwantu bi e fense bi odwindwe no keke.
1: That realm of reasoning elevate the obstacle.
0: Sa abra ye fense e bi odwindwe no e ma adisoni edi wona nimu no eye kese.
1: Instead of elevating the word of God, instead of elevating his promises.
0: Abraku ananke wo se e ma nyankopo anu nyam ene na asem no ne bohye ne e ma so no.
1: That realm of reasoning is looking at the physical.
0: Sa abra odwindwe no e ma no ehu nema eye nipa ni so nkoa.
1: Tonight we pray for you
0: and na nungbe ye bom pae ma o
1: that you will learn to begin to walk in the realm of
0: say be sure say be ye be nanti e wo jidi anamu.
1: So for example, faith says that I am because God says I am.
0: Into front we say jidi ma be ka say me me ye de nyankopon ka say me ye.
1: So faith says that I am what God says I am.
0: Jidi say ka say me ye nyankopon say me
1: Bible say let the weak say I am strong.
0: In the son of Trono Kasa, my one year young girl in Kasa, me who are they know?
1: Even though the present situation may say you are weak.
0: Because
1: you have that higher dimension of sense, that faith.
0: Nanso na wo jidi o nyankopon mu nti.
1: It tells you that you are strong.
0: It me catch you say na bi me who are they.
1: And that is what you are confessing.
0: And me be asema wo de wa no e pan mu
1: eka. That is what you are talking about.
0: And me be wokin wa no eka.
1: So confession is a key component of faith.
0: And this be pan mu aka no e ye nkroba table ku bi a e ye ade e hia pa wo jidi na mo yi.
1: So you cannot believe positively and be confessing negatively.
0: What mean ji papa ndi na wo ndi wa no enka bo ni
1: da bi. Because the out of the abundance of the heart the mouth speak.
0: If you say to me nya tie say dey akuma buru ebusu no e no na no e pan mu aka.
1: That faith within you is what you are confessing.
0: Sajidi ni ewu no e no na pan mu aka.
1: I am strong.
0: Say the word in.
1: The Lord says I am strong.
0: Say ewade say me word in.
1: And you believe it.
0: Na wuji di so.
1: So you confess it.
0: Until you can.
1: That's what the Bible said that lay hold fast unto your confession.
0: Enti na tsom nya tie say say kura wasempa no
1: go be fast unto your confession.
0: Wasi kura de wuka e no. Kwamudin
1: Hebrews 10:23.
0: Sana na asamu tie ewe Hebrew fromma
1: and the path of rest in God.
0: Emuni kwani ye faso ewe nyankopo ahumi.
1: The rest that we are talking about is not life after death.
0: Sa ahumi ye kan wasemi enya ahumi ye beba afeye wu afesasi.
1: The rest that the believer enters whilst journeying on this earth as a Christian.
0: E ya kontru anana mundu o Kristo ni enamu abro wasasi.
1: Faith in the living God.
0: E wo jidi e wo nyankopo ni mundu.
1: Through knowing the secret place. One way to stay in that rest is to know the secret place. That is the whole revelation about that. To learn to stay in the secret place. Now we read Psalm 91 verse 1-6.
0: That
1: he that dwells in the secret place of the Most High shall abide under the shadow of the Almighty. I will say of the Lord, He is my refuge and my fortress, my God in whom will I trust. Surely He shall deliver thee from the snare of the fowler and from the noisome pestilence, and He shall cover thee with His feathers. And under His wings shall thou trust. His truth shall be thy shield and buckler. And thou shalt not be afraid for the terror by night, nor for the arrow that flies by day.
0: Arrows be a to ewo ade bia.
1: What is that secret place?
0: And no bisa se e dia ni sa hinta bia na sa.
1: That secret place is a place of prayer.
0: Sa hinta bia no e ye ba bia ye bom pa yes.
1: That secret place is a place of waiting.
0: Sa bia ho no e ya bra ye twen nyankopo na ni.
1: The Bible says that them that wait upon the Lord shall renew their strength.
0: Osi woni wo twen wa de no benya ho bi foforo.
1: That is the secret place.
0: And for any who
1: the one who is familiar, the believer who is familiar with that secret place, he walks in God's rest.
0: Hallelujah.
1: Amen. And the Lord shall deliver him from the snare of the fowler. That trap of the fowler means danger, means temptation, means what? Hidden dangers and traps, deception. It also means spiritual attacks or circumstances designed to harm or destroy a person.
0: And
1: our cherished listeners, if you learn to dwell in the secret place, the Lord will always deliver you from the foulest
0: name.
1: Tonight, may He deliver you from every snare of the fowler. Both yourself, your entire family, and your loved ones. So we are talking about how to walk in that rest.
0: And
1: we talk about the place of prayer. And we have the place of the Word of God. And we have the place of being filled with the Spirit. And before we conclude this sermon,
0: sana bi sa se ne kona ye ye
1: want us to read Acts chapter 6 verse 5
0: e kan kan asuma from human tinsen che mu ye sana e mumunu
1: then we jump to the verse 8
0: me akohwe e wotwe ni so an
1: so wherefore brethren
0: see me anum
1: look ye out among you
0: ye jushe mu ye yin beri man so bi a
1: honest report
0: na owo di mpa
1: full of the holy ghost
0: na unkon kwa somuma
1: and wisdom
0: na owo sawo ni die
1: whom we may appoint over this business
0: be yi omo amasa njuma ye ye ni
1: but we will give ourselves continually to prayer
0: na so ye die be ma e be kosobo mpa ye da
1: and to the ministry of the
0: word na se mpa kanu so
1: and the saying pleased the whole multitude
0: na some o kan no e manipo mo kan nyina di tu
1: and they chose Stephen
0: na o yi Stephen
1: a man full of faith
0: an kon o jidi asenema
1: and of the holy ghost
0: na kon kon so asenema
1: and Philip
0: emi Philip
1: Prochorus
0: ni Prochorus
1: Nicholas a proselyte of Antioch
0: o fi Antioch
1: and Stephen full of faith and power
0: emi Stephen na kon kon Jesus sent the money to me
1: wonders.
0: Oje ngwade pi
1: and miracle.
0: Emi sentire me
1: among the people.
0: E wo nipa ni.
1: So pay attention to this scripture.
0: Ye share asimi here
1: about Stephen.
0: Ah, efa Stephen who
1: I know that he was full of faith.
0: Stephen ni problem na jidie ashenema
1: and the Holy Spirit.
0: Sansuna nkonkon nso ashenema
1: beloved.
0: Abofunu
1: the best thing a Christian can do to himself or herself.
0: Adofunu adebia esubu okisu nitumia yama ni hunu se
1: whilst walking on this earth
0: abro wasa sisunu
1: is to allow himself to be filled with the Holy Ghost
0: se obema kwena unkonkonu ashenima
1: to be filled with the Holy Ghost
0: se obema kwena unkonkonu ashenima
1: and that believer will definitely walk in God's rest
0: sa okisu ninu kwambia raso obema nti ewa dia humi jenu
1: the spirit of God in man is God in man
0: ya unkonkona onyankupon so tinipomu a onyankupon otinipamu
1: if the Holy Ghost is in you
0: so unkonkon etinu a
1: God himself is in you
0: e chese nankupon ankasa etinu
1: that is what it means
0: sanso na chire
1: so the spirit of God in man is God in man
0: it is unkonkon otinipomu no e oni nyamia otinipamu
1: once God is in you
0: and a brand nankupon ewunu no
1: you walk in that rest
0: obenanti e wasana humi jenu
1: walk in that path of faith
0: obenanti e wasajidie kwan no so
1: and we always talk about faith and hope in the studio
0: yetme yedabia ye kase jidie enia ne da so e wa ha
1: that hope deals with the future
0: say be kase ni da so wa e kasa fa daachi asem
1: that is the second coming of Christ
0: ah eye yesu ne maye tosu ni enu no
1: but faith deals with the present
0: nanso jidie e kasa fa se sia e kasa
1: important is now
0: jidie e kasa important
1: faith is in the present
0: jidie e se sia
1: hope is in the future
0: nanso anda so e daachi
1: so if you walk in God's rest
0: in the sunanti e wadia humi nu a
1: you dwell in the present
0: unanti e we important
1: because you live by faith
0: if you say unanti e wadia mu
1: by sight
0: nemum enye dia wudi wani ehu
1: many people have a lot of situations that they are battling with
0: nipa bebe nam nis nemma bebe mu
1: they don't have faith
0: umu niji die
1: but they have hope
0: nanso woni da so
1: one day I will be healed.
0: Na okase da krobi anadabi dabi
1: that
0: me humeto me
1: not faith that is hope.
0: Na mulu enye jidie na mum e me da so
1: I am healed.
0: Na mum jidie ni se me wato me
1: it is talking about now.
0: E kasas afase sia ehu
1: and that is what we are talking.
0: Na mum de asema e kan wase mpempe.
1: Walk in God's rest.
0: E bi se wona nti wadia hu mi mu a
1: there is nothing which is impossible.
0: Bibia ni wa ntumi nya ho ma.
1: Therefore tonight
0: enti na anadwi
1: invite every believer out there
0: your twin say efojidi ni bi owo ho bia
1: enter God's rest
0: so onanti ewade ahuni
1: learn to enter God's rest
0: obesua say benanti ewade ahuni
1: Jesus said in the world you have tribulation
0: ose yesu ka say iwiase mu de benanti ahuni hia kase mu
1: be of good cheer
0: ose nanso mo akuma ntu yo
1: I have overcome the world
0: ose if you say man do yase ne so konim
1: that is faith
0: emi ni jidi
1: Jesus has overcome the world
0: Yesu adi yase ne so
1: he has made it clear
0: And what can we say?
1: In this world there will be tribulation.
0: Say yes,
1: be of good cheer. Because he has overcome the world.
0: If you say what do you ask this who come in?
1: And because he lives.
0: Nanso if so tia sinti
1: can face tomorrow.
0: But me ni yasi ni atna.
1: So be encouraged.
0: Enti njidie
1: move forward.
0: Kusoku wanin
1: walk in God's rest.
0: Nanti ewadi ahumi.
1: And may the Lord quicken your mortal body.
0: Ewadi emo ahumi kasi enkanya unipadia.
1: That you will walk in His rest.
0: Sobe nanti ewo nahumi.
1: You have not yet received Him.
0: Adiyekanyu nyamfa Yesu Kristo ni ukano waje mkwana.
1: Walk in that rest.
0: Nanti mi nanti wasahumi.
1: There is a door of opportunity for you tonight.
0: Enani ndei akwanya kesi biya biya mwanyumle.
1: To receive the Lord Jesus.
0: Sobe ji saibadi Yesu Kristo. So you too
1: and walk in that rest.
0: Now 190 it was something
1: you ready wherever you are.
0: So why you come over be wo biara.
1: It is never late.
0: And catch here
1: so you can pray this prayer after us.
0: Let me have some prayer here ngachi.
1: And we shall pray for you.
0: Now yabo mpa yen so am
1: we get baptized in a Bible believing church.
0: Now yabo wo bo asu ewa Bible Christ of four. And as aso wo ji Bible ni di
1: in that rest.
0: Now 190 it was something you
1: need. The Lord Jesus.
0: Kase wadi Yesu.
1: I know I am a sinner. And because of my sins, you died for me. Therefore, today, tonight, I accept you as my Lord and personal Savior. Forgive me my sins. And I promise to worship you all the days of my
0: life.
1: So help me God. You are saved. Let's pray for you. Father, in the name of the Lord Jesus, we pray for everybody who has placed his trust in you tonight. By accepting you as his or her Lord and Savior. And because of that, we pray, breaking every yoke of
0: every
1: Adamic sin.
0: Blood,
1: your precious blood, purge them out. In the name of the Lord Jesus. In the name of the Lord
0: Jesus.
1: Save them, O Lord. And let them come to you. Full assurance. Rest. Salvation.
0: In
1: the name of the Lord Jesus. We want to also pray for all those who are sick. If any part of your body pains you, faith can make you whole. Believe that the Lord Jesus can touch you. As we pray, your hands on your body that the
0: Father pains you.
1: And stretch the other one onto the radio set.
0: Now, what they will say, the act, but when you watch the radio set,
1: you move through your body. Just believe. Have that desire to come out. That situation.
0: So, let me face any
1: problem. And now, we offer the prayer of faith.
0: The
1: prayer
0: was said,
1: in the next 2 minutes.
0: A minute, maybe
1: the Lord will touch you.
0: And
1: make you enter that rest.
0: Yeah.
1: If respect to your health,
0: yeah.
1: And every part of your body that troubles you. So place your hands on your body.
0: And if I will send it back to her,
1: on the part that pains you. We are praying. Father, in the name of the Lord Jesus, thank you for your precious word. That has talked to us to walk in your rest. And we pray for every listener of your word. That your spirit shall walk them through that rest that you have promised in that
0: word.
1: That rest that is in your word. And by that rest and authority that you have given unto
0: us,
1: take the gospel out.
0: We
1: have obeyed you. Father, I pray everybody who is sick in the body, any chronic situation, any paralysis, any in the stomach ache.
0: Yeye ni yebiyadi biara.
1: In the name of the Lord Jesus Christ.
0: Ewe Yesu Kristo dinimu.
1: We command you.
0: Yeshenu.
1: We break every chain.
0: Yebubu ngon yebiara.
1: Break every yoke of sickness.
0: Yebubu ngon yebiara.
1: The Lord rebuke every sickness.
0: The
1: Lord rebuke every yoke of death. Be made whole.
0: Wa yare sakura.
1: Be made whole.
0: Wa yare sanimre.
1: In the name of Jesus.
0: Yesu Kristo dinimu.
1: The Lord bless and keep you.
0: Anyumre wa bisho amonsho uso.
1: In Jesus' name.
0: Oh Yesu dinimu.
1: As Elder Ofori opens the phone lines.
0: Abra Elder Ebie lines.
1: Begin to check your body.
0: Let me check. We should nipa bianimu.
1: Check your body.
0: You should nipa bianimu.
1: What you could not do.
0: They won't be here yanu.
1: Do it.
0: Yeah, Mr. Sia.
1: And call to testify.
0: Let me afraid I dance here.
1: What the Lord has done for you. God bless you.
0: Wa de unshrao.
1: In Jesus' name.
0: Oh Yesu dinimu.
1: Amen.
0: Amen.
2: Amen. I have Israel 104.5. Living Jesus our bread. And I will go to our woods. Now, you're done. You're going to pass it. 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So, I'm going to pray. I'm going to pray. I'm going to pray. I'm going to pray. I'm going to pray. I'm going to pray. Now, I'm going to pray. I'm going to pray. Say, you're going to pray. I'm going to pray. I'm going to pray. I'm going to pray. 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
3: Ewadi maninyani panima.
2: In the name of the Lord Jesus Christ.
3: Ewadiyesu Christo dim.
2: Let her sales increase.
3: Ewadi manadeto enkosu.
2: And grant her business ideas.
3: Ewadi manadjini fufu wet midi akamu.
2: Make wealth in the name of the Lord Jesus
3: Christ.
2: I bless you. Walk in that blessing. In Jesus' name. Amen.
3: Amen.
0: Amen. Yedasi bebe nyankopo onka ho. Bebre. Okay. But also subeti mi afre. 0208472976. 0208472976. Fre. 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Okay. 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Hello, good evening. Me patro di di sana ka se fe. 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Wo ne wo ma. Okay. 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O mani ni, okay. She need prayers for herself and the children.
2: Okay, let's pray. Father, in the name of the Lord Jesus Christ, we pray for your daughter and her children. In the name of the Lord Jesus Christ, keep the family in good health. And let them prosper in your will. Every desire they have, tonight visit their homes and touch their lives. Transform them holistically. In Jesus' name. Let them know you better because of your spirit. In Jesus' name. Amen.
3: Amen.
0: Amen. That's it. 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But more than I say, Jinanku Podi, Namibia, your home center, and be brave. Okay. What's with me? About 0208472976. 0208472976. Hi, Isha. 104.5. Living Jesus Hour. Brainy. Okay. Hello. Good evening. Me patro di di sana ka se fe.
4: Yes, sir, me ka se
0: basi. 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
4: Basi.
0: Ma e kuma se fa wada o ma.
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4: Yare ntina. 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
0: Ntumina.
4: Me sa yare ntiti mi pa.
0: Okay. So.
2: Place your hands on your chest. Let's pray for you. And after the air time, you can also call. Father, in the name of the Lord Jesus Christ, I pray committing your son into your hands. Every sickness in the body,
3: we
2: break that yoke.
3: We
2: break that burden. Let your spirit quicken his mortal body. Right now,
3: when
2: he receives strength,
3: what man in
2: he receive grace and healing.
3: What I had some
2: in Jesus name, I close every door of sleeplessness.
3: Oh,
2: every door of sickness we shut in Jesus name.
3: Amen.
2: Be healed. Amen.
3: Amen.
0: Amen. Okay, and I see me sure be brave. What's with me a friend for me a last caller. Now, yet to me, I'm sorry. So it was 0208472976. 0208472976. 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
2: so till we meet again next week on the Living Jesus Hour. 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In Jesus' name.
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4: Works of faith connecting through prayers. 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
0: That is Semanyame. Power near.
1: Works of faith connecting to God through prayers.
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0: That is Semanyame. 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
0: That is Semanyame. 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
0: That is semanyame. 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
0: That is semanyame. 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
0: That is semanyame. 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

0: 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O Sheba de Mohumo Brown Thomas. 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
1: Jesus, Jesus,
0: in the mighty name of
1: Jesus, Jesus, Jesus.
0: So for the book of Acts chapter number 28, verse the number 5. But I must say, no rutiana na chichere po. 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The person can even be your own friend but the one wana eye osu ono ne nao beri ye bompe ase wade nyaku bose oni pebi Jesus, Jesus, Jesus, Jesus, Jesus, Jesus, Jesus, Jesus, Jesus, Jesus, Jesus, Jesus, Jesus, Jesus, Jesus, Jesus, Jesus, Jesus, Jesus, Jesus, Jesus, Jesus, Jesus, Jesus, Jesus, Jesus, Jesus, Jesus, Jesus, Jesus, Jesus, Jesus, Jesus, Jesus, Jesus, Jesus, Jesus, Jesus, Jesus, Jesus, Jesus, Jesus, Jesus, Jesus, Jesus, Jesus, Jesus, Jesus, Jesus, Jesus, Jesus, Jesus, Jesus, Jesus, Jesus, Jesus, Jesus, Jesus, Jesus, Jesus, Jesus, Jesus, Jesus, Jesus, Jesus, Jesus, Jesus, Jesus, Jesus, Jesus, Jesus, Jesus, Jesus, Jesus, Jesus, Jesus, Jesus the watching some sicabia, the watching some scabs, and the bushes, my crabby, your pumper, laid up pot cut fire, in the name of 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
0: 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in the name of Jesus,
2: May the Lord anoint your hand. 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

0: 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The third week in the air is here in the Buruso. To Bahoma, they say, Yamia, baby, you'll be a Kumasi, Yabiana, but what they saw the banner, what they're meeting in the area, Chopa. Amen. Now, what you sweet here, I am Pabia, you bobiana, yea, and some, amen. So, if you're quiet, you're being Kufubia, Tisusica, or Kutia, or Kutia scan, what you Tisusca. Take your number, the Betujano, friend, and your bomb, Pama. But before that, in you, TB, Billion for more, you're for the amen. You're for the bonnet, you're for the bonnet, you're for the bonnet, you're for the bonnet, ever ye and summer, you're for the bonnet, ever ye and summer, amen. Team you. The book of Matthew chapter the number 26 verse number 14 15 and 16 e kasafa Judas Iscariot na Bible sana okoji Yesu Kristo sika amen so we yakwa ye bele ntia wawe ne ema no obie tie Kristo sika de 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Hallelujah. Yes, so I didn't young for Emma. Said, What cheer with three soon, Sikabia. So I brought on your bass. I soon could be a good chest at the common man and be someone who only you must soon corn and more bravo. To one gas or bravo, Manija be a new bravo. Maybe I will verse in his Christian. You'll be a for the bonnet a year in summer, you will verse. You'll be a for the bonnet a year in summer. Maybe I will be a only sometimes your bad platforms in your bonfire. Your bonfire will be a decassana power. 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Don't pay your bona than your console. The bushel will go for your bona than your console. The best will you my bass are your bona than your console. 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
0: 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But also bit me after 0596115291. 0596115291. But also read to my phrases here. Hello,
2: hello.
0: The only people was so bomb pire.
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0: what you did is a lag as a free info.
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0: 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What is your baby? I'm a paddy, the same way, papa. The one you put in Shano, Radina, Poma, Quatin, Tinabadi, Adomina Cassia Bar. I was in Medalo, which he bless you. Yami Adma, Ibisha Cusiada. Our father's for Jumedino, your Brookham Estate Airline, Brookham Estate Airline. Baby, I'm a fakabia. We see your junction of Barney